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1: From the scriptures, his power is unlimited. Memory. Nothing is too hard for this God. According to Jeremiah 32:27. Heaven is moving. Power is Zadosa, Jagados, Bradosh, Igadosha, Manosa. I am the Lord, the God of all flesh. Is there anything too hard for me? Nothing is too hard for your God, dear child of God. The power of our God overrides natural laws. 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Nature. 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And we need to pay epukukumuno. 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In the natural, na ne buta ya bem, nwa yen senche ni ama ne ma, na wa boni ma, miracles. My God. May God demonstrate his power in your life to make a way for you where there is none. Said to me, no done a deal with Israel for Bremuno. I broke Ojana Resi and him. Or done it to me, I didn't know the ball crime. I want more. Baby, I'm not a crime.
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The Bible say the heavens declare the glory of God. You can check this one from Psalm 19 verse 1. The heavens declare the glory of God, and the firmament showeth his handiwork. This means that the sun, the moon, and the rest display the greatness

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Activation of miracles. Shout it again. God is great. Right here. From the scriptures, he created the universe by his word. He spoke and everything came into being. What an assembly boni we are say, or kasaye, no, or kasaye, no, and a bibia baye. 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Oye, ahujri de, nyan kupon. Abodi ti, you know. Body, it's you know, and we need to control wind or control snow or control the elements. When we read from Joshua 10, Joshua 10, oh my, we deny an age and aqua and umasem so. And in your meat be done it to me, Eddie. I want a body, so now Eddie Abua Ninkofo. What is it? God is able to demonstrate his power over creation for the sake of his people. Yes. Let the wonders of God manifest in your life now. Let the wonders of God be evident in your life as you encounter countless miracles from this day. Okay, quickly, how do you assess the wonders of God? All right, number one, faith is a requirement. Two, prayer. Three, obedience. Four, engage the weapon of faith, confessions. Six, consecrate yourself unto the Lord. Seven, cultivate a miracle mindset. 7. Honor the anointing and the anointed. Heaven is moving. The next thing I want to share with you this day is to seek God diligently. Seek God diligently. Seek God diligently. Every limit breaks right now. Seeking God diligently brings divine glory rewards. This place, I believe it. God is a rewarder of them that diligently seek him, according to the scriptures. And so if you want to assess wonders, you have to do what? Seek God diligently. The Bible says, Gidi ni mwa, will be in so any. Na ese wana oba radinya kupon chen is a or Gidi se oho. Na oye wana or shushan the chi quino. Kitchia for. But without faith, it is impossible to please God. Chains are breaking. For he that cometh to God must believe that he is, and that he is a rewarder of them that diligently seek him. God
God is a rewarder of them that diligently seek him. Persistent seeking brings answers. So ma wabamumu, uma wabamumu, na abribia oshushe adeno, abribia uti adeno, abribia uti adenechi. Edimwaye dey, eba. Let's read something quickly from Jeremiah 29 verse 13. Jeremiah 29 verse number 13. And ye shall seek me and find me. When ye shall search for me with all your heart. And so seeking God diligently is seeking him with all your heart. My God. And ye shall seek me. Namuba shushe me. So what you share me, or see, you shall find me. Activate. When you seek me, you shall find me. When ye shall search for me with all your heart. So you seek God with all your heart.

mema enye se ase ene ene na wani abre ochina no ati akoda ehwanu apije omu ebasa you delay the manifestation of the miracle. You need to see God diligently. You can so be a diligent, just or your hard worker. What I say, just when you are breathing, when you say, "Senya nkupu when you beti mabo," and yadi a wujja na chiri dida, so wujine muendi, abri biya uoneni. Bible says, "Afuru when you nkupu akichia." Edema won safon ohu nyankopon enti say ye twaso na ye hwehwe nyankopon ebreyen imwaye mi say e de ebreyen imwaye.

The next thing I want to share with you again is to resist discouragement. What must you do? Resist discouragement. Resist discouragement. Do not give up when the answer tarries. Chains are breaking. Listen. Success often requires perseverance. What was lost is being restored by the power. And so do not give up when the answer tarries. Etoda manosa eyana abembu yaba. Because I also be as a Muayeno, as a Muayeno, a chinchen in I say. Next Bible, they say a chinchen in as empire day. You've got to wait because it will surely come. From the book of Habakkuk, take me there quickly. Habakkuk 2. For the vision is yet for an appointed time, but at the end it shall speak. The vision will speak, the miracle will speak, and not lie. Though it tarry, wait for it, because it will surely come. It will surely come. It will not tarry. Intimacy will be in Christ. You need to resist discouragement.

0: Let me pause here to continue tomorrow. Right here, right now. God bless you. I love you so much. You must be born again quickly. If you are yet to receive Jesus as your Lord and Savior, accept Jesus now. Accept Him now. This is the day of salvation. Tomorrow might be too late for you. Come to Jesus now. Be born again now. Say, Heavenly Father, I thank you for the opportunity given to me today to be born again. Forgive me of all my sins and wash me clean with the blood of Jesus. Today, I accept the Lord Jesus Christ as my Savior and Lord. Thank you, Heavenly Father, for saving me this day and making me your child. In Jesus' name. Amen. Amen. And amen. Hallelujah. I'm happy for you. The angels are also rejoicing for your sake. Welcome to the family of God. You are a child of God. You are connected to the Father above. We are all happy for you. I'm happy for your born again experience this day. Let me hear your testimony through this number. 059-618-1561. 059-618-1561. 059-618-1561. God bless you. 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My Father and my God, I thank you that you are the God of wonders, in Jesus' name.
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0: As I pray now.
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0: Jesus' name we have prayed. 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
0: As I pray now,
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1: Fill me afresh with fresh fire.
0: In Jesus' name. 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
1: By the authority of Jesus Christ.
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0: In Jesus' name. That is your prayer, Badosa. 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Jesus Christ, Edi Emo, Mejani Minyankopo, Mebo Empire, Fajafufro, Ijamono, Fashemima, fill me afresh, O God, with fresh fire in Jesus' name. Come on! Come on! I'm not going to be able to do that.

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0: Jesus' name we have prayed. Shagosh Galaza. By the authority of Jesus Christ.
1: By the authority of Jesus Christ.
0: As I pray now. I command the consuming fire of God. And confusion
1: to fall on every gathering
0: where my name is mentioned for evil purposes. Let them scatter in defeat. In Jesus' name, Manoza Shagada Gabada, by the authority of Jesus Christ.
1: As I pray now,
0: I command the consuming fire of God and confusion.
1: To fall on every gathering
0: where my name is mentioned for evil purposes.
1: Let them scatter in the future.
0: In Jesus' name, precious one, that is your prayer. Badoza, Igado Shalagataga. Was your empire in that Christ who used to me, dear so, and our boy empire Wafre, Winamija Eshe, and the Basabasaye. Adjumu Christine Wafre, now Freyano, with a tray in Shemudia Bia, in Shemudia Bia, as in Shemuno, Wuna, Yede Usio, E Gadosha, and a Yabobo di, Eddie Pebone, Eddie Emma, Wafreja, Eddie Acosta and Shemudiano, Esso, Wafre Confucian, Adjumu Christine, Basabasaye, with a coho, Jagadosha, Badagada, and our Tuasu Kase. 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By the authority of Jesus Christ, as I pray now, I command the consuming fire of God and confusion to fall on every gathering where my name is mentioned for evil purposes. Let them scatter in the future. Come on! Let them scatter in the future.

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Lebosha, let that gathering scatter in the future. Let them scatter in the future. Let them scatter in the future. Let them scatter in the future. Now!

0: Jesus' name we have prayed. By the authority of Jesus Christ.
1: By the authority of Jesus Christ.
0: As I pray now.
1: As I pray now.
0: Any kind of dream.
1: Any kind of dream.
0: Meant to harm any

0: the authority of Jesus Christ.
1: By the authority of Jesus Christ.
0: I shall pray now. Any kind of dream meant to harm any part of my life.
1: Meant to harm any part of my life.
0: Die by fire.
1: In
0: Jesus'
1: name.
0: Precious one, that's your prayer. Barosha Lega Doza. And I assume be a the butter you crans a behawa brabo for me. A crow how agenda and a eddy and a sad I so crow where you feel. And I assume be a the butter and say a bit my hawa brabo ne febby. We see what you. Where you feel, oh, just so. By the authority of Jesus Christ, as I pray now, any kind of dream meant to harm any part of my life, let that dream die.
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0: In Jesus' name we have prayed. By the authority of Jesus Christ.
1: By the authority of Jesus Christ.
0: As I pray now.
1: As I pray now.
0: Powers of wickedness.
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0: Working through my dreams.
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0: To affect my life negatively.
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0: 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By the authority of Jesus Christ.
1: By the authority of Jesus Christ.
0: As I pray now.
1: As I pray now.
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0: Working through my dreams.
1: Working through my dreams.
0: To affect my life negatively.
1: To affect my life negatively.
0: Die by fire.
1: Die by fire.
0: Die by fire.
1: Die by fire.
0: Die by fire.
1: Die by fire.
0: In Jesus' name. Ego Shaleza. Shagagaga. Bado Shaleka to Shalezas. Abonsa for Timothy for our Mujima Fawa Diasumu, Sir Wunyan Susan, so Bonnie, our Brabosu, Sabon Sanfono, and our Bo Empire, say, we chaffa onesu. Abon San Fortimodin for our year Jima Fawa Diasumu, Senebena Obena, our Brabonsu, and Susan, so Bonnie, Omana, our Bo Empire, a guonsu, a chaffa onesu. Oh, Jesus Christ, Edimo. That is your prayer. By the authority of Jesus Christ, I shall pray now. Powers of wickedness working through my dreams to affect my life negatively. Come on!

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0: 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By the authority of Jesus Christ.
1: By the authority of Jesus Christ.
0: I shall pray now.
1: As I pray now.
0: Every door that leads to breakthroughs.
1: Every door that leads to breakthroughs.
0: I command you.
1: I command you.
0: To open supernaturally right now.
1: To open supernaturally right now.
0: Open now.
1: Open now.
0: In Jesus' name. Manosa. By the authority of Jesus Christ.
1: By the authority of Jesus Christ.
0: I shall pray now.
1: As I pray now.
0: Every door that leads to breakthroughs.
1: Every door that leads to breakthroughs.
0: I command you to open supernaturally right now.
1: I command you to open supernaturally right now.
0: Open now.
1: Open now.
0: In Jesus' name. Precious one, that is your prayer. Prumbia. And the call a quambui. I would do. What's what Cassa Cessa a prono? Say, soon some quaso. Emwe Sisia. Emwe Sisia. A Prumbia do call a quambui beam. And our Cassa Cessa a prono. Say, Emwe supernatural. Emie a ebro honam so Sisiya Enyechina Jagadaga Badagada Badagada. By the authority of Jesus Christ, I shall pray now. Every door that leads to breakthroughs, I command you to open supernaturally right now. Open.

Yeah.

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0: In Jesus' name, we have prayed. 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By the authority of Jesus Christ.
1: By the authority of Jesus Christ.
0: As I pray now.
1: As I pray now.
0: Every

0: breakthrough and favor.
1: Every divine breakthrough and favor.
0: Assigned to me.
1: Assigned to me.
0: Before I was born. I command you.
1: I command you.
0: To locate me now.
1: Locate me now.
0: Locate me now.
1: Locate me now.
0: In Jesus' name, Eloshalika Daza. By the authority of Jesus Christ.
1: By the authority of Jesus Christ.
0: As I pray now. Every divine breakthrough and favor.
1: Every divine breakthrough and favor.
0: Assigned to me before I was born.
1: Assigned to me before I was born.
0: I command you to look. Locate me now.
1: I command you to locate me now.
0: Locate me now.
1: Locate me now.
0: Locate me now.
1: Locate me now.
0: Locate me now.
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0: 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By the authority of Jesus Christ, as I pray now, every divine breakthrough and favor assigned to me before I was born, I command you to locate me now. Locate me now. 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
0: In Jesus' name, by the authority of Jesus Christ,
1: as I pray now,
0: every power of the wicked that wants to stand against my breakthroughs and favors,
1: die by fire,
0: in Jesus' name. Precious one, that's your prayer. To me be a or per se a quem bibi a yeodiani adoebi a yeodia or betty ejra akun edietia wabon person on chino to me be a or per se or ye juma etijina etia wadoye ahodo ene ekwambue ahodo wabo empasa said to me gro onchino ewo yesu christo nazareth nino edimo jagosha by authority of Jesus Christ, as I pray now, every power of the wicked that wants to stand against my breakthroughs and favors, Let's go, let's go, let's go, let's go, let's go, let's go, let's go, let's go, let's go, let's go, let's go, let's go, let's go, let's go, let's go, let's go, let's go, let's go, let's go, let's go, let's go, let's go, let's go, let's go, let's go, let's go, let's go, let's go, let's go, let's go, let's go, let's go, let's go, let's go, let's go, let's go, let's go, let's go, let's go, let's go, let's go, let's go, let's go, let's go, let's go, let's go, let's go, let's go, let's go, let's go, let's go, let's go, let's go, let's go, let's go, let's go, let's go, let's go, let's go, let's go, let's go, let's go, let's go, let's go, let's go, let's go, let's go, let's go, let's go, let's go, let's go, let's go, let's go, let's go, let's go, let's go, let's go, let's go, let's go, let's go, let's go, let's go, let's go, let's go, let's go, let's go, let's go, let's go, let's go, let's go, let's go, let's go, let's go, let's go, let's go, let's go

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1: By the authority of Jesus Christ.
0: I shall pray now.
1: As I pray now.
0: Every hidden mark of disfavor.
1: Every hidden mark of disfavor.
0: On any area of my life.
1: On any area of my life.
0: Blood of Jesus.
1: Blood of Jesus.
0: Wash it off.
1: Wash it off.
0: Wash it off.
1: Wash it off.
0: Wash it off.
1: Wash it off.
0: In Jesus'
1: name.
0: Manosa. By the authority of Jesus Christ.
1: By the authority of Jesus Christ.
0: As I pray now.
1: As I pray now.
0: Every hidden mark of disfavor.
1: Every hidden mark of disfavor.
0: On any area of my life.
1: On any area of my life.
0: Blood of Jesus.
1: Blood of Jesus.
0: Wash it off.
1: Wash it off.
0: Wash it off.
1: Wash it off.
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1: Wash it off.
0: Wash it off. In Jesus' name, Manosha, Igadosa Liza, Shekege, Gadosa Praskas, Shakatapata. I sense Dibia a hinta. I your friend who disfavor, I just say, no, no, sir, mark, you know, and my wound your favor, if our bravo feminist were hinta. A hinta and a year Jumatia Sabra Bofan, and a she, yes, Mujabe Yefruz is here. Yes, Mujabe Pepefruz is here, Abrabo Sampai, Babia San Marcino, Yadi Marke, Ewa Abrabo Nifibi, as O Cosa Abrabo for the favor party binio, Ebia baby for the favor Yajima, but that particular area of your life, you don't get favor there because of that mark of this favor. Manosa. Shakadada, let the blood of Jesus wash it off into your friend of disfavor. I shall to DBM my own favor, my own doye. If I were brabo ni febi, a hinta na a year juma itiao. Yes, mucha and pipen frio. Buy a win. It's a mark, no, who call passport in your timusu. Your mark, no, you did favor, bought passport in the so. To your passport in Phoebe Rainy, open so the bit to why ya in fact. Jagabada, yes, mujam pepa, some mark of this favor, no, if your passport in this is here. Jagadosa, Jagada, where you're fatum baku, amede amau. Wa brabo ni febia. See a tree and she's no sumo. Now you know I shall be. I have a friend of disfavor. I wore a brabo ni febisua. Wa bompire since he say, yes, muja, paper frio, paper frio, paper frio. Come on! Come on! 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

0: relationships, in the area of your business, emotion, etc. Labor, be washed off, be washed off. 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
1: By the authority of Jesus Christ.
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0: My Father and my God.
1: My Father and my God.
0: Concerning any breakthrough I desire.
1: Concerning any breakthrough I desire.
0: Let your angels.
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0: Arrest people to favor me.
1: Arrest people to favor me.
0: In
1: Jesus' name.
0: Manosa. Jagadagada patakatasas. By the authority of Jesus Christ.
1: By the authority of Jesus Christ.
0: I shall pray now.
1: As I pray now.
0: My Father and my God.
1: My Father and my God.
0: Concerning any breakthrough I desire.
1: Concerning any breakthrough I desire.
0: Let your angels arrest people to favor me.
1: Let your angels arrest people to favor me.
0: In Jesus' name.
1: Jesus' name,
0: that is your prayer. Major name in Yakupo Abramibo Empire Efa Equambuibi Ame Pemo Mawabofon and Chinipa while resting Nipa. No more favor me. Jagada, so open visa. Above phone, we are resting counselors. No, no more favor. Uko interview been there. Mebwa Nyankopon abofo e arrest sa panel no na sa ututu paso kra obe fever e gadosha e kwembue bia wo pe bia no. You want to pray to engage the angels of God to arrest people to favor you. Sola badakata. 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Fadie ne mano famisa ne mano wo ye dey catch him say your visa is approved. No, Jina, na sunchi. Na jimo beso de bema. Ne ni bamsu waka. Ego salosha. You want to pray? that concerning any breakthrough, it may be your green card, a certain contract that you need to break through financially. Contract and free be approved. So the contract is approved. About your bonnet in Dindy, na and there will be breaking through. Jaga dosha, and Timpaya Bunny and the Majanime Yankopon. A fuck a quambuya me pay ho. A fat visa, green card, a jimmy ho, any BBI ho. Mawa buff one chili pa, no money, madoy. Oh, yes, dear. Come on!
4: Le cochon, le cochon, le cochon, le cochon, le cochon, le cochon, le cochon, le cochon, le cochon, le cochon, le cochon, le cochon, le cochon, le cochon, le cochon, le cochon, le cochon, le cochon, 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

0: Jesus Christ, cause to favor you concerning my interview. 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In Jesus' name we have prayed. By the authority of Jesus Christ.
1: Jesus Christ.
0: I shall pray now.
1: Every sickness and disease
0: 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I command you to leave now.
1: I command you to leave now.
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0: 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By the authority of Jesus Christ.
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0: By the healing power of God.
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0: 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This is your prayer. Ye gosha, by the authority of Jesus Christ, I shall pray now. Every sickness and disease attacking my body, I command you to leave now by the healing power of God. Die by fire in the name of Jesus. Because and there is supernatural Tuesday. Shenoso emame enya agudi kra. Working time is 8, closing time is 2. 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ko wajuma intine a ye supernatural Tuesday. Come for your healing, your deliverance and breakthrough encounters. Mopa den Haig Rotterdam. We wish him this coming Friday and then Massachusetts. We wish him. Okay, this is your prayer. By the authority of Jesus Christ, I shall pray now. 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Come on, let me

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1: name,
0: Manosa. 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

0: Jesus' name we have prayed. 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
1: By the authority of Jesus Christ.
0: As I pray now.
1: As I pray now.
0: I decree and declare. That this is my day of divine mercy.
1: That this is my day of divine mercy.
0: Favor.
1: Favor.
0: Protection.
1: Protection.
0: Covering.
1: Covering.
0: Preservation.
1: Preservation.
0: Productivity.
1: Productivity.
0: Success.
1: Success.
0: Breakthroughs.
1: Breakthroughs.
0: Good news.
1: Good news.
0: Etc.
1: Etc.
0: In Jesus' name. And there
1: are dear
0: be your chef. A dear papa be your chef. A dear be a friso. A your chef. A doye. A humobro. A humbambo. And cut off. And quam sign. From young Koswok and Wawa draw. Atisem a ede. And in here titisa. In a. And on a by the authority of Jesus Christ.
1: By the authority of Jesus Christ.
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Jesus' name we have prayed. I prophesy that your request this morning is answered by fire in Jesus' name. Amen, amen, and amen. Mano shale gosha. 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In the name of Jesus, let every cell, let every organ, and every system in your body, begin to function exactly as God designed them to work. In the name of Jesus, according to the word of the Lord. I command divine health, Lagos and wholeness into your body. Receive it in the

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Let it be reversed. Let it be reversed. Let it be reversed. In the name of Jesus, Lagos, Banadea, evil spirits in the head, evil spirits in the eyes, in the breast, in the blood, in the kidneys, in the liver. Ebosha, come out, come out, come out, come out. Right now, I command miraculous healing into your body. Be healed by fire. Be healed by fire. Be healed by fire. In Jesus' name, I call it down. You are free. Whatever you cannot do before, do it, for you are able to do it. In Jesus' name. Ikadosha. Power for conception. Receive it in the name of Jesus. Lagos. Power to conceive. Miracle.

0: it in the name of Jesus. Egosha, any attack against your childbearing, I break and destroy the attack. Spiritual marriage, break and be destroyed. Egosha, charms, break and be destroyed. In the name of Jesus, when that delight in the Lord, according to the word of the Lord, I pronounce you pregnant, starting from this day, in Jesus' name. I call it down. Your pregnancy must be protected to full term for
1: come on.
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1: Celebrate Jesus, right?
2: I was surprised, Kendra, and I may reply. I feel cancer. Me, the message is natural. You'd be surprised.
1: I'll be surprised.
2: Yes.
1: I'll read it, okay? Receive a surprise.
2: Okay. Because now I believe it's on your man.
1: Wow.
3: Obi Oye stand cuddly.
2: Yes.
3: Fun yin yin mbi ndi. But the number seven requires you know what's in yin mbi ndi. Hey, somebody you are not hearing from for about 3 to 4 months.
2: Yeah.
3: If you are not be sure with TV show, I don't deal work as a video show. Now, on those one yin yin mbi ndi. Obi Oye stand Methodist, stand Catholic, stand Presby. Stand.
1: Okay, can we be inside, my sister?
2: Yami wo ma'am. If only you do believe. Tiso from Rekuno, Finyame Ampa.
1: Tiso from Rekuno?
2: Yeah, Finyame Ampa.
3: Ofinyankopo?
2: Yeah.
3: Boys, am I sure?

0: my God.
1: You know,
0: mommy. Oba, Najima, we are no. Be Pian Koye. No, you are
1: my name. No, me a driver.
0: No, you are driver. Be Pian Koye.
1: Pian Koye.
0: A ma, one your matina, eh, and your name, Martin. Bammy. When your baby at Tina, you are Jahoko. Because I'm Koye.
1: But my worry, Baku, first one, O Jami. Nankola.
0: Who are they, Baku? First one, O
1: Jami, Nankolaniswa. Until many new war and two. Granis and Ojam, Ojami,
0: and Qualanis,
1: sister.
0: No, no, Jow, no, two, who are in. I am 1 year,
1: sir,
0: and no, two, Qualanis, sir. But a young uncle, Ojami, or Zemma Bane.
1: Yame, I don't mean Musa, Miss Uncle of Moon, or Bafofro.
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0: And one day would be a radio, would be near a castle from Recon. And I was a good way, dear. Maybe I will be a bacon or traffic. So, brass over trash. And Atija and a running castle.
1: Goodbye, I be quiet. Rafi de Muse, Yama S. Samba, Yama S. Samba, crack. 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We got a few 3 months. 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
0: ko e
1: no Oma, remember,
0: I'm not going to problem.
1: Sir, Oma, I'm not
0: going to see
1: a problem.
0: Oba, I'm not going to see
1: a problem. Oba, I'm not going to see a problem.
0: I'm not going to see a problem. And when you bow also, and I sound back. Oh, back, and I know what's in us and I'm catching us. So, would you dear? Oh, I know what you did pass. How about the bay of this idea? And the way to hay was a bad
1: idea.
0: Oh, by your one pay, we pen, oh, brother, friend, also brother,
1: Israel. Every London, Baku, London, Baku, America. You know, my friends, I said, now, Yamati, and I'm missing me, bread, still now, Yamankoye. You know, Missy, we come back, come on to me. And we had a big papa in here. Or buy into a buy pen or friend or say, did you want better me and I miss you, bra, me a driver, and I mean, Nika knows you, Matoka, if you America, bro, but you did.
0: Sababo is Samaya. What's one of the Hano? I'll be back for Kamasa. I say, yes, yes.
1: You're the kind of man, me, we are Miss Tatia Jumano. No, me, your last born, me, Papa, last born is who America. You know, friend, no, see, I mean, you say I'm best in your car business. Now, Ubenya.

0: 06557. 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And I pay 5 big radio stations. And I pay jam yesi esra so. Aya ton sem pay any emu adanse nyina ni mus osodie nyina epete. We are for na ba bibia. Me no ka say otime kan Ozi FM kase fidie so 98.5. We are also live on Kesbin FM 92.9. 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Don't forget, we are also live on DLFM 106.9. It's an opay manudra chile yepia pa obia sorry awo tia so fumriku mamima o quotation bako na mpeja mwona mifa kose mawuse nipa dom ene friend na bampacho friend na yengeja koswa fre na onsa ebe kame. Ephesians chapter 5, verse number 14. Or see, wherefore he said, awake, thou that sleepest, awake, thou that sleepest, and arise from the dead, and Christ shall shine for you. Other version is said, and Christ shall give thee light. Praise God. 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
0: Yes, so Nemo Hunu Onyankupon Wakwen Yinam Akwen Yinam consult him. What da Nyama sent to whom? Jeremiah 4:30 say, Diasawa, O Yahundain. And Yama Kony say, Dem Pana, we are pay. 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
2: se o ni sika na se one was se so
1: bi ne me ho
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2: e pye o ta 20 pesos
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1: yes
0: okay.
1: I want to meet here.
2: Meku. I
1: Oh, fishing one.
0: Okay.
1: I'm going to say my testimony. Mr. Maba, Naname, Baye Amami. And Sunday, it's one amo. Before me, it's Nasia. But come, I'm some no. Or someone who doesn't know. I can say, can't get you. You won't know. I swear.
2: I'm not sure.
1: On when you see, or send this case to see ya. Better, I'm thinking of an eye. That's kind of a.

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1: Apostle,
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1: Wouldn't they
0: take my
1: ears?
0: And I'm
1: miracle.
0: I take it.
1: Receive your miracle money.
0: I receive it. I'm going to capture the whole world. He said, Osofo, Brekono, and yet just Osofo Keke. Nyamian Kasanka Snejano, I want to
1: say,
0: Amen. Pierre, ah, Otiemi, ah, Ofiemi, Otu Anamo, that Umbra, Osofo, Meku. Miracle will be knocking at your door.
2: Yeah, sir, I radi ready, and he say, yeah, me teacher, and me trim yam the dead, me wood ya minka. 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
1: Utia Castle.

Adesha my mind, you know, see a bomb. You see a bomb playing that could be an ebb and a die. Kesben 92.9. See on Kraman Temu Kwame Kroma Seko. I'm sure Ben Telesel. I don't pay yet in seminal if you were a barber summon. I guess I'm no if you're 92.9. So I best on Swako Facebook and Imuman. So Kesben 92.9. So bones will be like in our shen other drink. And abba. I don't pan with Siakasin and Chase Tima Edune and Tim. Bidini or Papa Lamisi and some of the Bini Sam. Said a baby bit me and Nessie for be printing on penny four far upon you my four and payment watch as you see. I'm because the porter no cry emma. A beacon of East Man Temple Monday Horn. I saw here Bubu Pound here Concotto at one near Prada. So Ghana, you know, Womona, a Uncron Cruby Bray, Nipper Horn at Choma Pans. Also, an executive director, my Center for Environmental Management and Sustainability Energy. Ben Siaso Sail Electricity Company of Ghana. 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

0: 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pan a room, tinny pump, pemma do no mere son, and pem nine a ya nurse if one cassa, a mom shake green greeny be, and I feel so a mom pemmian, sir, and so ya would you form your midwife, same good to him, you're a Frederick, a champion, where your director, HR, Ministry of Health.
1: Allied health professionals, those that we have on the portal currently, they are about 30,226. And this spans from professionals who qualify to work with the Ministry of Health from 2019 to 2024. Nurses and midwives, we prioritize only 2021 batch, and their number is 16,860. Physician assistants, they also are from 2018 to 2024, and they are 4,631. Pharmacists, 2,975. And then pharmacy technicians, 1,778. With CRAs, we had about 5 of them also patched. 29,893 total accounts were created, were initiated, with 2,636 without profile creation. So when we analyze the portal, we read about 29,893 accounts were created, but out of that, 2,636 were unable to create their profile. The rest of them all created their profiles. The top cadres with active accounts on the portal currently include registered general nurses 4,158, registered midwives 3,503, nurse assistant clinical 1,329, nurse assistant preventive 2,724. Registered public health nurses 960, nursing officer 804, medical lab scientists 2,058, medical lab technicians 1,546, physician assistant 901, pharmacy.
0: 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health nurses no it is a mental health nurses no so hɔ so ne betimi afa nipa bɛ sɛ at your watch and so 87 now so when you know a city northern region she say open say remuna corner the region I say ukọ na so ukọ identity as mental health nurse dia kwan e wo honum e ma
1: that we had the highest traffic with 5 minutes how many numbers you receive on the traffic Greater Accra and Eastern Region 217 applications were submitted within 5 minutes Ashanti Region and Bono Ahafo 153 applications within 5 minutes and Central Region and Western, 123 applications within 5 minutes. This gives the information why when you were recruiting at the northern part of the country, you were not having much problem, but when you started coming downwards, you were having these challenges. The top applicant group that we were recorded on the platform are the registered general nurses group, represent the highest number of applications nationwide. Recording 4,158 applications. Then for the first time, the highest localized demand. For the first time, a district in the northern part of the country, West Mapusi, recorded the highest total number of successful applications. Wow. With over 90 successful applications. So the objective of us to create this platform is for us to do redistribution of health professionals. Previously, after the recruitment process, you see people trooping and asking for change to work in the cities. But this time, you've made it that when you apply, go directly to the district. And when you look at the platform, West Mapusi had the highest numbers. And this also informed the ministry's deliberate effort to allocate more professionals to the rural areas and the deprived areas. On field quotas, registered public health nurse group finished their recruitment windows with a leftover of over 80 slots.
0: Adishiman manager say, Alfred and Ipadu do now me up on the my phone, Ajipeni say, Obeko Isrim na, Isrim no Krano, and Yahin Kunimum in Kron Ketua, and in Krasino Kakoya, Jumafidi, Chat to Okra, and they say, Unim say Ghana Health Service on office yewo chart ne omo makanyi na ho nti sin womo ene asafo ahodo a womo so wa ya sabia ne ba ba carbon na omo hwe ba bi e kwan de de bia na omo di 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talk raa
1: part of the ministry planning towards this process from the beginning we actually discussed that one at length we had meetings with the security agencies before the process actually started and collaborated with them throughout the process Through this collaboration, the support and the support of the public, some uncompromised persons are being investigated by the security agencies. We will communicate to the public when new developments in this regard are received from the state agencies. And I also say that we caution the leadership of the professional group to warn their members not to avail themselves to these some of these corrupt individuals. And once again, I would like to use this opportunity to reiterate that call. That whenever we start this process, we should not avail themselves because they will take your money and they will not be able to do anything for you. Then we zoom to the next steps. After the mop-up exercise, the attention will be shifted to the agencies, regions, and the districts. The successful applicants will be invited by their respective districts for an interview where their certificates and other important professional documents will be assessed. Basically, the interview seeks to confirm the documentation of the professionals and their readiness to start work. And then, after that, the professional will be onboarded to start work from
0: Adesemayema, yet was them soon if you are pumped in Simuna, Quadrupra Kodanko, no, and a Kesme Hanum, or yet Kesme Machina. I have an impen for Bibina Ekasa. Na Kesme Macheso, and a Quadrupra Kodanquane Bensia Kasa, Bensia Executive Director. 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
0: Then penny for so the sick trainer saying traffic coma and in a yama kwananka ankrankre emeboa na ECG confaso JJ and Kania and confaso ton de magana for no one medem no for nyanso name de mamojis se no beboa may ne a cow bono yet me to a se a cronia for bensia
3: for privatization of some of the state owned entities because of her reports na SIGA et a publishing na companies on here. Joint ventures no or more profitability or high compared to companies are state owned, like fully state owned, no sometimes some profitability is no low, negative sometimes, and ninyina no dey how Ebrahim. One of them is ECG, and yeah, as I say abibia kase, one of the missing links in the energy sector has to do with revenue mobilization. And ECG OJ almost about almost 90% of power, and 80% of power you produce. And this OJ about 80% of power you produce now on only to mobilize revenue in year. MI intimidesca FNTA other power sector service providers now more the value chain more. Yeah, intimidium so also at the Cabrian. And the second partner said on to me is can my inventory on also no. And it's a idea at Dawson and a Oboka P at the entry because a core entity it serves political interests and also personal interests rather than national interest. And the poor be an assay appoint to be say on the manager this particular firm. Now I increase liabilities. No, there have no cast on liabilities almost 80 million Ghana cedis. And no end car a buying car or the IPPs. No. And 80 billion income on one won't immobilize it. MA into IPPs no, and TMA a cabedaho. Two, also internally, when you're very efficient, you engage in frivolous procurement sometimes.
0: Arishimaima, Ira Beninsia, Wane, Kodupra Kodankwane Kasaina, Beninsia, Executive Director, Mass Center for Environmental Management and Sustainability, Energy, or Kesben Machi Esom. 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
3: Father, in the name of Jesus, by divine authority, I declare in Jesus' mighty name that we bring this show before you. We pray that let your spirit have preeminence over this show. In the name of Jesus, that this show become and will have a voice and authority and dynamics over this nation, across the length and the breadth of this nation. We declare and I prophesy over the life of this gentleman and this host, that his name will enter into every corridors of this nation, far length and beyond. That his name will become a household name. I submit everybody in this house into the blood of Jesus, from the crown of their head to the sole of their feet, from the leader, the production team, the general overseer, everybody on this panel. I declare in the name of Jesus, let your glory cover them, deliver them and preserve them from the projections of the enemy. Let your favor continue to abide with them. I pray that in the name of Jesus, any impending danger of the enemy against anybody on this platform, I declare it averted, abated and destroyed in Jesus' mighty name. And I declare that it will not stand, neither shall it come to pass. In Jesus' mighty name, we render the devices of the enemy useless. In Jesus' mighty name, I prophesy, Nanakojo Prekon, that from now henceforth, may God enlarge your coast. I stand as a prophet of God. Over the past 15 years, this voice has raised president, it has raised ambassadors, it has raised great people across the length and breadth of this nation. So I declare upon you that in the next 2-3 years to come, your name will enter everywhere. Your name shall become a household name. In Jesus' mighty name, the Lord shall watch over his word and perform upon your life, and you will increase, and forever will you shine. In Jesus' mighty name, you shall not repeat the errors of your fathers, neither will you repeat the errors of your mothers. It is well with you. The altars from your father's background will not stop you. The altars from your mother's background will not stop you. That which no one has ever done before in the family, that you will do. I see greatness and I see you excelling. I see you on a white horse and you will take over, because overtaking is allowed. I will unleash a new anointing and a divine acceleration upon you, that from now henceforth, sir, you will run like never before. In Jesus' mighty name. Obi obi am shira monsa no juma na wotwe moton aye nto mu bisa aye fama mu mu buma ye miem esimu ye se de esimu kra ye dada no. In Jesus' mighty name that I pray with thanksgiving. 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Neither will we experience that misfortunes again. The hand of the Lord will lift up this nation, and we pray for greater heights, we pray for more blessings, and we pray for economic stabilization. In Jesus' mighty name that we pray with thanksgiving. Amen.
4: Amen.
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0: Boss on bosses are Gina Hindra, Kojo Pra Kodankwa. 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
1: Post data as the foundation for prophecy no.
0: And I me catch na uno. Yen ye di mo say ade ne ye hwehwe mu unia. Aso for ye hwehwe mu ade ne say. And then post no. We economic intelligence unit for the biaba. 92.9. The first one and common
1: no be she. What is
0: it? Me Anthony Kabo. Se sofu bisi wo krom ha pass ohu abia. On tira me de besi wo 5 northern regions no. Na de bia crap na e prophecy wo. Ade na sofu enye omu bia church wo so ho. Ade omu nyina asofu akese e obetima abo 5 wo krom a. 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Masa, it is no money be wa.
1: It's true that number the honor or stream.
0: Why a prophecy da?
1: It's true that number.
0: Oh, so why casa prophecy? Why a prophecy?
1: No, maybe a why a DM.
0: On ye be. Nyamina mwenye na sese no. 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You knew my heart and your base. I don't know, my mintis, I'm not going to be a far upper west. Yeah, here, who be a jabby beto or ho, is your beto or ho, or any case, every be woo. Me, who's at your man? Me, who that? What would be their butcher? Che, Uko Nigeria. Yeah, Baba, yeah, let's lay worry as president. Yeah, Uko Nigeria. And you may cause Nigeria in the Christian domino. Jack, and yeah, Wakana. What do you want? Not so worried about Omukaze, Omu Prima Cremonim, the president of Nigeria. An Arabian. Some guy.
1: And you're so funny.

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3: Implant. And then if you try to move that gentleman, say, we'll see you at 1 gentleman dental clinic, you better go near restore or smile on the back. To send them out, it's over. Gentlemen, then talking with a cheap one, yeah, you have cry. I'm gonna have fine name in a gentleman dental clinic. Oh, oh, hey, oh, I cry. Gentlemen, then talking with two branches. Oh, I cry. The first one will be right after Mumbai Senior High School. We do any check and come on to know. We suddenly put you up here, gentlemen, then talking with branch. Oh, wow, any NBC office, you know, and I see Italian pub. Any day, you check, oh, Mumbai. I say so atomic down, but look at the young about. We do any check, Thai farmer. In seven pins or pair, gentlemen dental clinic banks back on so hard. Maybe you may be over. I feel so at sentiment clinic, Massy, oh, hey, at the port junction, total filling station, a chip or pair, it will be a chill gym. On seven pass or pair, you may air metal school at the port junction, and maybe a new share. I feel so massive out here at Tonsu High School junction, traffic light, massive happy, gentlemen dental clinic banks back on so hard, maybe you may be over. Kufuru bi aso hwe gen med dental clinic a e central police station no enche mu ha pa e central market no e di enhwe a e di ejuma di wa bon sane wo central police station enche ho ma takwa den so o hwe 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Gentlemen, it's time for you to smile again.
4: All right, 55 minutes into a year 6. Yeah, me and Twasu Nafi, we are near the sports, you know, at Twasu.
5: Bravo, Joe.
4: Yes, sir.
5: Answer me, I'm going to say, last week with the birthday.
4: Yes.
5: It's, you know,
6: Twasu.
5: Mamen kama sebe kan obi. 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E me da obi a se.
6: Na o birthday
5: am wo. Me yo ma me dey.
7: I'm going to go to the NPA. A crater nearby, and this is for so set Namia Domoa, June 4th, we need a special one. And I'm so I'm one more and not catch the kind of party office in the crown. So you see a friend, Jerry John headquarters. I see a NDC headquarters beam. I ain't here, no, so our heart crater a day.
6: Rollins House.
7: Yeah,
5: I'm saying, 3 days.

0: Ah, abu agu omo so azu abu sim.
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0: Etu nya kwa, da bi say nya bu ayi a, asu akwasa mra mu. Na wa kwasa mfa se box. En frama bi en fa ho.
2: Okay.
0: Tu say nyame amwa wa.
3: Esu su, esu su be mining company, right?
0: According to Omono, almost say a mining company be concession.
1: No, then Ashanti Mines Company Limited.
0: Hono,
1: I'm a concession. Say, Jenna, who to be down? Say, Damon, I'm Damon. So, Tuamanana, who to the zigzag?
3: I said, Womb, because I am mining company into no pillars womb, like,
0: I
3: have a house on which you
1: have a chair. Yes, I am.
3: I have very legal money be down.
0: Can't call you on the
1: womb. Hey, legal, dear, who are not so to the zigzag.
3: Oh, no, I.
0: Yes. Bas and seven and penny for no car. Near Amudia Jaw, because middle young fine quietchi, a year 2024. You know, gentleman Mahama, President Crack, I say, Supreme Court judges, you know, a anonymous FC. What you say?
1: It's a young
0: man for the car. Near your Jaw, and Colombia car
3: between Animals FC. And then dealing with the judge.
0: A judge,
3: they are two different things.
0: As are
3: they? Yes. If I say Muye unanimous three, mean I have not singled out anybody, I have not used derogatory word on you.
0: Sir General, it depends.
3: But when you listen to Abronye and the way he says that, who judge way, who your politics? This is direct attack.
0: Okay.
3: On the judgment, maybe on the judgment of what the person has given. Now, what a judgment in a Nipana mano, it is dangerous. Because then, say, I'm a 40, said the old canoe, or Mujitu Musa, judge, you know, obibu to me, Kunu. One would have made sure. As against Maca, say, yeah, judgment, we and Maca say, unanimous eight.
0: Not just Omo dear. Aha. Or my dream in Iapa, or the choir.
3: Or my dream in Iapa,
0: Bassano, Bassa, General. Or there are some
3: choir. Or my dream in Iapa does not mean that I have said that when I'm, I don't know, yeah, you know. More the politics,
1: we are derogatory.
3: We say, that's why we call this one. I mean, a harsh one.
1: You
3: can, so when I find your market did it, well, okay, can I'm off for CBA? What time?
0: Yes, matter what say.
3: When I heard a GBA man talk, you know, I felt okay, small because I mean. Sabi, me and my papa are saying it. Or your lawyer, ni senior lawyer. Pa.
0: Yes.
1: So, he was, see, at that point, he was talking as like a more of a politician.
3: Yes, but you see,
1: because you're a Nimbra.
3: Well, yes, sir. One day, somebody will also come and say same thing.
0: Say, and I'm a Kassem Penny for no. Almost Kassar, I'm okay. Because you see, I'm a president of Crown Superkay.
2: So don't try to
3: His challenge is that I feel no man can no kind, you know. Yeah, but I heard you
0: but say. But yeah, me my can say, right. And you're right.
3: Yes,
0: because the entire net, and that's all question to say. A binum di kaya yan yan two or mutin colano etira, or miso and so can, yan geno, sana metre.
3: Yeah.
0: What yas ye? The no and then so yet.
3: Okay.
0: Sir.
3: Yonko first person.
1: Is then I am caught not say ye. Your friend or some wine. Some wine. Oh, some wine or. On a bomara caspa, or someone do baba bomara caso shoes or chorus or racing.
3: Okay,
1: I'm sorry, would you? Or someone is so on Fanny Agro. What must I say?
3: Oh, what?
1: And I'll just say,
3: Mitias,
1: someone bomara casa.
3: Another Mitias.
1: Now, are you this man? Sammy Dako, the special prosecutor's office.
3: Okay.
1: Oh, Sammy, you get the money show. Okay. Let's have far so far by special prosecutor. Papa, you know why you know? I'm going to you know, you know, special prosecutor, because I'm meeting a boy, man.
3: Straight.
1: On one pencil, and I'm just saying,
3: I made you.
1: I'm
3: going to make a company if you're a dark. I'm going to do it. Double for you. Yeah, Uncle and Uncle Sports, no, we are done. Yeah, can be the best of summer. Stick and stay. We'll be right back.
4: 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Morga memo kettle. Morgan memo iron. Morgan memo television. Morgan obemo. A Bluetooth machine. Morgan obemo. Sound system. Dia din ope. Electronic appliance ben ope. 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And you know, ebe chiki tu ebi. 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And nunti en also ko Morgan. Na ko pe electronic appliance ni bito. 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And then draw assistance. Woman Babuama draw the team akosum. Aye Trezor Imputo Mabi. 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William Trose Kon. Waya captain. Ede Emma Nigeria Super Eagles. Samson and Max. Aye Alan Gredo. 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Woman Abeya draw no assistance. 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
4: 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We met him qualifying and into Congo. Sorry, I Cote d'Ivoire and Uganda, Cameroon and DR Congo, no, Ababasum 4 p.m. and Sana Morocco, ni Egypt, Tunisia, and some and Ethiopia, no, and also Etimabaso 7 p.m. and Unisia Edo, Echina, other games, no, Ebetimatuas, Echina, and a Ghana, Yababo, Neo Sebetimi, a qualify, Aquianima, Yenis South Africa. and a bubble. 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Young free under 17. Young core under 17. And so emma football. Yeah, kodia senesum. Gani pawoka pribiako. Yanin Liberia and a babom. First leg in a babasum. Wakra Sports Stadium. Saturday 23rd. And yes, Saturday ebe and a kensino. Ebetimi abasum. Yabo ya return legum and so betima koso on the 30th and sum awo aye Liberia. And when it's here, etimi ababetoja. Young core. Accra 2026 Jumedia Corso Awa Aye UG Sports Stadium Athletics Championship Corso Ghana and the hostium Honorable Kofi Idi Adams when a sports minister after Jumediano and running pompous when you are banning Yabusan say Accra 2026 say and O see a huno when in Samoa what they are to ja
9: went well. We had a few challenges at the start with power, to be able to power some of the equipment, but later all that was resolved. In the course of the competition also, we witnessed some athletes whose voting polls broke. But people thought that those voting polls were provided by Ghana. No, every athlete who took part in the poll vote came with their own voting polls. The voting polls provided by the LOC was no use. And it's a standard thing. Yours is to provide the landing surface, the crossbar, and then the stand poles. The voting poles themselves are equipment that the athletes normally bring because they want to compete with what they are comfortable with. The only thing is that the ITUs will certify it for them. So the Beninian, whose voting poll broke, came with his own voting poll. The South Africans came with their own voting polls. Indeed, for the South Africans, they have to even pay deposit at Avians at the Kotoka International Airport, or no, Accra International Airport, so that when they are returning, they will go and show proof that the equipment they brought in was not to stay in Ghana, but it was just to take part in the competition. Then their money will be refunded to them. So let it sink down well with everybody that the voting polls that were snapping were not voting polls provided by Ghana. They were voting polls that the athletes themselves brought.
4: When you say Honorable Kofi Idi Adams, the sports minister, what they are to them, I'm not focused on feeding home. Say feeding so, not quite a problem. Feeding so, Honorable Sports Minister, dear now, can I find one after Accra 2026?
9: Absolutely no problem with feeding. You see, the problem I have with the media, you speak with an athlete outside who first started by saying he was given half egg. Then he changed the story from half egg to one egg. Then he said he was given one chicken. Then he changed again that he confronted them and then they gave him two chicken. That alone should alert you that the athlete was not telling you the truth. Then he now went further to say in South Africa, he eats nine eggs. We did not make provision for any athlete to be fed nine eggs. If any athlete has special diet, there's a form that you fill so that the LOC can factor those needs in. Nobody filled the form that they needed that kind of special diet. So one athlete speaking on some levels of need should not have become the running story. Because on that same day, South African athletes were being fed and full of smiles and thanking the people. But we were not interested in talking about those ones. We were interested in one athlete who did not provide any evidence beyond his own statement. Food was one of the things that the LOC did very well.
4: William Samadon, Honorable Sports Minister, Efa Aye Edianeho, what they had to just feed in them. You feed your me here, Papa Panaway athlete. Na obana si kosuyan kwa obedi nwotwea there be this of Philly special form what's aso kasan e de fa aduane no se breakfast lunch supper ni nyina no wo mo serve wo mo.
9: Food was one of the things that the LOC did very well. They scheduled it in such a way that two groups were providing breakfast, another set of two providing lunch, another set providing dinner, so that there will be no issues. So breakfast was timely, lunch was timely, and dinner was also timely. And there was always enough. There was enough. But of course, they will not make provision for one person to collect 9 eggs. Of course, that provision was not made. And that request was also not made from any national federation to the local organizing committee that we are bringing a particular athlete that has dietary issues. And so special arrangement be made for him.
4: Honorable Kofi Diadam said the Chechen Seminar Fakra 2026 Athletics Senior Championship na a course no and or then one summer draw edit to the encore the senior national team, the Black Stars of Ghana, Black Stars, a good preparation and some see your friendly match and so a bomb a year weekend yana a yunko fakensino a betimi abasu goki pest trainer and the Black Stars of Ghana a year Roger Disam. When in summer did that to ja was a sabre Black Stars idea a lot of work. Jumidiano, one beso munchente, Jumidiano, a supa, almost some year juma, any many mea, Roger Disa, goalkeeper's trainer, at the mother Black Stars of Ghana.
10: A lot of work to be done,
11: yeah,
10: but so far so good. I've really enjoyed it. I know it's only been 3 days, but the right decision for sure.
4: William Simon Roger Disa, what they etuja, what's a sabro buyer, woman enjoy or Ghana ye papa nemum, and many me idea, a Jume Shomonsano, a sopan, was also Kassan, edit for the Black Stars of Ghana, what's a bar Ghana, when you crash some of the matches, what's your Black Stars, Ghana, talent, and what are ye papa, coach Roger Disa, assistant coach, and your coach Carlos Perez.
10: I now fly out to go, you know, to Rome and Spain and back to Cagliari to go and watch, you know, all the players and the coaches doing the same and other staff members are doing the same. So it's massive. The workload now is just, it's crazy because we're trying to catch up, as you can imagine. And then, of course, having watched the game today, with the matches today that we saw in the training yesterday, for me as an African football sort of lover, the talent is unbelievable. Yeah. It really is. I think you guys don't know what talent you have with limited development structures.
11: Yeah.
10: I've watched
4: William Samoa, a coach, assistant coach, and the Black Stars of Ghana did too. Just a talented here. A boy here, Papa Nemum, infrastructure and a problem, no, and until my talent, no, and Sanso Intimin Daddy. What can I say? And if Ghana. Asabri, wamu ebabe yijuma ede abuayeno.
10: And it's great to see, I think it's a sleeping giant. I think, you know, I think you Ghana is sort of on the verge of greatness again.
4: Weye nsema coach idia tuja, wase se gani ya tia kwa da, afko nengko ye, yentimin qualify, ya qualify su kwa, ya nyadie, sabre woke up ya qualify kwa, nesu sabre ya mabeso jumete ni mdiye, Ghana, yeah, Baba, sorry. Ghana Premier League matches Saudi Baba so weekendy has any medium and a Baba so live our television. So I'm a BBNB, Ashe Brekum Chelsea, any Bechema Santi Koroko, Swedro All Blacks, Young Apostles, Samates, Vision Edianam, Karela, Womo, and Sunni Nations, and so and a Babo, Gold Stars and 11 Wonders, and a Basake, any Dreams. Grand Daughter of Lions and the Ho United. And so I can say no ebetimi abaso. Coach Ibrahim Tanko wasn't winning the league a day Emma Bobo kwa. Your friend a year media man a year historic. What do be bia so bia? What supporting the Biama League with me Ajay Edison in Naso?
12: It's very historic. I came here last season in the second round and I think the trust and that the president had in me definitely is something that gave me motivation, and I thank him very much, and I thank all the supporters who rallied behind us from day one. And there's a lot to do going forward, so let's go and prepare for that.
4: William Summer Coach Ibrahim Tanko, what's this about the league? You know, so near my dear Nimuno, as we hear Papa Brasa, don't prepare some cockabo calf Champions League, you know, and so Coach Aristica, a coach in Mediana Stars, also last 3 games, see improvement about Pa Nemum problem Pa Diana facing a striking the Sabra League, you know, ever could break, you know, also Mutimi and your strikers are one bois a club, and Coach Aristica.
11: gradually. Me, I see the last three games. You play last three games, four games. The team you go is go up or only have problem from attacking. But this is the situation. Maybe need improve and in the future some position good and help this team. About you have the group, you have some player. It can possible best result from this season. Start, but I think now gradually.
4: Futuristic and some of the two then follow castor residency Tony Montana Ecrado. I'm an anism and Ode Ebreye.
13: Yeah, here in summer, Ecosso, Uncle Four, Ecrosso, and Premier League Monday Night Football ever. So Arsenal, say, on Ebreye, so Premier League, no, Woman Ebreye, and Man City, Ede Wahua, Arsenal, Aje Premier League, no, Enra, Woman Ethna, Emirate, Eche, Belia, already, Omoya relegated, Eshom 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Man City, and Ebo 7:15, Chelsea, and Tottenham Hotspur. Weekend last run of games Ebebaso, Brighton and Man United, Burnley and Wolverhampton, Crystal Palace and Arsenal, Fulham Ebeshia Newcastle, Liverpool and Brentford, Manchester City Omo Ebebo, Wabra Omo Enso and Aston Villa, Nottingham Forest and Bournemouth, Sunderland and Chelsea, Tottenham and Everton, not West Ham and Leeds United Apple. Enra game about so match highlights any goal no any here Arsenal Eddie Kane 82 points and then and Man City airball so City and team and Nkunim dia and Arsenal and a Premier League with the game to go no or more etimi aje my United at a third Aston Villa at a fourth my Liverpool at a fifth oh table no so and now talking points no Ekoye Kai Havertz in the tackle on Leslie Ogochukwu game no across no Kai Havertz etia Leslie in the chipa Mamekes Ben television no way a very serious VAR no a draw ref in attention now so I must take it on field decision. Referee no emani yellow card and one and omo emani jina ye or incident na na referee no oben si no na oben action no yellow card no jina or jie no and one and jina here omo entim and turning into red and a lot of controversy edu aba ebi mu jiri se e red ebi mu nso jiri se referee no ne kwanso ano no and na after the game Mikel Arteta ema speech because na Arsenal omo last home game but fans no abaso mummy entim Mikel Arteta.
14: It's an absolutely joy to witness the transformation and what the contribution of each of you have had to turn this place into the most beautiful place to enjoy and play our football game.
13: Why are Mikel Arteta, Arsenal manager, and Yetin in Kano, and Carlo Ancelotti, or Chairman Penny, or arrive here at Obeni, Brazil, or Mupleza, ever represent Omana for the World Cup, no, not any easy, heavy security, and central floor, Obia, Apekeno cameras, the other the phone, Ebecha, Echa, way a momenta, Carlo Ancelotti, Brazil, national team coach, no, or arrive at a presser, now on the partner, Edu maybe no Chinese kids, Kakra, way a mura, fire before, say, Aqua inside, na fee, or Quacobo, but listen, on a time of fun, Acunano, Yinti, Hawa, Obobo, place, no, Omudi.
15: Eder Goleros, Alisson, Liverpool, Ederson, Fenerbahce, Everton, Gremio, Defensores, Alexandro, Flamengo, Bremer, Juventus, Danilo, Flamengo, Douglas Santos, Zenit, Gabriel Magalhães, Arsenal, 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
13: Why are a final list of 26 players, Carlo Ancelotti, and Nemuya? Omokakobo woke up, no, at the Ama Brazil, no job, Pedro of Chelsea. Ahana Junior Papa, and Pedro the statement by ye. Sir, no, Jidisa or any best, two ballers and the best, no, any nafa. Obet TV achieving the support at the Ama Brazil, Omo and national team. Edia no be a chain, I a name of the Silva Junior, timer, ye bo name and din, Yanko her press and ask, Nipa Domane oho, and no more reaction.
15: Empezamos. Alisson, Liverpool.
13: Wallenti obo nema dine ni padoma eye dede ohono na anuwa tempa. Na nema nangasa, aye video hawa o reacti ye to ni call up our Brazil omo e national team. Yenwe, hawa nema o receive call up no. Why are you named as Silva Junior? And I feel all celebrating the call up, no. Marcelo, I a former Brazil, I'm a left back, a boy. Edel Marema, they don't see a video. Nene ni angia, name any call up, no. Na uhundi onyempo.
16: Via, via, cara. Eu falei.
13: Why are Marcelo, formerly of Brazil, and Real Madrid? Na Enra Santos Junior, Neymar, ni team our ball our Brazil. Among kwadano, no my let a transferable Neymar din. Why are Santos, Omo Junior players, nan kwadan kwada Omo school so na Omo monitor call up no? Kwadano who send him a D woman, but Sean Kwadan Ketua no almost the day.
15: Mateus Cunha, Manchester United. Neymar Junior Santos.
13: We and Kwadan Ketua on Tika Nema, Canadian Pimodia, Kaminim, the Abesia, na Enra, Waman Trinso, a fear fear enyu mamu sukumu kwofo pi nema di omote ye no omofa ho feeling more than say Brazil age World Cup no Neymar Brazil for no e worship no almost some ni say nyame eh say we nyina no ka Neymar won pe man ka feeling ni be say o me reaction ke be say e no obi a en celebrating Neymar ni call up no Endrick enya call up okobe alone e di Malion on so ni wife e ofie na omo a relaxia ye born ni no na omo enso ani agye papa Brazil players ni bi na omo so omo fie fie mu a omo e monitor Thiago Aigo, 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Yenche Hawa, omo nso ehwe, time anakalu, ebo collapse no.
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13: Wey eye Brazil players ni bi how are omo eru civil call up no Edna na job Pedro on any family wa Brazil any one wa England no na omo e monitor moment na ne family o fear omo e twen se bebo omo de 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dia ka no inshallah
3: who's
13: the
3: new courses here
13: yeah
3: of an frame
13: okay
3: if you UK
13: okay.
3: Also, a program. No, na name ano sanity.
13: She.
3: Osi ka ku diambe mo si ni sukra ta. Ni diambe mo a nko bi no be support Brazil. Oh, walk up.
13: Doctor. Doctor Naru. Name di MPA ma.
3: Me ni di say Brazil for Brazilians the best support.
13: Hey. Hey.
3: Asimo. You see 9:45. Say Joe Betna say that good e unsem e be san so abebio.

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1: Midimafu, Pokwasi Maira Akra, Midimafu, Pokwasi Maira Akra,
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2: Hey, and it's a crown and put away at the moon.
3: And yet the moonpa, the Sessay, Educhem Atlantic International University, America Memo, about Dr. Dujemfi Babasu, honorary degree as a professor in biology in herbal medicine. It is said, yeah, I am Saro, I am more. Oh, Mr. Minim wife, your copa war, 1 year, 1 city, need send between 1 and 8 years canoe. 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

0: 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Meeting area man Sanson Fukojo Prakuna from now to 9:45. Meanwhile, and I'll be this age, my dear. We are from the KSBN marching. What I mean, can I wear a year KSBN Accra 92.9? You were circle a honum and you were adjacent to a year teleso office. No one can traffic light nasi honum as that Twin Towers building yellow and blue. 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You war. And into the bit me about Hanidani Dany and I feel you didn't sound so. So, and I'll tell me in car and I saw Shemi. 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Unsa ebe kame ewo honu mwina. Wo messages and I feel so wo test messages in a patch of anina brame kenka nina swama. 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
1: medasi senior any health practitioner biya bekase the only thing of which me advice is obefa eye ensuo because it is the only thing that you GD any say eye natural state any sort of preservatives or additives or any chemical composition a long term effect. But however no any idea maybe you might feel you want something in your system. But then as a health worker I will only advise that ensure a the best, but so will be a be far na a carbonated and I be a in as much as a advocate for it. No. It should be early, it should be at a time. I be a oh, yeah, some sort of exercise be and now we have extra energy be to maybe achieve a task be say you are exercising, playing ball, going to the gym. Now, pay a little bit of glucose to give you that energy because you are going to burn it. Fine, we understand. But what the why when you she na me conado carbonated no idea gum and you may talk or no idea gum dia. We don't advise that. Inti say your bra bisaya, we will say unfan sue, but so befa be a year other than sue time and also you're very, very important.
0: Oh, okay. And yes, we see no quite dear name, so befa be dear time and necessary washer.
1: Very important.
0: Okay.
1: It should be okay. Time I will be to me a burning. A DIABB. It shouldn't be at that time and I'm saying, yeah, yeah, no. 10, 11, 12. Yes.
0: Okay. Dog, yeah, that's it. Make a chair, boys. Omate so. And you know, okay, no, as of course, type me, me, and okay, and so just say, dog, say me to be on the name, no, time, you know, it was, I knew. Dog, young corner, boys, you here, stress, you know, you come over, young corner, young for part two, you know, and to also, Emma, Omunion, and Ubia, so, and T, the echo when it comes to stress.
1: Yes, that's a senior. I think, Sandra, you didn't come away, introduce you stress physiology. Can I say stress here, anything? Any changes about homeostatic state. A case homeostatic state of the body nature say will be a pepper on yare. To energy level your pepper or sugar or glucose. Be a pepper or body no more. Now stress no a guma would be brain, but a running to your acute and chronic stress. A case acute stress no a short term. when you're in emergency, you need to meet up to it or drive or water traffic, more person OBT traffic, you know, very good. Acute stress because OBT traffic anyway, and body maybe be in a state alcohol, never initialize more you okay. But chronic stress in the say all the time meet up with deadlines they bring. Ejima away and also so ABI demanding they bring. Anampo akwako bob we see you a bank be an obi wa bribi a frefra which is still your calls they bring until you are always in constant stress. Body ni notices are quite or faso they are adapted to it. Am I in a new sort of energy? And in the OBB, I have found the behavioral factors and then the physiological factors of stress. Behavioral factors of stress, nature say, immediately, your body, you know, bear, go through that stress. You know, your brain, you know, the hypothalamus, you know, start to say, coordinated to release special hormones. You see, up, say, hormones, you know, ebe base, a stress hormone, am I a hormone, for am I to meet up to the task, you know. And then, Oma we need a baby come out. Your baby be parasympathetic nerves and then the sympathetic nerves. Sympathetic nerves no a quick response to fear and flight. A nervous system, but and only are responsible for how are you be see a journey free near my baby high and home. And you want the parasympathetic nerve and only a long term and help with digestion into your DDR. Sending the anabaton of what you are digesting, you have parasympathetic and able to do that. But your cortisol hormone, your stress hormone, bunny pediatrimono, and permeable, they like to work on the sympathetic nerves. Into nerve and ketuana, the myenia energy, fosfro immediately to escape, and then a age man, and on a boy, and my name to me be a BA, until Bongo said, to cook it to every crowd, or how be a bentina dream for about 3 minutes, don't we want to make me after him. It be a one thing. You get the courage, the energy, and then the level of confidence. No kosoro. I'm out to me escape any danger. Be a eba. Then so I was says our hormone eba. Now we are tempting. Now we are saying now we are a free body anymore. We question the actual exams. Pressure and eba was thrown. Now we are. I was says our hormone echo. And so we be wa hormone but now we need to animal check. Emma echo masse. I believe we are any body no. I was stress mo. And then I hear you say the physiology of your body no best is and I say the hormone I cortisol hormone no at what we need to be to me free more and you how ever two blood vessels no so or blood vessels no start to say constricted. That is how our cortisol hormone is as I say abribia you been here a form of energy no and we see your blood vessels no constricted na moja echo into our inner core ne mind the strength of energy ne reduce the kind of pain you best feel away your muscles no into washa ubufu bebre and as you go through stress bebre a dear boy kura onte wadwin na you say you have to achieve your aim the pain level no so echo form and here cause say pain no echo form sir now body no go through vasoconstriction cha it me the akuman problem eba it me increase chances of cardiovascular diseases and my blood vessels may constricted into akuman so we say bo more the pushy moja. Feye fee musa polytank ne si wore na bibi a block polytank no tube na de mono. Ubu musa polytank no afe ubi a pipe no cry out. Bet me a pipe. And the akumano so start is a pushy moja ni be brain and to me inqua. Akumani to me a kasia emma utimi a cardiomegaly. Hypertrophy of the heart. A serious condition. A bet me a ma ensure build it up in your lungs. Now ma home aye dinya mao. The patcho when you know and you say be a own no monsa or fabio a because of a stress level unto me and managing ye a beom stress no so kosra. The atian say your cortisol hormone a share your muscles no nin tino and mamu go through process we call the glyconeogenesis. Stress a new production of glucose so that the glucose will give us the energy to fight and flight wherever we are we find ourselves. Then so say but chessa cortisol hormone, he said, oh, brah, sister, they be our stress, mo. And yeah, my sugar level, no, my form, so that I bring our energy to do that. But how, no, say, our body, no, notice, say, our sugar level, no, cause, no, produce insulin. Insulin, so, but, cortisol hormone, a block, you know, into a man, a crime, on to me, carry, if it's any fun, command, tino, a basa, if it's the dogs, or moja, diabetes, ba, into, oh, no, monsa, only a situation. Only carbonated drink, or gin, or my papa, or family, or beer, any diabetes. Now, so, or stress level, tea, amount of sugar level, alcohol, Emma O Babenya, insulin resistant diabetes, Baba. Kaise diabetes is affecting small micro and macro vascular nerves. No, nerves are seeing in our starting year problem. Unting be say, Umema Yoko from infertility building, when you cause your own problem, and work a car building up. Empo crown or suit to meet in national combo de Wawoodi de Bibri, Ojon so Johnson, 10 times so Johnson also so a bar named Mudokodoko, Ibisu or Hokra, a mouse so take in 10 times so because of a cortisol hormone at all in the period of Missrell. Sa hormone wastes so cha, a quadrinimu, the quadrinimu, a say in Tina Wajinimu, a my in Tina Wajinimu, you're constricted, Kaisa, you're near a genu. 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
1: This level, no one should agree behind it. And my wakuma born 10 times. I always say, oh, morning. Because you don't feel pain. You don't feel anything. It's a wahuma day, no fee, I was so. It's a be here, wadia kakra, brana, wakuma boogie digi digi digi digi na, ubuifu a opa kokoto, ekwa kukunto kwa, me pacho. The TNS or causes of homo no kosuru bibria. Sanya ma wing in Adan Edimau, and to Usha will be a over stress, Bibriano, a Bribiano, and a Casa no one here, with a genica crap, no, no, Babaco. Una, any dear Groka craving po, na, a quacquet is any, Tizino, na, or no, Babaco, because it's always constantly in that kind of cortisol high hormone. Today, Bian, why are ready and alert to fight and engage?
0: Dog wakasa, what to your food? And you see, 2 days now, we're still learning stress, and I think one of the most important things we need to, all of us need to get to it and then learn. Now, you know my person about how now we be can you be distressed as well? You bet me about.
1: Yes, Pacho. Bet me about na mess stress. Obia our stresses no. Who professional know how to identify your stresses. After identifying your stresses, no, but we need to so so by Kenya we need to know. You can say if we born a Zoom lion na sebio minia mesrao enye se esichre eni eye insankwa no yifri ni pediano mo sa homo na ye kamo ase mo se e stress homo ni eno ne bua yifri ni pediano mo kesiye pa. And then you did in a door so titru fan a brebuono. Say a stress level, a costro dia, you may be dia, a bebuan eight me a mire, a stress level, no so a bathroom. And on a refrain, my manna did, he said, okay, now brebuona, a boa washi out all this cortisol hormone, cholesterol, in your mind, yeah, interleukin 1, 2, necrotic alpha, all these inflammation, chemical mediators of inflammation, echo increases stress level in a washi free nipidian, mitimestral. But more than a man, Sanka Libo Tony, a blue and was where they are big jaswa, a big Kenya, breb, one of my team, a ye, now my circulation, I improve. A biomoso, so your dominant, your Green Hill, opposite Addison Square Garden, our Cape Coast in the central region. Kumasi siya wa jesu kwa mu, jati, junction. Takwa hadi siya branch kesiye pa wana. Kra hadi ya wa Denta SDA junction. Visiting branches ni yina from Monday to Saturday. Exactly 7 a.m. on a door to 5 p.m. ni yapon. Treatment plan ni holistic. Ya ma natural medication. Kenya u liver u organs ha kesiye ni yina ano. Ni esanso ma diet plan. nutritional advice. Near travel exercise, I obey to me. I am. If you are, you are boy, say your stress, so so, that's how ergonomics, and in your mother be brave to me, a boy, now a poor monos so a sipping to myself, and I'm being a place to order. Not fray, nanny, a new come 050-0040331. 050-0040331. And now I say 050-0040328. 050-0040328. Yeah, another number, man, active, plus 316-879-8558. Forever treated. Senior, and pay so me da senior about red ombre. Obadi and count who pound for new crew now, na on domain or chnasso.
0: Messo, meda sibibri, Dr. Siamani and any dean coming from C4C Liver Specialist Hospital or the health segment, you know, a bray away a Kesben match. So it's exactly 3 minutes past the hour of 8 away Kesben 92.9 FM Accra and I'm face so a Kesben TV and I'm face so on www.kesbenonline.com. Okohonom na click 92.9 FM wonsa ebe kanye ewo honom o messages na face text message na patcho ni na fani na bra making kan ni na eso amam na ya shede eko Masawood from Kumase I've seen yours na face Eric Boydi patriotic voice bechim and then teacher Kujo Tepa and face some Meshack Asante and Eben teacher constitution mehumu de ni na Eric Boydi patriotic voice bechim says that so now the NDC government are telling us that don't feel comfortable whenever we serve them with the same kind of words they use against Nanado and his MPP. I like the way Honorable Fenyo Makin spoke because we won't allow the NDC to intimidate us. Whatever the NDC are doing, they will pay for it when power changes. Regards to Dr. Bawumia Adrian Kessier, Adrian Kessier, John Boedu, and then Obatampa, Mavis, Ha, Comson, and Edia, or the Ebaye, and the Dahoromono. So, yes, just enough for Yindi and Komo. So, reading this text messages from Eric Boedu, Boedi patriotic voice, you know, takes me to the issue and the matter before us today has to do. Whether Osahine Alex Afenyo Make in the comment and in the press conference or over the weekend, you know, regarding the famous Adenta Court Circuit 9, the judge, you know, Ohono and who Ensembe Brinano, Amukodi Hong Kong. So, yesterday or so, Ora Felix Fusu Kwachi, who is government communications, Ekatre, Ghana Bar Association, said, Aden and Amotiho for so long, na BBBC, and NMBC, Yeka, Etia, judge, Omemuhanuma, Ghana Bar Association, Entumi Mbiomano, and Kasai, and indeed, the PRO for ye Ghana Bar Association a commentee ye. And of course, Okasa ye no ose, and ye mana sebi, Honorable Afenyo Makin, MP for Efutu, Osangine eka ye no, and shada en soye ni sa, en winti no enya dia sebi u, oneno eya adjoin, anase GBA, eneno eya adjoin. Ye nshe, anase me minko akumanoso, Richard, which one do you want me, ye nko eye akumanoso first, right? Ni indi nkomo, whether ye, Yankasa, your lawyer, your papa, your brother, your bibia, nano bibuahe, yeno no enti and komo enfa aye this matters na epie musisi an enafi yentua aye jumedie nisuni enche de kone de eben na nana adama medawa se se ye fro waji yesu wa Kesben TV sena fiso Kesben 92.9 FM mijiri yesen hunemu bibia aye bokore. Yeah, the radio say your friend also unsa yensa county and over be doing come. So we are private legal practitioner, and then me assure so we follow the matters that are really happening. First, they started with Abronye with the issue of say yes, say a seminar or catchre a year judge, you know, a year derogatory one can a semi sefata says a banisa and a ma police for a cofano and a ma judge, you know, so a day a year in summer two just say and final cotrimu 2 weeks or so BNI and all that. And no, and I'm quite in same brain now, but and then the comment coming from the minority leader, who is also another senior lawyer, Kofan Semwina Abano, and Hong Kong or any baby this is here. Me assure what in Nina, sir, Utia de Kosunina, is it right? First off, comments coming from a year, Afenyo Marken, in some more kind, you know, is it fair to the judge, Wadama?
5: You see,
0: Sitting
5: president, when he was opposition, I can say court required MPP. Well, he bastardized the whole judiciary and to about appointed judges. One. Oshia NDC lawyers. So what is happening credit that say? That's what they see NDC lawyers. Okay, I said the Anko bench. The one can, okay. Comments left, right, center, you know, press conferences or press conference in any more sense. But we can say talk on your MPP. Can occur one. No, for me, I said, yeah, I tell you some more kind, you know. I'm not encouraging him, I'm not supporting him. But I'm saying, say, if you baby, so according to me, you know, I come now. Because I said, yes, I'm not. Then you'll be a no to a question, so a philosophical question. And now, okay, the table, black one. Sam George. No, young one is an amen. Man, so not all, and I don't know young one. A yes, I'm so telling you. Ah. If there is something that you could really jam on, go back to the memory lane and then shall woman someone on what kind of gun and half a judge who, for we. Okay, poverty, power, and someone among folk. But then we must say, how can they move by a collection now? Then someone over. But yeah, my dean, I'm sure so near across Ghana. My dean, main cast me a friend of my account on the support. I'm not saying that. I saw cry, I'm not crying for the two questions. Oh, yeah. Current GBA, say GBA, about the city from news. So GBA could not condemn, and I'm a boy.
0: Yeah, I'm a condemn.
5: So GBA condemn one. Maybe a member of GBA. So that is said, then one condemn only, but not condemn one condemn only is individual capacity. We did not fall and on behalf of the Ghana Bar Association. And the way we are a member of GBA, BRO. O for so. That's what you're saying. We are a member of GBA. O for so. Because O come my GBA. So I was going out to say, me come again. Because GBA, you know, I'm calling your friend GBA. Now I'm here to listen to me GBA for swaki. And the idea being we in free, so GBA can be also so to the wagon. I don't believe that. If I said you, my cousin, your GBA could have come, said you have any GBA in the wagon. Once you into all the Nikunu, I can mean Nikunu in the wagon. Daddy, you don't be a senior, responsible lawyer should not behave like that. You should not behave like that. No responsible lawyer will go to the strength, sir. GBA can be. This is the only member of GBA. So what's
0: your okay. So, Nana, let's start with a comment coming from Yunia Bema Abronye. The comment he made, me assure sir, what maybe most times we do not want to repeat it, but it is seen
5: No, I won't comment on it.
0: Okay, no problem. I'm only serializing things that are really transpired. So, such a comment came in. Then we have a comment also coming from another senior member of the law, Ura Afenyo Marken, and then also I mean making it a very harsh one on certain ruling. So ye per se a tias ye education kakra. Where you obi etumi ekasetia ruling judge ayeno sebi eya de pa anase yen fan a trasa.
5: So depending upon the nature of the comment, the circumstances, depending upon that's no issue. In Gabon, maybe I don't have the full facts. Judge, Abonye can't answer the following. On one accord for two months, please, if one.
0: That I don't have that information exactly. As well.
5: Exactly. All of us in the country, all of us are in the country. On one accord for two months, please, if one. Local police station, then. Now, the very normal statement. Now, based on that, no, I'm going to change my mind. Now, so I don't have a report, no, never change the air. Common sense. Common sense. Good manners. Courtesy. I'm interested in saying that I'm going to change my mind. Because fairness demands that. Who's in the court to fulfill? And that judge will be a witness. So in case I have no one call a report to my principal. Never change. Never call no one in the court. Right from the word go, principles are yet to be in my court. You violated those principles.
0: Okay.
5: But you also didn't have to know.
0: Matthias, yeah.
5: Yeah, because. On another word, on another word, you must tell me. Okay, report to my police for other. So report to my police for the no chabronia. Common sense. Common sense. Just say, I'm finding call the same court. Common sense, which is common. Elementary sense. Just say, final court, different court. I mean, you can have this decision in the case of the Republic versus Kaledionine Japan. Because the Republic of the High Court, as particularly the Ohine Japan, can the full judgment, the full why he quashed that decision and why he prohibited the judge. Because the Republic of the High Court, as particularly the Ohine Japan, as I remember, I've been with the my bargaining. Because sometimes the case we buy, you know, why we are lawyer, we are caring to some, you know. We are, you know, so I just didn't want to bring a cassette here. So no one caught him that didn't call it here. Then right from the word go, whoever facilitated that, you know, and what did the matter? Because I want to complain about police for. So when you complain about police for, when you go here complain my procedure, we need to know. So if you go here complain my procedure, now on the procedure, so that here the cyber security we can have a monitor airways shinoni amanyeme. But now that here we be who sir, no but that one such train one manaba. No, do not go court one. Common sense, the rule of natural justice. Equity and fairness. Common sense. Come on, who voting? What who voting beyond who? Won't find him caught that particular judge. I mean, that's the basic principle in law. And who's the magician's word on common sense? Common sense. Yes, common sense. So no no kese bi na tambia. Bansa no kosa akotro, ba de me kokoto fofro. E frise, judge no e. O kan samfa no no. Obeye dance ni. And we behave as if we are in a jungle. What God be I am, what I say, I'm a carina. Men can't show the bum, men can't show the fuck, men can't yet. Who's a Mikasa Mikasa Sapini? Mikasa Bazumba, Mikasa Biana Gimudo. You told the local court of Fosfor. Not as a minifa, not Saja General Kano has obeyed prosecution witness. Nasakova said, Sir Vassal, Saja General Kansan Fano. Or no, I am better than a court to her. I mean, does it make sense? Maybe I make a mistake. In fact, I'll be bringing up a Brusandem, Bacanuan, Africa, especially south of the Sahara. And Africa, south of the Sahara. I don't think that geographically there's a place to be our Bacan Brusandem. I need to be educated. Because I said, of course, we'll be bringing Africa. Bronze me Africa. Yan Yamanfa, Yan Yaman Sisso, Nan Sanya Duma, paying forbidden margin, a lawyer forbidden margin, judge forbidden margin, a person forbidden margin, broadcaster to someone bin margin, a clear forbidden margin, a scar forbidden margin, a young forbidden margin, politicians bin margin. A Yaman Kosovo Africa. I'm going to tell you, that's the one. No wonder, me, Master, I'm Congo, Master. Check the number of pops about you. I said, get it to 300 and something. No? Africa produced three. Three in Africa produced in Tunisia four. Three in Tunisians. And three in anywhere in Tunisia. So it starts to reason, sir. Pop, kurababa, kono, kurababa. Tum, man. Pop. We are not so Roman. I'm going to say, I'm going to say, Africa. So I'm going if indeed, Saudi is not crying at some. If indeed, a person for children. If indeed, or no one ever going to call you. If indeed, it is true. If indeed, or no one can call them copy and say, maybe I say, maybe we are. What to be that? What to be that? Call them one copy and say, maybe I say, maybe we are. What to be what we are saying?
0: Nana, I need your comments on this one. I just saw it on a Honorable Alex Kwame Afenyo Mike in Facebook 24 minutes ago, and this is what he's saying. I think aftermath of what the Ghana Bar Association for an Eka, and this is what he's saying. Or saying, it is both ethical and within my constitutional right to call out a judge who has no respect for the law and the rights of citizens. There is a pattern in the conduct of the Circuit Court 9 judge in political cases that go before him. I cannot, in good conscience, respect a judge who has no respect for the law. The minority caucus in Parliament will not shut its eyes to the conduct of this judge. A series of actions will be taken in Parliament, and the appropriate constitutional steps will be taken to rebuke him. Our law lords are not above the law. Questioning the excesses of judge's pattern and conduct does not amount to an attack on his person. The Chief Justice must keep an eye on the Security Court 9 judge to prevail upon him to uphold the ethos of the judicial robe and wig. This is what Alex Afenyo-Maken is saying. Any comment on that?
5: Cool. So, we're going to discuss here, okay? And then you have to know my answer. Once again, I think I'm asking, you will be standing here, you know? I'm talking about the little sponsor, man.
0: Yeah.
5: So, I don't know what you so why? Some clay, yeah. 70 cents in the money clay. But for that, then Mumra, another then Mumra, another baby, Nyama Airport of Ghana, Chimina. Cash money was here. But I'm saying that the principal canvas in the Department of the Supreme Court, especially the Honorable Japan, corporate national carriage. And it tells us,
0: okay,
5: practitioners and non-practitioners and judges, what we should do. So, case people never said, we are judges, no, we need more. No, not the you recuse yourself. Even your own person, not so finished. You wait down the appropriate and then refer the person to the police.
0: Okay.
5: Now, when you want to continue, you want to send the member of court. Where can you claim? Where can you claim? Whether you are from PP or NDC or CPP or no matter politician, you are making. Who do you say? Yes, I will buy.
0: Okay.
5: So, in the light of this, I am referring this matter to the supervising high court judge to assign the case before a different judge, okay, or court differently constituted.
0: Okay.
5: That is how the legal part, Nyamshuro, Nokreke, Nyamimu, Nokreke, Nyamshuro. Kwa that is how Apayi, Abosom, Kuran, Abosom. What kind of semesi Abosom, Nokura, Wetino? Bade Wakono, Bosom Fono. But I can watch my bosom for until him be. What did the bosom for not him? What did the bosom not him? No, but the work of bosom on. Bosom for until him should be there.
0: Okay. All right.
5: No, now, so it's all ridiculous. I think that you may be on a question, let me share, let me tell me, can let me see the chest of my bosom. And check, you may be near the common. Now, you're across to Africa, dear. Not yet who. Not yet, that is not yet who. The Kenyan writer also not yet who. Fahundio. Then you're a settlement.
0: Nana, you better ask it. You better ask it.
5: I'll be with you, my family said. For awareness of the main family, say, a summer, I'm off for Kane. Young friends say, where do you have to work and you can't work to pay? Main
0: family.
5: No proceed for bachelor. Never do not quite. I do not care to stand for him. It's important for not prepare charge sheet. It's a book, I know, who refer matter, no, to the attorney general's office. Proceed in now, prepare charge sheet. It's what do you look like? Common sense. Judge, yeah, the case you could say in prosecute on one or cassettian, and the young fan convo, yeah, the judge for four. No, because with this, with that decision by the judge, if what I'm saying is true, yeah, and somebody can go to high court and for judicial review to quash the decision,
0: okay,
5: and to prohibit the judge because. This is such a prohibition will lie. Prohibition will lie. You can be a judge in your own case.
0: Okay. All right. Nana, yeah, but that's what raises a very good angle that Yadrina and Koso, and it's a key. I mean, because again, and can naturally, dear Sebi, say, Nano Bribuahine, you didn't attempt one. na no bribo and he called to Krohoa na no bribo and he didn't attempt a seminar branching as and then a big name. What were we expecting? What are we expecting? Exactly.
5: Babia, Nipa, human society. Is it normal? I said the same judge in a house in the back of home. Is it normal? And now I just said, but so in the police form, I want to pray and I want to call. Sabi, they were not guided by the Supreme Court decision, Kulendi JSE, speaking on behalf of the majority in the Republic vs. High Court, as particularly Johine Japon. Kope kane.
0: Okay, meko kope. Nana, meda se pa so ni edin koma na no bribo ine no na edin koma no 28 minutes into a year 8 a.m. and he has raised some few key important issues. I see di hu enkomo ye pa na fe no ye deliberating on some of these matters that were raised. You know, we'll go into it and then we'll see whether indeed that is what the case is, because Judge Asebi Abronye Akasem Etiano na afiye Samba Baka, the same circuit court judge na ne sign a day aye nipa no kujina ne nim. Of course, or nipa, and of course they have to be neutral. Whatever it is, or nipa intini didn't attend in person there, and as in the credibility is at stake. What were we expecting? Say judge no ebeye. And hon komo ye be 28 minutes into a year 8 a.m. enche na fe ye di en komo bebre na fe ya twaso and all that na fe ya she di echo any di ebe nyina ne ye ne a year mpemfo from a year nakok bedin komo na series that we having with a year nakok to talk about issues have to do with drug abuse and a drug and hon komo nyina no. One of our CSRs, Edi Hunkomo Ye Pandora Francis Boku, Abetina se Nano Pew, Abetina se the Debedi Hun Enkomo, Ewufi Harmenafi, Yashe Dioko, any dear Benina. So, Alex Afenyo Makin, 25, 26 minutes ago, wrote on his Facebook again, and I want to read it for people on Mantini or say, after all the press conference, Oye Ninyano, and what Ghana Bar Association has said, Ninyano, say, it is unethical and within my constitutional right to call out a judge.
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0: Who has no respect for the law and the rights of citizens? Okay, into opposition, she said, judge, no umumra, judge, no muna, mranishan, and san umumra, and umbud rights of citizens. Nipa, ewo, o memo hanum sebi, the rights, no umu nina. There is a pattern in the court of the circuit court 9 judging political cases that go before him. And it's becoming popular. I mean, the Adenta Circuit Court 9 is becoming one of the most popular courts in this country, where political cases that goes before him become something else. I'm on for Edihun Enkomo Ye. But I say, I cannot in good conscience respect a judge who has no respect for the law. The minority caucus in parliament will not shut his eyes to the conduct of this judge. A series of action will be taken in parliament, and the appropriate constitutional steps will be taken to rebuke him. Our law lords are not above the law. Questioning the excesses of a judge's pattern of conduct does not amount to an attack on his person. But the question arises, did Abronye attack the judge on his person? And now say he attacked the work of all the judgment coming from the judge. Which one it is that Abronye Exactly.
9: Na sana be kwa saa chora kwa kwa yejuma. 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E niti ye rena yensi ya no. 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Si. And the so over 15 to 20 years in here, your bass here turns us. Apart from that, no, Bianson's my emetas. I say, where Honor Mum for Yanko Jina Court and Kaka say, as I saw not all in a mile estate in Impun, Waka site war, now Obiabun, and now Obia Pamano, and now Obia Tatano, Bessin there, a BNC dance, Yan Chairman Day, a BNC, Osan say, you see, Unangasa or Dejuman Nankasano, a banner say, Yan Picasa, some Fanquay search, a banner say, and Sasun, some Sasun JD, Inan, dear, senior. 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amount you are there in a site planet that set indentured at the amount you will and so on if it will be backward news you hear the twice as in it and no it's almost like 80% one land commissions in the jar maybe and to put in the front other call land commission now less than 1 week to 2 weeks now yeah there were papers in there was saying from coming in and be mount if you see so you turn ya 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
1: It is not out of law. So what are you talking about? How will you judge now? Who do you want to do? You guys have a foot in the society. The Bible says do unto them as you want them to do unto you. That's not how to be as of anything. Stop this hypocritic behavior. Yesterday you're being pampered like a baby. And now I do so and the going to the table and I can you're not getting what you want like you were getting it before. You are seeing the strict compliance of the law. And now you are crying foul. And now you are crying foul. What behavior is this? Huh?
2: Lawyer, is it the fact that he's crying foul or he's looking into a matter where he thinks a lawyer no consistently political cases, just as he also described there, no, and said that enkuyi, and that is the whole reason why. Me name there, but if my thinking might be right on this one, I stand to be corrected. Where ABR certain known political people make certain comments about political colleagues, and then they
1: everybody in this country, be it somebody is more or less a politician. Is more or less a politician. I bring the original chairman to the my that is the impression that he's getting. And to whom could the black one out of the Ukasatia Gaz be a sound political party be a chairman to the American Wotum? Homologic, no.
2: Okay.
1: The only political party be a chairman. When you're in this chairman, when you're in the chairman, when you're in PS, when you'll be a chairman. These are callers, ordinary citizens. In your political party, the chairman, that's a leadership member. It's woman young, can I tell you that? I'm from Mansomme, I'm from Mokato, and Trump from. But when I'm people in India, I'm so young, man, since you know, so. Yes, ma'am. People are this.
3: Don't do cherry picking. If I've been in the boom, I've only any plans to work and demo. Then the political is somebody is something like that. What is political about that is short? Huh?
2: The issue of Ghana Bar Association, the proactiveness on some of these matters.
3: Oh, the least said about them, the better. Forget about them.
2: Oh, what are they? No.
3: It's okay. So, I'm going to ask you.
2: Oh, them to say they should speak to this matter.
3: That is all that I will say about them. The least said about them, the better.
1: We have known them from the past. The only thing they never will be to anybody. We know them for a particular trend. You know, let me not waste my time on them.
2: Many na no bribe one head in common. The argument has also come from onone angle and se ebesi dan na obisa ebesi dan na se bi jaja ya ka no ho asem ana ya ka asem etia no na ye de eye nipa na wa ka asem etia no ne san ko ne nim se one no ondi na asem ma no does this really sit well
3: that is not

0: I don't know what I'm saying. You know the law when you are not in power. But the moment you are in power, you forget about the law. You see, that is me, a tear, Okay. So attacking judges is the same thing. Anna Muntiatri for a year, and I say so we are the Anna caught the floor almost on Roman in the war.
1: Aye.
0: Anna, what you are by a lawyer, me? Was it good that time? What time is it? Seven.
1: Yes, Mikaela, seven.
0: Because of the Supreme Court judges, no? I guess Supreme Court is there in the same way. Was the law okay at that time? This was 2013, how many years ago? 13 years ago. Was the law okay at that time? So the Supreme Court judges, now, you have to not to call them before. Or to hold them before their presence and deal with them. So you don't sign a bond that you are fine. If you don't sign a bond that you are fine. So if you actually get condemned, can you condemn me? Name them. Samia Nkrumah was wrong. I mean, I tell you, have you seen your actual size in this country? You don't know where you are. So I got to back at you. 13 years ago. I don't know what you are. And then we are the current Attorney General, 2021, presidential election position. Yeah, we are doing before the Supreme Court. Because that is one of our candidates who can be a woman that you can fear, and can fear me. That's the name we are doing before the same Supreme Court. Was it okay at that time? Something between. Kesben
2: 92.9,
0: the current Attorney General. Well, you could say at that time for the same Supreme Court to judges and maybe I don't want to say, why can't we be a TM to call him before them? Why was this who are not seeing the law and reading the law properly? Hypocrisy. Hey, are you? But what's the Saudi and Tamar? What's on Tamar? First of this. It's not right.
1: All right.
0: I'm not saying that you should be chasing before when they are not doing anything wrong. No.
1: Sure.
0: What does it?
1: Yeah.
0: But, let the person do something which is wrong. And my bonanya bonnie one and book and my bonanya bonnie a woman say I can say Uba Obia it's yeah mra winny winny winny. And then be as it can walk with you. So the offense must be set out in law with its punishment as well. And yes, sir, don't just go around and be picking people anyhow in Zambu standing the wing. No. No sense doesn't make any sense. The people say, I'm not an American, that said, the Amabu was true now, 13 years ago, do by your Amabu Bunga for the Atro, and known that it's Sigma. You know, you're in media. Then I'm aware the NIA political case, and then you'll be friends and say, well, what can I say at here? And I'm like, you never even use the manual. What's a new political case? It's a new good enough political case. There's no enough political case. Not if any court in here, but it's a fine, you know. You said, any woman is gone. Then Grand Joe could never 10 days at that time. Any woman is gone. That's a logic, you know. Let's not be doing this. Okay. Like a trauma, you
3: okay.
0: There's a trauma. A man has a trauma. The Bible says, you turn a trouble in him. It will be a bunny and it will be a money.
3: Okay. All right.
0: You was a enemy. I want to be from evil. When anybody in it, I'm with a nuclear Atlantic. But that's not how we are supposed to be the country.
3: Very well. Nah, you better say any in common ED and Ope, Yami Shopa, Yadasapa. Yene a lawyer chum Berima and Edin Commander Deputy Director and Church of Operations at Nakok in any no Edin Commander. It is 53 minutes into a 8 a.m. My name a Imascon Indian Common. We are now fe Nakok in Penny for at Natural Francis Puku and ye best share a year and yema kakra bakum you know this year fa a year your commitment yene a year Nakok for a share of my youth and I feel so membunune quite a fast bit me a boy home young in the bedding comedy. We are now Minya Aaron, a CEDU entry, member of the MPP communication team, or Tenase, and then Jerome K. Sam, head of public affairs, Makoko Border, so better than a fee, and Komono, Ashishaso, our Honoma, Menko, Namini Mascon for ND, and Komaskon Biabo Cordia.
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4: 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And can it be a 16,000? Nebi so a 14,000. We ye di about 10,000 at the amount. Nini nani say? Ye si a danya wo hain, ya wo bre ye titi wo. 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I a Sagleme City. 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Elko imascon for baby and Sassin Ewano, and your 5 minutes drive up, who see my sister and what drew. 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Abusia, I want my baby. If it's a airport to Falco Jas as Yantamo and Chenhua. One baby in your poor city, and winter no, Betty Bibb now with the airport residential area. Okay. Minia, a ye estate Cassania to be Bia Crado Ewho, and Tamamin Cassam refuse my come some dada, Eddie Atro, and Sunin Kania, would be the Jumanian, a Biwa Sassan so, if it's 33 years near Yaton Sassama Monfono, a Bimma so my dear Yomatuanum, and to 1 year forest him, 1 year quiet bread to Mamma di Cacono, Mamma in Sadi and Sassano, a city a Gukau pay, Mamma pay before commercial purposes. Somebody be a company no. 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
3: Yeah that's it Yeni Imas Con 4 NAD and Komono Check Out Town 5 minutes into a year 9 Min Konan Fe Minura Francis Boko Ending Komono from Nakok Nafe Yen Tweji Medeni Zeron So Atina Senche Near the discussions in Ashishesu Ewa Honoran Francis Patrobia Boko Dye
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3: Uhu.
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3: Okay.
5: A se uwa information biana ofreye ya anase se se inso na courts control.
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5: True commission. Ye wo oman mu afana bebia. Ye biebie district offices. District bia e ben ubiano. Koho. Ana region bia umbiano okwa na courts control commission ye bie ya kwan ye bie ya pono se ye bebo oman no na yetimi abo ye mantemo eni ye mabunu ho ban every enuboni a essay ye dach.
3: Okay, Ralph Francis, ye better say mejiri ye say next week so beba na oba me update na wachre kwan mo faswa mudi sankomo. But next week I will want to ask you a question about the momoma tip off, you know, how they are protected and all that, because most of the runs are more and I'm sure a bi woma tip off umani a dadi aboa ama ye to me into semi wakukudru na se bi a me shem important na mu se a me bulbi yene me bi enkuye wa me to me frame one me who so be a measure me say be an assimilation a friend as me see friend no so that na a yes citizens you know yes in your regime with some part the year fat telephone a fria your better you okay bibisa so that they can have that assurance and home come on a bidi
5: you
3: next week if I know
5: because you me that's it you bidi na to send a work on obia offering him be and you are safe
3: good
5: your ball home by a free good bibia good udin any information out of my mind but nyame aduma next week yebekum na ya kan ho asem ye because you were daruma me sorry and me brother ba kopa a birthday would be 50
3: okay
5: it's in Deacon Nigel Francis akunu amoa
3: okay
5: or Bethel Baptist Church Bawi
3: okay
5: your man awoda pa your bomb pa say nyankopon enkosu no nshano no man in quatintin, no man more cash. Sebeya asetine mubekoyi.
3: Okay.
5: Yamin shayina.
3: O shayina, yadas ye ne ura Francis Bukin and any dean common or PR or penini our public affairs at my aye nakok and yen no AD and common check what time is 16 minutes into a year 9. Gentlemen is bringing us a year discussion so this morning. Mr. Aaron is still do entry member national communication team of the MPP at Tanase. You have been common affair here, dear co any dear Benna. Gentlemen, dental. Clinic Limited and a day a discussion sitting in our brain.
7: You are more about the bad gentleman dental clinic. Gentleman dental clinic, as well, yeah, yes, in Hojima. Come on, we did the effort to replacement and home. Set us to no syllable for a shaho mouth. We have been soon so far. So we sit to no one chef of fire, meeting at your bell. They can any part say a little minimum, who call the Pomina or Cassa, the Lecture AOC, the Abuam Ultimidy AOC, or Cassa, the Abuam always know how to pronounce the name so. Else, when you did you make the other degree? And they say, a tour, and who begin and say, over Bani Ashafa for and so ever at the amount, so do one and send up about pussy, me, about pussy, and yeah, get a shame crime. Then in a year, 2 and 5 41 among back, meaning a center for and fancy also and far mount. I think so, Nipa or Sino Roma, a brow and no bone, it keep it in good shape. So we see two, no one will replace letter. So outside of the bone, a bit me up to Amadei, and as a bit me a broom, send the air at our canal. I'm not going to be able to do it. And after you want the shower, Uti and found some cabin, and as Utubi, and also a fixed prosthesis, and also to a mobile channel and tackle like that. You better answer the amount. You know who do me, your PFM, and I say, possibly fused to metal. And after you see all back on swa, a friend implant, and then tell you to a mobile gentleman, so you see to inquire the gentleman then tackle like the bubble, near restore or smile on back to send them out. So, hey, gentlemen, then tackle like a cheap crying, yeah, I can cry. I'm gonna have my name in a. Gentleman Dental Clinic, oh, hey, oh, Accra. Gentleman Dental Clinic, oh, 2 branches, oh, Accra. The first one, oh, Mungwa, right after Mungwa Senior High School, Udo, any check and come on to know. In 7 weeks, oh, pay, Gentleman Dental Clinic branch, oh, ha. Any NDC office, no, and I say Italian pub, any day, you check, oh, Mungwa. I say, so Atomic Down, the look of the yarn about, Udo, any check, Taifa, no. In 7 weeks, oh, pay, Gentleman Dental Clinic branch, back, oh, so, ha. Maybe a junior deal, oh, I say, so Santimental Nuk Massey. Oh, hey, I'll be put down. Shin total police station at you will pay. It will be HG. On Sunday, first will pay. You may air meeting this school now. I'll be put down. Shin, no, and we did a new share. I face with Master Hour Hair. I told you, high school dungeon traffic light, Master Happy. Then you made them tackling bank bank. So, oh, why you did you made the air? Could you also head and made them tackling the car? It was central police station, no, and Chimu Happy, any central market, and any new share. I will be enjoying the war. On Sunday, was central police station in Chamber. Tapa then so. Oh, hey, gentlemen, then tackling your branch now. Pipe and no traffic lights. The disco dancing, or any can be a GM bank or no. Sabos and corner moon, a gentleman, then tackling your war, maybe a human day. After I was a gentleman, then tackling the Eco Bank storyboarding, storyboarding at Eco Bank, Ewa, see, no, a slow pair now, hey, gentlemen, that over here, Ewa, a flower. I feel when we could chim, oh, teaching man, so I'm going to maintain. Gentlemen, then tackling the my Z Road, and come hotel, a two hour pair, any Ewa, I make. And be a mission out teaching. I face a same mountain, so there were Tamale, then men and tackling the branch and Tamale Tishibu, yeah, the post office now, only be a new share, and I say adjacent the empty union office now, will be in June of the year on them. To Ghana, I find any other gentleman branches and I pretend Ghana in now, which one among by the show near Buana or say no castle so up with the amount. So, hello TV Nasia, your numbers in the grass, and which my friend, the men and type of it. I was having my trophy, so 054-990-6588. Of Dr. Abedjo also, the inquiries will make you Abedjo also near Buau, now so say no castle so up with the amount. Gentlemen, it's time for you to smile again.
3: Okay, yeah, that's it. 21 minutes into a year, 9 a.m. in mean, straight now, feminine. I hear everyone is here do entry and come on and for a year topical issues. I hear reasoning now. And what has to do with the issues with the Felix of Uzuko actually calling or slamming a year the Ghana Bar Association for not talking about a year what minority leader has said a home community in a BD. And then again, the IMF issues. The time woman will touch a little bit on that one too. Now, fee, yeah, did you may know so about a year Pacho. Morning, we be able to call
5: there. Ah, Nyanko Pondi, I
3: check. I mean, who might check a crack?
5: I said, yeah. We can't kiss me, baby. I'm a mere pigeon would be. Yeah, may any and any, I'm be yes in
3: check. Yeah, may any and any. Oh, yeah, that's the son of pain.
5: Soon getting kitten. I'm sure I will know what you for.
3: Would be as such, you so,
5: my papa.
3: Yeah, that's it.
5: My main fa a quenya we, and yet this endorsement. Your friend, a branty be Danny.
3: Okay.
5: On the MPP USA youth organizer.
3: Okay.
5: Aha. So say or co organizer.
3: Okay.
5: Me kofia see do entry there. Minti US will be. Minti Maryland. Me name New York. Me name Hawaii. But Abrante ni nyuma wabo. And then niema waye. Edi adane di. Se or sum MPP amanyoku. Minu ya edanso. Uye ya no a fly ticket. No a bagana. No ni. Me in 2024. About a number of times I worked directly with this gentleman.
3: Okay.
5: Na ye ye juma dani or ye short man pa or PMPP ya mami ye sure se and yen sem ne can between MPP nene ready.
3: Hey
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3: Matias ye
5: Danny.
3: Okay.
5: Yeah. Bomb by said Danny. All right.
3: Me. Na nke so unya Jerome Beckham home, but wenya some few.
5: Empire time.
3: And they said the time that man. Yes.
5: Or abemu.
3: Exactly.
5: But I same to be an eja wo the politics at on chain. Na wa bomb by man. Jerome ye ni papa. The information ke to be a one ho an so free say hwe na koko nsem onka ni ye. Na bia me ka chire no di ne boss e chi mo de akunya. Robber chef, I could see your friend is a fool. What it be the ocean lane? Now the Akunya robber, a chef on office chair, I could see a fool. 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Ghana. To me, and run, I may come with my sister station back, more of them with us. Or they ne a cuckoo sack, a mammy said, we're jay, cuckoo, you want.
3: Oh,
5: also we're jay. And then we was a bona now of them with us, make us school, and one age, we take goodness and poor the
3: boy. I
5: didn't know we jay, na, a jammy pejack, a cry, and a bit muscle was in a lamp pine. Me cuckoo, ni cratching po intimate, I can't take cuckoo, ni see, ne a store room of ye. 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
8: koko ye 25 million
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8: 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You don't even know the future of the cocoa industry.
3: Young, the last one.
8: Chief Whip, minority Chief Whip.
3: Okay.
8: Frank Anodompre. Me boni di ne masori. A brand here no afa cocoa in seminar bonebo. Aye na agents will be swam a cocoa kuyafo. Any serious? Any yesi be ye free be serious glad. Ono kura ne chere misa abrofono. Yesi a bro and swam a ye nyato fo.
3: Okay.
8: Adi.
3: All right. Yanko, na ye ni nkomo. I mean, I should say we follow a issues that has to do with what has happened with Adenta Circuit Court 9 judge and name moon says P Munina. Nina, I mean, your take on some of these matters that they've raised so far.
8: Minya,
3: yes, sir.
8: The come once ma abroad ye co benina a fundamental human right.
3: Yes.
8: And once him. Now fire Ghana Yamamre ya. The 1992 constitution media aguya. The fundamental human rights is centered in Article 12 to 33.
3: Okay.
8: Now, fundamental human rights, ne debiani ebo weya ni embo Joseph Kwame Chirikwi Boache Dankwa Abaso, JB Dankwa. He made a solid argument in the case of Ria Kutu and Seven Others versus the Attorney General and the Minister of Interior. Unyabotre e discussi because in the 1960 constitution, no, na ye fundamental human right a ye kam wase mnyinano. Ewa article 13 pe. Na the article 13 ka in the 1960 constitution, ne say, mampenini babi dia dia, onube swear an oath to protect your fundamental human right. So when he swears an oath to protect all fundamental human right, the ye onono mampenini say, no ne wo fundamental human right na be protected. Or be protected. And until JB Dankwa Kasi, he construed Article 13 no, as a Bill of Rights. He said the US for or more fundamental human rights, or more than friend Bill of Rights. Ni enwe ni enti mi manenye justiciable and enforceable. Court ne na nyagri. Omo se, court ne ka in rea koto se, se, umpe di a constitution ne ka ne di a kochinji president. Mi ke president in the 1960 constitution, or no penny actually ni diwo. Said there shall be a president called Dr. Kwame Nkrumah. What to say? Yeah, your constitution through Nipa Bakudin Ashemuda. But that is what we had. So, in the 1969 constitution, the 79 constitution, and the current 1992 constitution dedicated a whole chapter in our constitution. That is, and 1992, you know, chapter 5 of the constitution talking about our fundamental human rights. Meaning, say, okay, article 12, I catch you say, Ghana nibia, timamunibia, our fundamental human rights. Na ya guarantee chrese medie ene wodie no eye inalienable ye dia weyen eye ye dia obintimi jim free yensem but that fundamental human right in the same constitution e kasi ye betima restrict no in two ways de edikan be bia mimi kofias ye do medie si no e ho na wodie nso e shaase ye e na afin so ye betima restrict wo fundamental human right in the interest of the public interest ne bi ne covid ay e kan ye share them 3 weeks no. In the interest of the public, make Article 21 a yell list your fundamental human rights in the Bibri. My mention I'm in Bubos will be a tier 4. You will freedom of speech and expression, you will freedom of thought, conscience, and belief, you will freedom to practice religion. Also, Mokran, Opeso, you Muslimini, Opeso, you Christoni, Opeso, you Buddha, ni, a sorry be Opeso could be an a constitution granted. Freedom of assembly. Freedom of association, information subject to qualification of laws as necessary in democratic society. Aya nsemu wenyina na me kan de me depan wo mi article 335. Minia, Article 33.5 say the right, duties, declarations, and guarantees relating to the fundamental human rights and freedoms specifically mentioned in this chapter shall not be regarded as excluding others not specifically mentioned, which are considered to be inherent in a democracy and intended to secure the freedom and dignity of man. Or say the Abobo Sunyana wa Chapter 5 move from Article 12, so I could see 33. No. Yes, sons were beam. E wo de yem bo bo so kra wo koke bi mamin ke bi amamu bia mu a menua ehu hia se e begia tum ti e fundamental human right no emu abie ba medical ka cha se e wo two restrictions be bia me die si ne ho na obi die nso ye den e sha ase two article 18 clause 2 a se meni wudi nkomo a mint me record wo. In the case of Asare versus Kubaji versus Asare, Ebeka chere say, "O record you be kura na o kobo okota." Ebeka say, "Illegally obtain evidence." You admit it. Into I have privacy, I have all these things. But baby, I'm the only sinner. How no be the a beginning? Shema men from Article 14 talks about your personal liberty. Now, Article 14 ye pa. I say I call out only 18 years old school mono. It means restricting the liberty in certain ways. And when you go boarding school, I say, "Obe sorry, no pass sex. Obe could did this time." Ni ni na constitution e guarantee. The same Article 14 make it clear say, "Obia liberty should be guaranteed." Obia liberty should be guaranteed. But inherent in this, naturally say, or in fact, in Article 19, chere bibi efe no, presumption of innocence. Ye chewa, until say, ye de wako jina court, na wankasa wakasi wudifo. Anase prosecution, etima chere nse mwa chere se wudifo no. Ye presume wu se uye innocent. Ene wame mecha amishi ya, opinia efe no, Martin Kibu, taeshe cheyo, one de kwa court. On that, your friend is saying this presumption of innocence. My court G2, in fact, in Article 14, Clause 3 or so, or daily with bail, yes, offense is bailable. Because you presume we say we innocent in under Article 19 2C. Then Article 14, Clause 3, which is saying that you're chewa within 48 hours, you're renewed before court. Now, 48 hours should be 48 hours. Whether Nipane a medal, no matter the offense, first and now her section 96 of her 30, now be one say offenses be or her, and you be able to training in him. But as sema air co benina, no me kama politician, time muni, we a judge ni, we a post in here, what he has said, this is what our constitution guarantees. And nepa, dear ben, a semna ba, ye can say me, that ye abronya kotum, and yet, and ye come once him say, or abronya a scandalizer cotton. Eh? Ye would de inti a chichedi, mimi di kofias ye duenti, who produce the wretched, once would do de inti, mimi ye bibia. Ye will be a bit makas a widi, and ye run a ye, we and ye jerome na ye, we and ye win a ye. It comes in classes. But the fact is, say, ubia ye boni bia na di bibia, ususu se, a ye boneno, shouldn't be a ground say you bend the laws. What do you say? Now, a quiet time without number say, and near my way, see, MPP for taking a strong political stand. Now, NDC phones were taking a strong political stand. Me, a jai one body bears in fin fimo. Now, me, the Biamekas is our body, no, has consistently, in a way, similarly to become what we call a weapon fashioned against the political class. 92.9. Achichi, achichi, me, BNI for the Menka. Menka national security there because these are political actors. They may be sanctioned by someone. Kovi ovozu di e koche na okoche ne papa ne papa wu ekozi zey. Adenta kumidi e che ne BNI ekozi zey. Those matters I don't talk about it. But when it comes to the Ghana police, I talk about it because oma ye omu jine mfinfi. To de biya they are not even sanctioned by anyone because they have the power to do the arrest. But oba koche na ye ho asemu oba koche meno emrana kura provided a civil remedy for it. No wa koche na dani huye. But the political class will not take a time to read between the lines. MPP time omu chibi. Me ba betna waka se ya BNC MPP timer na mi kofia si edu entry me ya dapafo. 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ABC, ABN MPP ni bi teki stand bi a eyenede. MDC time yi, ABC, MDC time yi, ABC kura, we mumpo eya. Eya because we abronya di yeno. Ya charge ni for two offenses. Breach of peace and one other one bi omo charge yeno. Ni nina ye misdemeanor. Misdemeanor yede wa ko prison kesiye kura ye 3 years pe wu. The list of the criminal offenses classes, the list of them. Nani pano utai ubehuno wo esa womani bill. Bill no, the fact say ye kasi bill. a discretion of the court in Chese, it is not applied within the remit of the law. Heminia, okay, Article 296 of our constitution. Article 296, min krevu indulgence na men kai ma yeti fo enti. Article 296 e kasa about discretionary power. So we administrative body obi a we exercise discretionary power and the constitution say where in this constitution or in any other law discretionary power is vested in any person or authority. A, the discretionary power shall be deemed to imply a duty to be fair and candid. B, the exercise of the discretionary power shall not be arbitrary, capricious, or biased, either by resentment, prejudice, or personal dislike, and shall be in accordance with the due process of law. Abronya semi, minya, misdemeanor. On one case, at a report ma police for no mochi, no mama ni police inquiry bill, and no machine say omra court. Wa ma court in handcuffu, on one case ne ba court. And no unyaba court na. The process is that you apply for a bill. You ensure a seminar seal. You see, uncle them to see a big D assembly. May I have a way I protect the judiciary because me lawyer ni kakra. Judiciary you muni me didi. If the judiciary loses the trust of the people, kufias you doing treatment that come. First thing I must even think about my stomach. Because many are one year trans here, is a mini bianidi, a biani a midinus, you be as a more, the bebreme dachi seminkusin and emu, ewo court, any nas a man. Into the fact that we are protecting the judiciary does not mean we cannot call them out. Probably you might want to talk about the tone, which are, that is a fair argument we can have. But this is the critical stage we are looking at. Debi Amekase, everyone should have the right to criticize anyone at any point in time. Mimi kufiasi yedu uchwa nusi man ano ekase alampai man kase yi ekama asema ha. The first se wuni matem unka seme beha me pano enga mimpo. 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But you see, we are building a country. Minya, tomorrow it can be you. Today it is Abronye. Ochinebe ye wunu wankasa uhuwa. Dano, Abronye be a friend Martin Nimola. Okase mbiye emede. Oye sofuwa no wo jemeni. Ose first no ye buy for Jews wankasa fise unye jiu ni. Eno mba for socialists wankasa fise unye socialists. Omu ne muafedi ye ba for no. No bie ni huobe kasamano. This is the time you must speak. No matter what happened, that is why we voted for you. We voted for you on the back of reset. Hey, at any and abrofo reset ne entiasie. Semu persia ko archives to do equalization, and we can do plenty. I don't like that politics of equalization. You need Kroman and NDC for at all a judiciary for a unanimous FC. It do baby judiciary nankasa Supreme Court take a decision. Na a 5-2 said then Emma Court ne crack as and Eddie Moon describe a unanimous FC. It was a sad day for our democracy. Ye ni hana Chief Justice Muamu friend or no mami. Here in summer, some George Ekafado. But you see, we must move forward. Maybe because me debi ame wo principle be a friend of failing forward, failing forward. Nti I will be jina be catch me say MPP time be see ye diya. Na MPP time we didi ye na ade we didi. Enra we didi ye na untu edu ya nini. Debi ame wo question be ame busa journalist for.

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1: Yebeshe, amani ama etumi akuya maedi. IMF and issues of economy. To say
2: me wo picture bi a me de ma wo producer.
1: Okay.
2: Ato force in die bi Mr. Nankomfanto so man.
1: Ah, nanke. Okay.
2: Ato force in die.
1: Okay.
2: I want to speak about this IMF.
1: Okay. Yeah.
2: Minya. Oko jebesi a oye be ma kura na wo da dem na wo yere episka wo. Na wonye bi ma no. Na ese oko bobesi a ya na feri kura wo. Or my Ghana, Yako, Makuma, whom pray doom. Now, do you know what this IMF is all about? On one side, Moscano. Now, I drain, well, who say one who seek us what Wabocano? No, sir, the conditions are true. Till I drain, or police, who I drain,
3: mount.
2: And there are two forms of it. There's standard credit facility, the Omobe Moscano, and a piece.
1: I say, we're now Canana.
2: What's a government to unveil new economy?
1: Flagship policy,
2: new economy flagship policy to create more jobs. Me am shame.
1: Me am shame.
2: Yes. Me am shame. Eh, and then the NDC for manifesto bio. Eduni, NDC for manifesto be angry. Now me present me be a baby. Omo ye one job, three shift in a chill. One job, three shift, three people. Eduni, 24-hour economy. And then, no, game changer. No. And then, one.
1: Yeah.
2: And when the game changer.
1: 133.
2: Now what be the close to 2 years, I find out the new economic flagship program ever. And when Nature was said the IMF now you free money problematic. I'm going to tell you, baby on the Yakosheno, we have not left IMF in its entirety. Because we call IMF now, you call 2023 and yes, any amount 3 years. The program should have ended in May, the annual NDC for extend the call August. The last one on my minia. Program next year 2023, as I say 2023. Any year, the gains are basically 2026. The interesting thing is NDC 4 by the gains that is coming out of the IMF policing whatever thing we are doing. Now, yeah, the gains, no, I'm saying my MPP 4 NJ and who about somebody any be. San NDC 4 count. Do better at all is forcing. Why just some of the attempts and one of the name Kruma. At all is forcing. Where is fine one coming? Where your friend is saying, Papa, or Tiko body, he is slashing or trash or Tiko. I can't tell you. So, I know my boss, I know. And then, some of the two so when is he and your question, maybe Zanya assembly, as you maybe said, Dan was no. The MPP took us there. We've seen the gains and we are even leaving it. But, Miriam. The critical point we must appreciate, and they say, for the first time in the history of Ghana, after leaving this extended credit facility, Yakobi BFN PCI, the policy coordination instrument. And no yeah, Mauska, but it is said the old wide dream Yakoja IMF. Say, me free as here, but me and Kasama dream, mean to be in fine yejuma. And unti, aji IMF 4, it me babe coordinate me numa, emma me who. That is where I find it very critical. Say, and now we are did one job, three shift, three people. Oh, Baba Catcher is it because our economy was uncle Roger or IMF under the PCI. And Oba Catcher is you are coming to launch another economic booster or flagship program to create more jobs. In a jobs, when they say 133. Oh, but okay, there is a own creative impo. You are going to ensure say that the name will honor. Oh, two set account. And so, chief of staff by no be pamu mebuni on the 10th of February 2025. Mebuni tifi tempenting kwa chajajo. Nasa chief of staff, we are party a kesi ni 60th birthday or your party birthday waho. E buni mu jet.
1: You who so buni mu?
2: She chief of staff, president kwa kachere ni sasa boni.
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0: Yunya is 6 years. Okay, okay. I say he's 6 years. He has a bone in him. He's on video.
1: Beba. Mami, we have a fresh million in see. Happy, happy birthday to you, Mrs. Beatrice Efua Ohenewa Ajiman. Happy, happy birthday to you. This one is from McCollins Nana Ajima, your husband. Happy birthday to you, Mrs. Beatrice Efua Ohenewa Ajiman. This from your husband, McCollins Nana Ajiman. And then a happy birthday to Nanaya Abuajua Jenfi in the US of A. Happy, happy, happy birthday to you, Nanaya Abuajua Jenfi, US of A. Happy birthday to you. And then a happy birthday to Mrs. Angelina Kwachi Sebe. Happy, happy, happy birthday to you. This is happy birthday to Mrs. Angelina Kwachi Sebe. Oh, okay, lawyer. Keke Sebe's wife. Happy, happy, happy birthday to you. And then a happy birthday to Richard Nana Kwesi Nyako. This one is from Reverend Maxwell, Emisa, producer of a year, Radia Kasa. Happy birthday to you, Richard. And then a happy birthday to Esther. This one is from Nation. Happy, happy, happy birthday to you. And then a happy birthday to Nana Kwame. This one is from Rhoda. Happy birthday to you. And then a happy birthday to Nana Ya Owusua Kwashi at Petite Premier School, just so this one is from your mom and the entire family. Happy birthday to you. And then a happy birthday to Beatrice. This one is from Isaac of Atinkan TV. Happy birthday to you, Beatrice. And then a happy birthday to Nana Enchi Agriso. This one is from the entire Asamoah family of Kumasi Eputuja. Happy birthday to you. And then a happy birthday to Grace Enimwa Adom. This one is happy birthday to you. That is 9:46. Adam Diji Medino ABC. In running up then I'll be chat to Okrama Bekra Wadama Mr. Wa.
0: I'm a free my fade. Yeah, Jay thinking they are share IMF and San the PCI. Yeah, bomb say this is the time. The government must also look at the young people in the country.
1: Okay.
0: It's real more brutal. It's real more nyado.
1: All right.
0: It's real more couldn't talk.
1: Okay.
0: My be a
1: okay.
0: Over 1 year, ye who at the papa be a modia more my.
1: All right.
0: And I told the DSA, I told her, fairness will be keeping the books clean up a president. Eddie.
1: Yeah.
0: No, they are be fighting Dr. Baumia, but in a mere shed and which I know. Mahamudu Baumia, Alhaji, I fathered that.
1: All right.

and then the man himself, Amos, and a bigger Sunday. But I'm with you now, say, have a lovely morning. Today is Tuesday. Radia Casa will be next right after a Medford action at 2 p.m. to 4 p.m. Reverend, the winner of Folkless Media Awards. So I bet you now, say, not the Radia Casa, twice or more. And then we'll have our man coming in, Mr. Fox, with Kesman Drive from 4 to 6 p.m. And then 6 p.m., the news on the hour will be on. And then Minister of Traffic, the man himself, Captain Bill, will be in the seat with Kesman Traffic Jam. On the Brandon Emo. Natambo Lion will take you through the traffic from 7 downside to 10 p.m. On and on and on and on we move. But I will say, we are back again tomorrow morning, same time. Have a lovely morning. Bye-bye.

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3: Obu na invite me say me mra wedding. 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

0: 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no be basum. All right, ye behwe Nafi, the Ohobiano, Yerihonsem, and so Abremo, and the other matches are Ninano, Ebebaso, Tony, at Transi. World Cup preparations, no, Egusua, din. Countries, no, Enemu, almost squad, no, and Brazil. Carlo Ancelotti, also Enemu, ne squad, and FKK. Yerihonsem, Nina, and so Ebeba, please, I am Freomo, na Omani, Omo families, Omo Eshe, Carlo. So, Obo, Mudin, one more. Sanso and a pleasure. Among your family, Che Carlos Obomudi, na Okoboy, no Nigia, Edi, Eba, Ebusianumu, and the Miamia Hudopi. Wow, Nema. Na yenim so, or ye big, the support on a so teacher of Brazil. But after Enra, Carlo, a friend, no, and the who says, ah, a sute, dear Yehuno crowd. World Cup of Hunsensem, the Ebebremo, and the diaries, no, Yebeshe, Australia, na, dia, and almost so, ahondi, in the city, Qatar, Yefame Compass, say, Omahondi, Namadi Babura, USA, Canada, and Mexico, no. A marble ball, and so, a black maidens, and a 17, Omanu, a tip, and for more, a free Liberia, Omoya, and Boboa, na, Omadi, Etimura, Morocco. World Cup no emo black maidens beat me aye day on beat me Risa head the Liana. Namia Dwa Meminda omani omatipen for free Liberia na fe 30th omo ako return encounter no. Emunsen sem be e di ebe bremo sanso ana AFCON and a 17 a kensi anuso echo su Morocco dear pa ni latest. Black Starlets is omu winnie on my last game against South Africa. Now, other results, no, and so abuayensi with me, ako yenim. Public Accounts Committee atunsa the afre, All African Games in Penifu, omu here, ma, we All African Games, which LOC, no, nim Penifu, a hold of free ministry, and yasem kitwa kra, yenim, sen simpi, abba, sika, omu spendi, All African Games, no, as is in Crano, Abino, any Abem, din. Pamucho, Public Accounts Committee, a friend Penifias, I said to Tuomano, na the PA Free Muhon, the Hunsem, and so Ebe Bremo. 24th, Senior Athletics Championship, and so course, who are Encran, Chelcra, Berry, you know, Concerns Bebrebe, and I PA Free Mu, Ebay, Minister Kofi Adams. Odin Cheche Upi, and so Abansime Korsono, Sen Wadwin, and so Eyo, we ni other local stories, Abobwano de Ebremo, matches I Chatuo, Ibebaso, LGPL Numo, Midiema, Mudia Mahunu de Mokro, Munamaji Premier League, you know, once again, ma Yensain congratulatimo, President Moses Amapaka, Sanso, and a coach, Ibrahim Tanko, Anyas Bullet, Idibia Peso de Fredibiano. Or by Jesus, coach, what you know anymore, dear papa. We are so proud of you. I was so much cra and what me the mediama ajidaka tree and a dorsal. Coach didn't semka cra atuja and the other local stories are quite Mickey Barber Trans and Odin Yina. And so a bebray, Mfamo de Nemrameka, and Nebibia, and Yakama. 0551599933. 0551599933. And a major, more short messages, you know. So, and so, and a video is in Tintia. 0593231579. Montana,
1: Deep Tony. Godfather. 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
0: Yami Adam Nansway. No, eh, what day? Papa. Yes. Na, Mamintiwe, I hope you made him more time now. 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I'm a Yama 25 minutes.
1: Why wouldn't you call him Babby? Intimate, what was it? Monk,
0: to say, Nundu, 2 times no part, fine.
1: Maybe Yamala may call. My name don't need Dinkomo.
0: My name so far, look at bad words anyway.
1: Promises. Eba wa sheni pa kwa fondo sono.
0: Malam ya yati. 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So still searching, right?
1: Yeah. Hey. Wa searching enye bi.
0: Isa. Ode jaja ebi yada. 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
1: She. Sa. Promises bi a o mikino.
0: Bi a uni bebe eko.
1: Amon. Dang.
0: Bi a nyanke bi ni adibi na o promise wo. Let's go. Bi a ko promise nyanke bi so obe ye. Uze malam wa yado ye. Bi a ko promise nyanke bi so obe ye umbibi. But
1: Malam.
0: Okay, so Malam, but my worry me for. So they say, Na, me fan ko baby. Na. E ho so dodo. Me ni Malam ni. Oh, yes.
1: Baby, you're safe on the call.
0: Yes.
1: Or I am one.
0: Mwami anka sakura. Oba ugu me ni mazi. Malam yaya. The way nye ni na, me safe on ko baby ka. Yes. The infancy as a malam as a cadia. May Nasha come say me funny BBM, so to say. On a swashman was a Ninamana or ye in our bejay.
1: And Unyai,
0: yes, in so. Me person may lead his attack. Me person may lead his attack on Malam. If you have any other, you call time, say 1.5 minutes, a call time. Don't be a fire.
1: On them more evidence, one.
0: Okay.
1: And I also don't
0: let you ask. Let you ask. You see, all the banner interest and let you so I need to ask your fairness.
1: Onyx, dear by.
0: Yeah. And I'm Usum.
1: Usum. If you're actually here, say Chimiki cross out.
0: Yes.
1: Or fabricate stories, I would open it to Onyx.
0: Yeah.
1: Nano Caribbean.
0: Yeah.
1: Make you hoya children.
0: Yeah.
1: And I make you be patch. And I'll be a channel. Malam so, all the nurses.
0: Yeah.
1: Okay.
0: Now, news back where also, Dr. Franco Naro.
1: Oh, doctor.
0: Oh, yeah. On so Ababeka in Sawagana.
1: Oh, sir.
0: Yeah. Ogana.
1: Oh, doc.
0: Na.
1: Akwaba. Yeah,
0: Akwaba. Yeah, Akwaba. Na. Oba Kumasi no tin cry. 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
1: sa pay we
0: yes
1: onyx
0: yes.
1: Alongside Dr. Naro and Dr. Naro featuring onyx sa collab we dey
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0: 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Yonko.
1: 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Yemetiefo ene ahofo akwaba ene ye brother ye too far. Ye konkofo e cross ye bechase ye at the FIFA World Cup. Enyame aduma on the 11th of June ya and a World Cup no eba so all Canada, Mexico and America. Na oho a wosiesi a countries ne eye na. Ebi die eko ye pa enra ena dick advocate ono edi kurasao omo e call up 26 finalists of players a be representing on my coach no enemu ye oba ye enche ye nenso oye experienced enough a do set time ni 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22nd of June omo third game o group phase no beba so on the 27th of June against African opponent Algeria enra ana coach de the list Eba Bontina, Marco Arnautovic, former Inter Milan, almost striker, no, oh no, and a lady Austria national team, no, head your mom, and so about World Cup. And right, they became said, Femi Lopez of Barca, Wapra, into Spain, World Cup list, never ban on, not needing any because World Cup, no, one team, a moving player, sir, and likely, Sabetim, a replacing, no, Mubaco, I am so fatty, Luis de la Fuente, Spain national team coach, no, or her. Omoa ombetimi e replace Femi Lopez Ansu Fati eko bolon on Monaco modern one na enye that bad ono so e ka place no one coach no e monitor omo den den den yenwura mu e o Cape Verde enra na coach den the list e ba bonten na Stopira ono e ye player obo our second division team our Portugal na Torinês ene club a obo and running colleagues, I'm finding out. Timer, coach, air presser, now a boss, Topila Dino, Natchez, Sebe, BAU, players, a whole door, the colleagues, OBR, and celebrate. Near Hawa, coach, air announcement, Emma, Stopira, the Dean, a PMO.

international team call up no odin pm so call walk up no in pempi place no how are omo reacting on ayana ebro so crow momo hekes ben television when a stopira and a time and din pm our final list of players so call walk up akako presenting kevet no and so a celebrity yanko brazil camp and a carlo ancelotti na obi a ehwe no na onemo squad in area and place na bi any general womb timer, your bubble list, not on within APM, not just a FKK. Leo Pereira, on no about our Brazil. Final list of players, no, not a Dean Ekahubi, not on no any family, and a monitor call up, Rabra coach, Carlo Ancelotti, or yeah, Mummy Hawa, player, Leo Pereira, or reacted to the call up. Leo Pereira, how are on a family? A receive a call up, no? Not almost here, no? And a year here, our Kesben television. So, na Vivatin, or not a goalkeeper, and Randy Dean, and so a PM, or Brazil Honuma, Tama Carlo Bonidino, na the Viva family, no more so a monitor, and Nigeria, goalkeeper, no? Or one is so for mu, no top form, na just a quick answer, or no so any J, Pamami and Court near Henny Kakra.

0: We are a goalkeeper, Viverton, on any family. Now, Matheus Cunha, my United, and also not in the family. Emonita, coach, a bony dino. Now, on any family, so receive news with a Nigeria. Now, just some more no more genoa, no Montiasi. Matheus Cunha and the family and Luis Henrique and the family so gadaye na omo e monitor ni din su pie mu no Luis Hernandez Henrique the family so na chese ni gia no wo mu no omo so e chele Germany because World Cup hey mundial obi a ehwebi Luis Edieni. I say Bremer, ono ebo o siri animu. Bremer so a defender, ono cradier. Now I relax so cry because no him say for sure. Eh then ya walk up let's name rano. Nani ding and su ewo mu enti enra timer. Carlo Ancelotti oil presser no. Only na pressure bia any swap. Bremer and a wife and a timer. Na listen echo so. Joao Pedro, ono so family. Na almost sim konya den no money say de ya. Joao Pedro sinaka Emma Chelsea. The ding ebe pim at the end. Ama no me hugely disappointed. You have a Joao Pedro and the family. 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Rafinha, I want 29 goal contribution. Joao Pedro, I want 26 goal contribution. Igor Thiago, I want 26 goal contribution. Ryan, I want 22 goal contribution. Neymar, I want 19. Gabriel Martinelli, 17. Endrick, 16. Matheus Cunha, 12. Luis Henrique, 8. Ain't the statistics now. Now just also can Joao Pedro need the answer appear more. Now so Carlo Ancelotti say, I am here. I feel so sad. Say attacking midfielders, any strikers or one on Joao Pedro. And so and me and Mickey. Oh, we are not bad name also. Say experience. I'm here. Power. And to name a banner or banner. Or the a lot of experience. And so and I ever Chelsea. Almost supporters at Waba. Hey, Joao Pedro. Say World Cup. Anyone could be at. Or no any Chelsea. Omo a player of the season. Joao Pedro Nedi first. Enzo Fernandez Eba second. And a Moises Caicedo. Enzo a place third. Joao Pedro. Enya more than 60% of supporters no. Omo Enzo a vote. Enzo walk up no. Enya dia Nedi Enzo a team a PMO. Yanko other club issues. Say say Mourinho Oba Real Madrid. Why not better take over as Bobo Kwanedin and Benfica. Omo a coach.
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0: Robin Amorim, oh no, and then candidate, Rio Costa, president of the club, all panel, Nibon, and Pelifoni B, S.A. Debi, Amorim Mba, M1, and Tinkomkofa, Marco Silva, or no, so Aya Fulham, or my coach, or no betting Ababo Juan, Eddie Ama Benfica, or my Enso El Club, no, Yanko Alvricos, or my Quada, your parents said, Yan Diomandi, and officially Bonus Ligano, or my Aini said, or no, any best young player of the season. Now, about German League, no, just 16 months ago, or he had assist any goal contribution, or one, money, mono, and so it was so far. Napoli, any Antonio Conte, or more Everton Quantapai, right after Serie A, no, Mabeka, say, or more a former coach, Mauricio Sarri, or no, any candidate, only the say Antonio Conte, or no, and so Everton Abba. Moment, no, and Chakran officially two parties in the announcement. Say, Omonte and so acting in Tamalan, Epe, Man City, Omo Captain at the end of the season, or free cloud in Marco Bernardo Silva in Tamalan. Sit the order the better experience of Kitano, a bit in Abua in Tamalan, Momon and so a club Nepal, Lautaro Martinez or say, and some of the TP, some Uncle Barcelona, and your Barca for any Dinko or sister in Tamalan for Ampamona. Obepe, so oba retire, oh, in Tamalan, woman, and so I swear, yeah, and I be sunny, sir. Oh, Philip saying, sir, or some one goes, and also, no, who be sunny, sir, how many goes, and washa onkai, because statistics ain't here, no, or no, obepe, sir, collectively, Tim, no, able to me achieve chance, or no, as an individual, or no, so able to me as some one goes, assert personal records, oh, yeah, yeah, now, oh, Hurricane Abaso, sir, Hurricane, the best striker in the world. But then, even before Ellen brought Holland, or the Holland in Jinaho, now or the Hurricane in Jinaho, Lautaro Martinez is so be called for Hurricane because or yeah, complete striker. Now, if you say a coach of Inter Milan, Christian Shivu, say a few way, or your double, now feeling it the same, I know, say feeling it, yeah, a great name, the best feeling, a yeah, the next Scudetto title, or my Ebejuadi. I'm the atomachi next year. I'm gonna defend the Coppa Italia. Now I'm on the league, no, and so so Kylian Mbappe. On you happy because also so say a Vinicius Junior and in the camp now almost atrocious. The negative stories about Bonten. I'm not any happy now. On my uncle Fred, don't be in term. No one term echo power name of Mbappe and saying story baby and Humbialon. I am negative and OGD passer. I have been in the entourage in the church. I'm a publisher negative stories and so a fan of Ronald Araujo. I am Barca. One more a capito or since a football. As a sacra, for a bemuno, a man yame pin, a change, first no, or take striker, obetim etinica cra, now pushinica cra, now, or don't say pianica cra, says Sanny Manina, oh yeah, cameras, a betcho, in Tivanum, a man yame pin, and so assassin, Nico Pass, or monitor, Joe Samarino, Bana Orban, or person who Samarino ever count on him, and answer obey a French player. Samarino did pass on my name, Mordia, and in Oman in Italy, now on Corso, enjoy the time. A war Italian Serie A, and way as so an agina, near a copem singer, so ye, a coffer, a guy, a home crato sima, ye bassia to sing, ye caught cement vita, near cofan crato, sima bassis here.
5: For your movie, be a quaba at the Bapin Sign Company Limited. 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
6: I think the fact that the referee's got such a good view and gives a yellow card means it's maybe difficult for VAR maybe to go full speed, against it.
7: Full speed gives us the idea of the force.
6: Yeah, I mean, how the referee hasn't given a red card straight away, I do not know. Is he can't have a better view. I mean, it has to be a red card, it should be. And
0: Jamie Carragher no see up Michael Owen on a former Liverpool former Man U any other teams so I'm including Madrid on play at that da or say on the referee ya Jenny pass a tackle no as a Kai one shed and Fenny Brebby and come say Okupra Leslie Okechukwu and yellow card in there on the referee and so a ya Jenny Pape Guardiola every free city at the end of the season yet today say Enzo Maresca and ya agree a few men's contractor akaso be signing at the ama Man City omo enso e club no Man City omo every name omo stance bako with the stadium at the ama Pep Guardiola because Guardiola wabo 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Next year, omu di beshe, esi akain, ani yewe. Chelsea, so diyeni, eliki, enyo official, nensu, omu home color, blue, no. Jesia, Chelsea, ebeshe, for next season, enonso, anan. E Tregu Ewa Kesben Swa. Premier League nuko four pieces on Monsa. So I said Chelsea Swan Yabre Pass next year or more Ebeshe Jesse Hofro. Jabi Alonso or the four new technical team members Anna Eba or the assistant Sebastian Pereira Ebeba. Na or no at an assistant two Abba Alberto. Na or the assistant three. Leonard Labian, now or the fitness coaching, so about Ishmael and so are the Asoso. Manchester United and Monita, Freddy Valverde and Tchouameni. And I'm saying, I'm going to call you in tea. And we're going to call you a free club. My United for a way, say, married for a Jack Tchouameni Quayan, or Makofa, say, a Freddy Valverde and Mijan Quayan, or my phone, so be called now or Makofa. Bruno Fernandes, why yet 20 assists? In the Premier League, our equal it to Henry record. Call 4 p.m. Bonabasso. Nanso Roy Keane, also we first saw Ben Wasso. Oh, yeah, 20 assists to dia. Naka wo boa, I'm a man United for Aji Trophy. 20 assists, trophy behind him near Boabasso. Yambo Abasso for hot. Roy Keane, I don't know. God for that Roma. Call 4 close on some no. We are so. And yet,
8: okay. So, would you not so ma, yet the CDR now quickly? You ever call New World Scientific Herbal Hospital? Na yakofan kra to kakra awi senka calculus ono so enemu ye squad ya
0: okay.
8: Arrangement na I don't know eden na e fere do
0: please no too much
8: obia ne family
0: ana
8: baby amamfo atwa hia ana omo adofo bi atwa hia baby oh na Carlos Quiris o nemu squad no na e benya videos from obia
0: yeah.
8: Now we expect to be in our
0: yeah.
8: Say now, Nim say,
0: Yen
8: found near Fawa. Oh,
0: how was the receiving reactions? Uncle for family, friends, area boys, on self, and Ranima, dear Saint Jamin, some all over the beer,
8: the Drew Baby,
0: and Quada, and Quada kids, on your school for crown, and her saber for Nima, a bony medim, the day.
8: We are emotional, Pi, do one of your best over Tinny Sugar.
0: Yeah, true.
8: Yeah, you can't be a that guy's love to
0: pa.
8: I'm not for the
0: pa. Me team imagine saying kwa unkwa.
8: Yeah,
0: career should not be the same because almost na even what presser room hono, your born name adino. More hono. I'm reaction.
8: Hey, research and studies. Be who say not necessarily say or corner on the kwa
0: Brazil no
8: no no no no. But for a lot of reasons, you find a squad no.
0: Also, wow. We serve as a role model.
8: Yes.
0: And
8: yes,
0: most of the players, yes, or your idol, Kesia, yes, Power, my
8: yes,
0: boys.
8: Yes, yes.
0: Also, be a grand change of growing up. Neymar, I'm a Reno. Neymar, I am a favorite. Neymar, I'm a inspire me. Such a person, I'm going to share the same dressing room. Walk up.
8: Yeah.
0: I believe
8: Senke DiCarlo didn't come home for very good reasons.
0: Yeah.
8: Wow.
0: Yeah. Yeah.
8: I always think he's with me.
0: He's a
8: Kabefe.
0: Kabefe, Papa. He's been a Benjamin Asari and call for Nebia, Nilukas. No.
8: Don't
0: say. Nanka. Yeah, say be a ball blaster player, be dear. How are Comubis reacting? It be a jewel for me and call for us, so quite her say. Familiar being a call up, Nibia, Abba and Amba, how no be reacting? Near Musa Kudus, Nimafui, Omo Aya then, Huamo, and the air special.
8: So proud, any I ever throw, be any public, you know what I mean. Locals,
0: locals, no,
8: so just say, be an Adrian.
0: I want to know, no one say, hey. Asimese din apie wi.
8: Ewo bo wi na wa yan fro no so na bi se hu de.
0: Yeah.
8: Oh come on.
0: Send your pedu family. Musa haromo.
8: Yes. Lovely.
0: Bole akole yi bo yin
8: na. Lovely. Yenko na yenko fa the World Scientific Herbal Hospital kra doka kra na. Ye ba beto so sisia.
9: Dr. Nimoni said you wouldn't need one scientific hospital. No, you're really better. Obi FMA, Onya Nuyeno, and on a Yankupon and a minima doctor's force. A year a research about a Habaya Yankupon at the Adomye, a year in Nupapa and Yankupon Adomuti. So Uber Pim when you are scientific hospital in Quadia, you're really be out for Mobiano. Say Empo, a woman Germany, a sea near Drukra. Onyankupon and Namian, so ever mouth won't at all cry.
10: That's your idea. Yes, I'll buy a subby. 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
11: 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In case you are watching us from any part of the world, whether you are in any African country or you are watching us from Europe, you can contact us on WhatsApp +233 244 087687 or on Google Map, just type Niwot Scientific Hospital and you'll be given the exact location.
8: Yo, yes, I'm Mamunina Kwaba Biomde Aba Midfield Action Tuesday Edition, Kesben Television. 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
1: Yeah, pharmacy shop near bar shop no okwaso opa gan semens vice or herbal mixture and a capsules no benya bi na wato obetumi so afre yo frey awka baby awwa e betro baby e bewo na wakwakoto edupay bi na wano ye number sting 0241 604 702 0240 70 880 880 300 0500 88 8890 and 0244 718 557 0244 718 557. 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
1: again
2: malamis
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2: oh, okay eba. Wow run my better super you must have when you why all right okoso e chair doctor amoa james amoa e chair no papa baby o bia Kesben Television, Kesben 3.3, 92.9, Accra, DSTV 364, Go TV, Channel 121, Agai, maybe we will be on Kokope B, Eto Pimsen Company Limited, Omenedi, Absa, Adri, Ababonti, Albia, Aji, Atum. All right. Abonu do apahonsima, Edria, Nai, Mienu, Pepe, Pe. All right. Yenshe, Nafi, Yenshe, Nkomotuchino, Asi, good morning, sir. Brazil's collab shows us here in Ghana that we aren't patriotic at all. Look at the seriousness and the players' attitude towards receiving a collar. This is patriotism, not monism. As Ghanaians perceive it, sir, we are joking here. We should bow our heads in shame. Our collar process is substandard, and because of that, the playing body has taken us for granted. What a disgraceful nation we are. God bless Don Carlo Ancelotti and Brazil. Don is one of the greatest coaches. I love this man. He's very calm and on top of his work. Hey, Kojo, anyway, every UCC and Enso Abreye. Kojo, in the call up, no ne kwanya mfaso omo. Hey, and now what bogan of witches are? Wow. And my message will suit you. Brazil's collab shows us here in Ghana that we aren't patriotic at all. Look at the seriousness and the player's attitude towards receiving a collab. This is patriotism, not monism. As Ghanaians perceive it, sir, we are joking here. We should bow down our heads in shame. Our collab process is substandard, and because of that, the playing body has taken us for granted. What a disgraceful nation we are. God bless Don Carlo Ancelotti and Brazil. Don is one of the greatest coaches. I love this man. He's very calm and on top of his work. Kojo, you see in any way, Abba. Are we Don Ancelotti? I'm saying, no, Kojo, in any way, Abba. I know you're doing it.
3: Oh, sorry.
2: That costs you Brazil, you know. Because Ghana, you know, you know, natural patriotism, it's my all kind of stuff. No, sir, is it not too much?
3: It is only Brazil and Saudi we see, especially for the World Cup. I don't think that is the way to go. But if I'm to pick something from Nasem Nokana, your reaction and how our players feel entitled when they are given a call up.
2: Okay.
3: I say, it deserves a normal. But the whole Neymar is celebrating. The whole Neymar. And you'll be

0: whole Neymar is celebrating, say, you're fighting for the World Cup. Mm. The whole Neymar on your PR.
1: So Neymar na ni ni mnyoni. We are saying himself reasons being here. And Neymar. Oh, say Neymar on your very fit. Neymar, the level, no, the playing time. Neymar be brain, I had him. Neymar, you know, no. Guy, your friend Neymar, World Cup. And because I had the way in nature. So be a near GA, your friend, no. Because we in Neymar. Your friend Neymar, any news.
0: But there are other players who are performing who are also celebrating.
1: But it is a Neymar, dear.
0: No, I'm saying, you know, Neymar, the last 8 games were burning enough for Santos. Odu Paraguay. Paraguay Airport, I will see a halt Neymar. I call for reinforcement. That's how we team in a
1: pee. And he didn't order that.
0: No, you know, I'm saying that.
1: He didn't order that.
0: That means Neymar.
1: He didn't build that to her.
0: And I'm saying, you know, that
1: is... performance now.
0: No, no, it is not about the performance or not. Now, you know, he plays number one on performance, you say.
1: Neymar, some of you.
0: So what do you compare? And I'm saying that the whole Neymar has been called, and Brazil is all over the place. And who do you believe? And then I'm saying, hey, the players in the performance in a way. Who are those playing well in their respective clubs?
1: The first Emmanuel, Ebeyesi, the first Emmanuel, and the family, and the friends, Bebiano Bobo, and Nkola Brim, the Omunina, but you did this, Semenya.
0: Because, and your name, Antiao, it is because, you know, Brazil defines the World Cup. You know, Carlo Ancelotti was the most important person in Brazil yesterday. Obia Nruno.
1: You can't name myself.
0: No, some you can't call up
1: man. Call up no.
0: So why?
1: The country news this year.
0: It is because Carlo decided that in 1 year now opening in our friend. So they were not sure he would take him to the World Cup.
1: If he said anything in our friend.
0: Because not on more. Again, he was not consistent for Santos. But the moment or started he said, oh, but that's why I'm saying that in the last 8 games he's been playing. Copa de Sudamericana, Omukunina, Paraguay, oh boy, Argentina, oh boy. And against San Lorenzo after the game, the whole stadium was just no beer chanting in Argentina. And Carlos set up a wire since the game against Ecuador, Paraguay, Chile, Bolivia, friendly game against France, friendly game against Croatia. Neymar is part of the squad. So they were not too sure whether Neymar would be part of the Carlo Ancelotti squad or not. Until Enranopa, I'm afraid Neymar is by CBF. Because game no boy against Kurochiba no onya calf injury. Apart from enye MCCN, onya calf injury. And omo man they bet test ye o CBF. Ekwe say, when ye injury on team call World Cup nana. So Anurano Pananema ye sure say he will be part of the team for the World Cup. And a Santos president in Suba Museum or no Subekaye. So the whole Brazil were waiting because you know, mistake Amaro Zagallo here in 1998. Mistake at Dunga in 2010, they don't want to repeat that at the World Cup. In 1998, Romario was dropped because of indiscipline of Mario Zagallo. So in the final against France, time Ronaldo, any concussion or kuchahwe, it was only Edmundo who was supposed to replace him. Now Edmundo said Mario Zagallo any issue. So Ronaldo was forced to play because Nike phone and my Brazil pressure said Ronaldo has to be in the final. And they lost by 3-0. In 2010, Tama Omoba woke up by Ilano Kopriano. Because not Kaka fitness the issue. Now was a Kaka Koya surgery before the woke up in Wanko Ankoye. Until the moment Ilano Kopriano, he left with Robinho, Luis Fabiano, and Kaka. There was no game changer coming from the bench because Dunga Anfa Neymar Anko, Wanfa P.H. Ganso Anko, Wanfa Ronaldinho Anko. Into Carlo and Brazil, Omon Peso Mbesa committed that error anymore. It is a do. Everybody in Brazil know Pierre Chen say your best friend Emma. And Oche Omoa, Omo call museum more before they start placards or more they buy and everything. Pierre say, say, name a bina call up. What are you not doing? Players no more perform with Europe in the national team, they are not performing. Vinicius Junior, with all his performance for Real Madrid, he struggles in the national team. Rafinha, with all his performance for Barcelona, he struggles in the national team. Matias Cunha, he just gradually warming himself into the national team. And guys, I would do any better to himself more perform. And you know, Brazil, a friendly game against Tunisia. Penalty, Ababo, Rodrigo, Vini. e wo say Estevao na be fa ball no so ba be bo penalty no enti
1: okay
0: all those factors put together ena e be ma the whole Brazil and cra and you know what would you say
1: because Neymar nyen Neymar na enim ni biem Neymar no ko PSG no Neymar no wo afen say all La Liga no na enka ye monnyi ni su say because only form no be as so say but omodono obi as so say ye mfa no me point are no
0: you know I've not disputed that
1: okay
0: me we point are no I'm only giving reasons why he was called and why people are happy.
1: Okay.
0: What's that? You know, to end, that's why I'm saying that the recent players playing for the national team are not performing. Sevini Ebo, Rafinha Ebo, and Matias Cunha Ebo. Jao Pedro, no opportunity or bar.
1: All right.
0: That will not be a topic for discussion.
1: But the person also mentioned patriotism and monism. Later, I'll be a bit discussing. Say, Oshe, our players now, Yafre, Omona, Otum, say, Omo, dear, Nijia, Kwakuku, Omo, dear, my Brazil. But I'll compare it to monism, blah, blah, blah, blah. I don't know. I don't know. I'll cast a sound later. I'm quite a bit of a beggar. Now, Yafre, and then so, the other. And some of our personal chains, Abia, Yen Sweet Monsieur Mukakra, especially Omo, I'm not very sure, so a bit my friend or mono. Be a woman, family, friends, whatever. Omo chain, color screen, so be an announcement, and Naki Kubu, dear. And as a tintina, I inquired the way it be, but Efe, sank after say a friend or mono. A video, sir, a shoe, time or motis, I have friend or mono. Kabamana, any jiba, Mira Kalu, and I wish a place, and only families and friends. Na efekeke
0: but
1: in tibia aspect of the course on the bia yesu ya
0: na players do they know the value of playing for the national team? They don't know.
1: Okay, bia nunti na kwaka patriotism and monism.
0: Yeah, the same thing of the monism by yeah area na if you know we don't know the value of playing for the national team or would they know the value of playing for the national team?
1: Well,
0: they know what it takes to be part of their great players. Omo ni msa after football no so one team ya achieve who be about him. They know nti omo ni the value of representing the nation at the World Cup.
1: Yeah.
0: Again you know na eh kure e ho na en ko fre na wo kwa go e video e please omo wa imbo e na waka za ko drop bi amen to abey stories.
1: Good morning, sir. We shouldn't be surprised with the jubilation of Neymar's call up with this same Nkumasi when coach Otto Addo named Ali Du Seydou and Osman Bukari in 2022 World Cup in his hometown, and we're looking forward to hear our favorite. Greetings to my good friend Adumakun Obed of Asin State College, Kingsley Asantea Mwakunadi Wifi Mankransu Senior High School, Aba Yen Asweha and Anopei, Mese Ewape Skanza, Ayana YNTNT Mamae, Unse Udiano Ana Technical, you know, Dos. To answer your question, I'm not a coach. I'm currently a professional teacher teaching integrated science at Bimbila Senior High School. Though I'm originally from Brikum, I completed Opokuware School in 2013, and my school number was BN521. Wow. Kasoko school, yeah, number is saying that's so. All right. Growing up, I had a deep passion for football and even played for Zion FC and Buffalo Stars. However, my parents were poor and they didn't want to risk the little resources they had on football, and I understand their decision. Okay, seeing talented seniors like Baba Amando, Kwame Atuse, Majid, and Mahmudu fail to progress despite their ability also influenced that choice. Okay, yeah, that's it. So I focus on education, though football has always stayed with me. I spend most of my time analyzing games. Sometimes I feel I'm in the wrong profession, but my background shaped me. I even developed a World Cup qualification analysis for the Black Stars. Wow. Skanza, Bimbila, and anyway, and so are braying. Twasu pa memfa eni agrokra. Baby, I want with me asaya kuenim bebrebe. To who fiana se passion no aha, Skanza. Be advice you, se kuenim na febre. Eka teaching profession no eho. What it? Udi bebre kamwe bebuapa. Nana do science tutor Chumbako de Senior High School. Sir Neymar's inclusion is nothing but based typically on past records and achievements. Letting current performance alone, I think he wouldn't have been given the nod. Hi to Andy and BYT. All right, Yensaka, I want to know, oh dear, no. We, I say, Andy, more fire on Kumasi. We agree with Joe on the Neymar issue. The Neymar now isn't the Neymar then. That's why they were celebrating for his call-up that way. Nasir Hassan, Saudi Arabia. Yensaka, also message, you know, and so, waha. And he came, just understand Joe. Neymar is not Neymar of 2015. It's like calling Dede now into the Black Stars. He will celebrate because he's not Dede of 2010, where they know automatically he will be called then. But now, there are different reasons. Okay. Into why in a way and so Abre and Anope Modeba Namodimodino. Okay, Koba one Enterprise and yeah Adum Koba and Ediway and so Abre Yang. Zek of Mohammed 140 intro to later member. Na Yabehe others no and so boss. Inform Jean Pedro dropped. In fact, I'm highly in pain for that reckless decision. Carlo Ancelotti has no basis for dropping Jean Pedro. In terms of numbers, the young guy is better than all his forward, but due to hatred, Jean Pedro is left behind. Anyway, I didn't expect that offer from Medema. His act of disrespecting Hearts of Oak must stop. Your club owner was once a chapter chairman at Takwa. Therefore, you are one of us. So be very careful in your dealings with Accra Hearts of Oak. A word to the wise is enough. Why not? When you now? Oh, yeah, sir. Why?
0: On the Moses, Odo Moses, I'm a pack and a media man for.
1: Debut. No Moses no oka. Or will be them. I go cast him being a nebu fool. No oka say your club owner was once a chapter chairman at Takwa. Do be na go can be bima nebu fool.
0: Yes, chairman. Say media man for asem.
1: Yes.
0: Okay.
1: Don't make out
0: here. I'm at here. Media man for asem is a house for umra.
1: Okay. Zekov, okay. They feel say disrespect. And they said ask gold for no Eddie Akin Faisal. Corner Akin Faisal for whom? And I'm the from some rat Obwasi. No more book coronation, no more whom, no more water Obwasi. In the house, Sumra. So they gave me a dog.
0: Any serious league beer will never entertain that.
1: Okay.
0: League I have born with me. I said, ask now for. Crystal Palace. Now more born or say who's Parker. Now as now for a catch Crystal Palace, you only match to say who's Parker and Bamra and Bridge. League Ben, you're born with us or be serious. I didn't know yes.
1: Okay. All right. You're more and come more.
2: And you know, I was out here so I own the league in Sicada so, Meboa. From first position up to 20, has so pet off for Mora. Not just say yes, so much of convenience. So I said,
0: right,
2: what is it? And also, there be said, make us say, obey me, I can say, obey me, obey me, I'm going to say, oh, Fabra Hana, yes, you're my own rat of whom, and I be say, every cross has a question a match, but not a say be raise your concern. Indeed, for a fair play, need be added.
0: No, I'm going to say, I'm going to say, I'm going to say, I'm going to say, I'm going to say,
1: okay. Arsenal won against Burnley yesterday, and what is making headlines is a referee not sending Kai off for his tackle. There are countless incidents that were overlooked by the referee yesterday. A typical case is a challenge on Saka in the penalty box. We are winning the league, and no amount of hatred can stop it. Arsenal inside is sweeter than sweet. Don Perry, anyway, Efri Bechile. I'm so Accra, how baby Bechile and Abre. Youngra, sorry, it's no Emukakra. It's just in free Arsenal.
0: I didn't think that the incident to be so big. That would be calm with the hatred. Look, sure, car have this incident. Do you know any red card?
1: Red card.
0: Hey, a referee for me, so I'm a shedder, said you. And then I'm calm with the mountain. Referee for no shedder.
1: We can't now must swag me so I'm interested. Incident to be come on, I'm interested.
0: They want Arsenal to win the league, said you. No, but we didn't send your ball like Bohemia. boy heavy as a boy heavy.
1: We may can we boom the attack by Mr. Sessia. Chakra Mofasa or Mom Yiri goalkeeper, you con. Goalkeepers on your ear or Mokoni idea.
0: Ah, said you boy.
1: You got here or Moane, I did.
0: Well, General, on the game itself.
1: Yeah.
0: I dear back on my picky from the Premier League, you know, and meaning said the followers of the Premier League. Se bon ye she na se ye can about gambling, betting, competitiveness e o game no so a. You know, let's appreciate the EPL. You bet me any doubt about certain games and how the level no a person unya na ya na in sync. But say Joe, this is barely a omoko relegation. But the kind of performance omo put to the app. Omo so omo ye team omoko relegation. Omo chile bibi say omo ko as gallant losers. It's the Arsenal beba, but who drew a chilewa on tra? Who drew in fifth? You are lazy local to Kumujina or born or what no bad battle. That is a teamer. Omo ye ready so omo peso omo de omo din in the league. Though omo need the quality to match Arsenal on the field of play. And omo say Arsenal knocking everywhere to get the first goal name. Until this corner kick from Bukayo Saka. And you know, a real omo, so she baby and a car have a sejina, or free baby pin bona, a real omo, because no moon in Adrian say they'll be dealing with the Arsenal attackers inside the area. A home quarter no moon number and a car have a peer buyer, and son or pin bono, et me a mobile, et me accord it. And see, Arsenal, their ability to pump so much into set pieces this season, you know, clearly a paid off for them. I'm on 80 me. I could do the Premier League. And this is 19th time. Ah, this is in Sadio. Arsenal, Eddie Konaki, getting me as you go. And in so, Mukofa, a set piece specialist, no man kofana kwa. It has really paid off. That is the scientific aspect of the game that we need to improve. See, I see a game, you're quite an India. Arsenal phone, some more players, some are very good, on more good height. Gabriel, Saliba, Cahaves. And see, born a drew one. On whom make it yourself, they will locate any of these guys and they are good to go. So that is the worker. Said you, Arsenal for putting up. I agree. The Bukayo Saka incident and also now questionable. Ah, now me believe Senka referee needs to be team IBB Kakra. But in all, and yet the experience of Kyle Walker, look at that Gabriel Martinelli baller. Said you, oh, pushy, you had a koya and kwakope. A second goal, but said you inside games you manage to win. The game yet difficult. Not the only control bibrium, not the only team in creative chances bibrium. The away and say you manage to win. And so watch Arsenal games on my bonnet and say, and no one had your Maya against West Ham United. It was a difficult game for Arsenal, but you really know, no man managed yet secure 3 points. No, because only here and said you. Against a team of friend Burnley and also Arsenal managing to secure the 3 maximum points, and that is the most important thing. They are only hoping, say, bomb of Mubetimi, I am magic against Manchester City, and then they will be crowned as champions a year on Sunday. Now, Arsenal for now has here Germany, but the good thing is that they've changed their mentality and said, yo, first rank, you know, after game, both Arsenal for the celebrity, sir, and they said, they're winning the title, no? But clearly, they are calm. And they know, sir, weekend the game will be team in Barcelona or will be team in IBB for them to be crowned champions. On my idea, Mikel Arteta gradually, general, or you know, the Nsasu crew on him. And I don't see anything, sir, that will stop Arsenal from winning the Premier League. I foresee them as winners already. And, you know, in as much as there were controversies surrounding almost victory, no, and Rano, I still feel, sir, they were the better side on the field of play. And, you know, not Omu deserve, sir. Omunya the 3 maximum points.
1: Okay.
0: Now, Memphis been to us on Anga.
1: No. Yentwasu, Mreno. Eko, ye, papa. It's not just a Ben, a friend saying, Bournemouth. I'm on the City, no. A draw, cross, and win it. Yeah. City, episode, Eko, to the last round of matches now. This one winning against Burnley.
0: But they should be careful.
1: Or Vitality Stadium.
0: They should be careful. Mm. They should be careful against Bournemouth today.
1: Okay. I'm a broker, I'm an Arsenal.
0: You know, oh, can one team that have been stubborn to most of the teams against Man United, against Arsenal. Omo ko Emirates kosha Arsenal by 2-1. Omo ne Manchester United ball draw. Omo ne Chelsea ball draw. Nti Andoni Areola team no. Eye team a ne shade. Now, in saying the absence of Antoine Semenyo, it will affect them. But they quickly brought Ryan from Vasco da Gama. Player no unya call up now, a lot of people able to say, free him. Quickly, no, I'm going to buy. And I'm push Junior Creepy call the left side. And I'm going to Ryan a call, a head right. And I'm going to Van Nelson on top. And they have the likes of Ryan Christie, Omo or Marcus Tebena in their midfield and say, Joe. Who said about here? I'm more the likes of Marcos Senesi. I'm more. Inti Andoni Areola team ni yetima. Oya yemiye na omo popol ya their confidence level omo debo no. E was true because they don't defend. So omo decide so omo defend ya. Omo make sure so ball ni momu wo omo. Na omo ma ball na timi ya adwuma. Omo ni team omo ko gina to omo kwa ko parke ba Arsenal game na ba no. The collective no omo ma ni ya adwuma on the field of play. And said, yo, and only idea Manchester City should guide against because omu team no obie timi sashe. So who show omu team na said, yo, obie timi she. Omu team na I say Brentford anymore. No. Obie timi she. Inti, per the name that I mentioned, Ryan can score, Junior Creepy can score, Marcus Tevena can score, Evan Nelson, so and so what the quality to score. Inti, omu up front na she. And General Alex Scott, and Ryan Christie. These two guys in the Premier League this season have been stand out. And hear me one more segment say, any of the teams pay any of the two central midfielders for their side, because Bono dia say Joe, this season on my poke ba. Bono on Mubono na, yen timi kani eni aye Marcos and Eti muni aduma no Mubono wachiro honi mfimu dia. But for me, on my team ni na, on my bomb game ni na, aye the two central midfielders na me bomb din. Alex Scott. And then Ryan Christie. Those are the guys, the likes of Rodri, the likes of Matthew Kovacic. The good news for Matthew Kovacic, they say, Man City, they say, Matthew Kovacic is back. So now, Omo, a player, what the ability to control the midfield for them. Unlike the previous games now Omo pray and San Omo control the midfield because Rodri, Nico Gonzalez is not the main guy. I'll be thinking I rely on him. And Bernardo Silva still depends on his experience. Into Manchester City to do, they should be careful because Vitality Stadium what there, okay, to bomb for her, more what it takes to beat any team at the Vitality.
1: Okay.
0: So City should be careful. Our game na beat me Arsenal.
1: All right. For young squad, no mu kakra Brazil and the squad. Na in same P, daman for cup fahan. I'm kasa fahan pa no ya Pedro. Ana play for football wa mu inclusion no. Raise controversies here now. Minimum say ya Pedro dey no more capa.
0: Yes, because you know, in football now, when you play Italy, your popularity of him. And Ederson was overlooked. Nobody is talking about him. But I pray say Ederson, a move from Man United, ni deal from Man United. Everybody will be talking about Ederson. What do you know to each other? Who share call up on him now? So be a raise concern about Joao Pedro. Odi so raise concern about João Pedro. Why? Because Sergio, so far Brazil attacking now this season. Me in fact the right and the left wingers number. Even if Sammy Deba, Rafinha with 13 goals for Barcelona in the league, Vini Junior with 16 goals for Real Madrid, Matias Cunha with double figure 10 goals for Manchester United. But all these players are making, you know, Almunina auxiliary if you want to play the 4-4-2. And I say, Almunia forwards. So, okay, so, oh, fan number 9 for a wood team, Nimua, Igor Thiago. Igor Thiago is second to Ellen Holland in the Premier League in terms of the goal king chart. Igor Thiago, there, will prove it, sir, who deserve to be part of the national team because, you know, so, the best league in the world. Now you're second top scorer. Now Bob for Brentford. You don't play for City. You don't play for Liverpool. You don't play for Manchester United or Chelsea. Now so team inya san numbers na nete so we are there. Until ono there was cemented the spot. Oh yeah, no fewer than you talk about Hendrick. João Pedro goes and watches 16 goals for Chelsea in the Premier League. Manchester UEFA Champions League 3 goals now share. and or say two were FA Cup, and or say one a League Cup. And it is all funny now. You are talking about 19, 20 goals a season for João Pedro. General, and only Adia Abeka. And you offer João Pedro, no offer Igo Thiago, no offer Hendrick, because Ryan will be moving to the right. Now, General, so far, Hendrick in the TV show will be a winner. So, of the three players, Hendrick call Olympic Lyonnais. Paulo Fonseca born from the right side. But Obien him say Hendrick is a number nine. Olidi Lion El top into a number nine. In Tusha, three players competing for a spot. Now, Hendrick, Igo Thiago, and then Ofa Obiti Sir João Pedro. So yo, so first our players here are making ya. A DNM call up and João Pedro any opportunity in the national team for the last roster. I'll come talk about name and replacing and everything, but I'm looking at the profiles. So, yo, Igo Thiago, any chance against France, or Bebno, he impressed the national team. Igo Thiago, any chance against Croatia, he scored against Croatia. Inti, the opportunity, you know, Carlo Ancelotti, the man in the national team, no, it paid off for Igo Thiago. Oh, yeah, no, free one. You talk about Endrick Felipe. Now, only be more Real Madrid because of Kylian Mbappe no move to Lyon. So, Joe, Hendrick opportunity in the apart from Lyon, the goals now watching Lyon be normal UTV three, and or a very direct or a powerful and ferocious ball. Neto and him always strike a ball at turning him, but be obedient be on the ball and better answer. So, Joe, so we are no goals now also for Lyon if free while. Then share Hendrick in the national team. I'm not saying. Andre Felipe is a better footballer than João Pedro, far from that. But you know, look at the goal. This is a goal for Hendrick against Spain at the Santiago Bernabeu. On the bit changing game in the second half against Spain. Match will end it 3-3. So Hendrick scored against Spain at the Bernabeu. He scored against England. It was a friendly game on my boy. Brazil say England 1-0 under De Rovira Jr. Hendrick scored. And two players now. João Pedro ni omo predo all had opportunity in the national team Dinwa they scored and they performed. Now you own fear and come to João Pedro. So you saw João Pedro obo against Paraguay, obo against Chile, obo against Bolivia, and we Brazil games omo boy nansenya against France obo mu second half, against Croatia he started. 8 games in the national team. He is here to score for the national team. And João Pedro is a very good player. Probably better than Hendrick. Maybe technically better than Igo Thiago. But you know, opportunities are when you're on national team, no, he hasn't performed. Games are when you're bottom because we're starting games in the preacher. Players, you know, because you know, Brazil versus Croatia, he was the number 9. And on any player in recent times, almost denied this in the money ball. Ryan came in the game against Croatia. Only Hendrick could be changing the game. No? And João Pedro problem, they say, opportunity on our national team as compared to those competitors when Timmy and cementing a position. There are players in the national team. I say, Joe, say, we'll say, okay, we'll say, man, we'll say, club football, we'll say, we'll but when it comes to the national team, ube huomo. Me yesho so biabe ka meziko fogo ki panel friend gulemo okruano. When it comes to club football, you won't see him. Ono ne da poli, mi se yo. Be biabe ba febi obeyi. Be biabe meziko wode be febi obeyi. But just after international competition, unhuni biyo. E dru si ye bebo waka pope, no one who se gulemo okruano wana sabado. He's cut for the international stage. And that is what those players now, Carlo Ancelotti offer more opportunity. And that is those players, that is what they are known for. Well, when you are chance here, Eduardo Vargas and Gary Medel of the Chile national team. Club football, your national team, I won't say Eduardo Vargas, Chile national team, legend and who are all born. So the Mbemap João Pedro, I may say out from the game when they say games yeah, me kaye in Argentina. Unya opportunity to start for Brazil when Timmy and Fanny Dian cross cheating so. It is not just about goals. He could not perform for the national team. It is a Kobasa, now more cut tournament. I agree. He offered any international competition in our field. But say Kobasa or more tournament, now you're compelled to go score. These players will play ahead of you again. Carlo and Peso Besaye mistakes now that coaches now be any bio mistakes in here. In 2013 Confederation Cup, Fred was in the form of his life. About the World Cup in 2014, he was a disaster. He scored only one goal. In World Cup now, Brazil lose Yayaya in 2014, Fred was the culprit. In 2018, it was Gabriel Fernando Jesus. Jesus bought World Cup and he said, on also before World Cup matches in our team, he go as a number 9. The last World Cup was Richarlison. But Obiehun said, when he got to the level, now Brazil is a tight opposition. Defense, oh my god, he was struggling within the game. Into Croatia game, no, we send your opportunity now. Should be here. We want the chances of Brazil creating in your mobile gear because they didn't have a goal scorer, because they didn't have a perfect number 9. And in all these years that they failed to win the World Cup, apart from 2006 and then 2010 with Luis Fabiano, we want the Brazil a bad World Cup now, or more like a certain identical, or more like a certain center forward or be more goals. In Tiano Nebema Carlo Ancelotti, I drop João Pedro for any of these guys. Me, I'm your coach, I will take João Pedro over Ryan. But Carlo says the opportunity given to him, he could not live up to expectation. The reason why Otimi drop João Pedro. And Osanaba on the issue of comparing him to Neymar, that's why, you know, there's no player in Brazil that can be compared to Neymar. There's no player. He's their all-time top scorer. And when he wears the national team jersey, he offers more. Again, all these players were calling Neymar to be in the national team, including João Pedro. When you are granting interview, almost they are expecting Neymar to be in there. They are expecting Neymar to be in there. He's been their idol. And the new generation of footballers are Joe Mobile Riasano. Obiaye Neymar ad Obiaye Neymar from Copama, Bukayo Saka, Lamine Yamal, Javi Simons, every player. The young guys, they needed someone to guide them. They needed someone to take the pressure from them. And that has been them. And he said, yo, I don't know how much Pedro Diano went to me and called me. He said, just to phone a brutal.
1: Serious.
0: Said, anyone who said, yo.
1: And he supporters in
0: America. Supporters in America. Anyone who said, Chelsea supporters in a problem team. No, I mean, he said, yo, I'm a problem player.
1: Yeah.
0: Every in internet, no, I'm a person who
1: wants to cry. Yes, yes.
0: Because he's their player of the season.
1: Wanga, that's a surprise. Me, Anna.
0: Yeah. Oh, they've been surprising me.
1: Oh, okay.
0: Because machine games now, Aboma Brazil, in Ebi. Machine in Ebi. In the performance, no of them. But no minimum, Sekalo will not do that. Because me were other players within the team. I don't think any of them is better than João Pedro. Yeah, now, Ofri Vasco da Gama, he scored 20 goals for Vasco. And Oba Aboma for Washer 5 goals. Born a body, you know. I feel he's ahead of any of those players. And people were asking of Martinelli as well. Martinelli, only closer to João Pedro, but Martinelli also performs well in the national team when he's given the opportunity. And see, I know Carlo said, I am going to leave one out. But said, yo, these coaches, you know, I'm not here.
1: Okay.
0: Oh, yeah,
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0: National team collapse, especially for top countries, it has always been like this. In 98, Ahmed Jackie, Ejaire Cantona and David Ginola for France. He went to the World Cup and he won the World Cup. Maka Mario Zagallo, Maka Felipe Scolari, all these things, and then Duga, they are not a part of the call-up, you know.
1: Okay. Bonseca, a.k.a. Suho, I have a case as number 2. Karim Benzema played just one World Cup game in his entire career. I can see he's one of the football's greatest strikers, but the World Cup never gave him the story he deserved. Let Andy Kem discuss the main reasons. Okay, Bonsika, aka Suho, African as number two, though the Abreya and no Maminko Tamale, Namkoya Kingsley, Wachia Dom. Usually in most countries, I know players are informed backdoor before the official announcement publicly. So I wonder if Pedro wasn't informed leading to the family gathering. Okay, Kingsley Tamale, there also the Abreya and no. Yentuasu. It's difficult to recognize my darling club Kumasi Asante Kotoko over the last 2 decades. I miss Kumasi Asante Kotoko of late 2000s, okay? With players like Frank Osei, Aziz Ansah, Yusif Chipsa, Stephen Odro, Joseph Hendrick, Issa Ahmed, and many others. It's so sad. Please, Sejo and Andy Kerm, use your media to make Asante Kotoko great once again. But thank God, Arsenal is making me happy lately. Long live Arsenal. Long live Kumasi Asante Kotoko. Chipsa. Udwe Efri Hohoi. Hohoi. In the Volta region. And Abreya in Sincia. This goes to BYT. It got to a time any player who wore jersey number 9 for Kumasi Asante Kotoko normally scored a goal against the opponent in the 80s. Opoku Afriye was wearing jersey number 9 and he left Kumasi Asante Kotoko. Opoku used to wear jersey number 9 and he was scoring. Likewise, Kwaku Boateng number 9. He was also scoring for Asante Kotoko. So kindly check that for me. Anthony Eko upon Dunko Nofin and Akukuru message we and so they are praying. May call Kweku. Udivri Kwando and Abreya. Good morning, Joe. The NBA conference finals have started. San Antonio Spurs beat last year defending champions Oklahoma City in game one. Very interesting match. You need to keep an eye there. Okay. Yeah, that's it. Tonight, Cleveland and New York Knicks also start. Kweku Kwando. And anyway, and so Abreya. Mo videos no enche be konso na ehwe dem so mo de be ka program ye eho. Must performance be centered around goals alone? What has Ego Thiago and Ryan done for the Brazilian national team? I'm not buying what Andy is saying. Must performance be around goals alone. What has Igor Thiago and Ryan done for the Brazilian national team? I'm not buying what Andy is saying.
0: Ryan changed the game against Croatia in the second half. Oni Hendrik changed the game against Croatia in the second half. He didn't score the goal. Igor Thiago did not score a goal against France, but his presence was felt in that game, and he scored against Croatia. These are identical number 9s. And here come Moise. João Pedro has played 8 games. He's here to score. I agree. João Pedro offers more than goals. But in those games, his presence was not felt. Again, Obiang games in the time on Obon in the time here. Brazil against Croatia, substitution a buy. João Pedro frame, Hendrick in a buy. Hendrick in a real change that game. Emma Brazil bear in a buy. A 3-1. It is not just about goals. And my reasons and how Brazil have suffered in the World Cup without goals from their previous number 9s. And see, Carlo don't want to commit such errors anymore. And those two guys, no bomb with the Sergio, in the national team, opportunities now, João Pedro Nyano. Omunyanya the same thing. But Omunyanya no chance, Omunyanya, they were impactful. That is the difference.
1: Okay. Will Ghana take a cue from Brazil and send André Dede Ayew? Even if he will warm the bench. Good morning, Sunny Saliu. There will be free above 4 and so Abreya. My boss, Andy, has said it before, that none of us is patriotic. And I humbly second that school of thought. Everyone thinks about himself or herself without putting the nation ahead. Trust me, before you can get the chance to be part of any of our national teams, you must know somebody or pay something to end that call-up. They don't follow the due process. Okay, we if we Andy Safo skillful and anyway, and so Abreya. Starlet. Man for be bria yam from one eye from and kind of treatment on Benyan or Starlet, you know. Na it drew her Anna Ira Hopa. Even no more on selection, Krakura, Starlet, you know. It drew Babia. Na Udino, what treatment am I the mamma? Oh, I don't know, but
0: we are
1: asin. A pediam kakra and could have better to woman. Many information be every assay.
0: So give me
1: the same boon pacudi.
0: I mean, some of the same information. Okay. Say, tournament in Omcon and Grand Pedemian
1: Farm.
0: Yes, I did two pia for the mom, no mutina on
1: no more.
0: Say you, and we forget
1: my main kind message, no baco. Me money pa penny mupa, me money din a war, assay ho, but I will who ye pao. Didn't in a time be ano. Ye did young quadana. No man getting it, yeah. I said, they motivate you, Mono. Ministry, no yam for mound. A man who cobble ball, a bar, no more the hotel.
0: Oh, tells you, free.
1: You free. This is a moody cacana, we deserve no more.
0: The most sick can in this could be out. The air $10,000, $15,000, and I'm buying me a piano. Meanwhile, if you don't build the basics, the national team will not be at any level. The entire national team, no, you don't come bound, and on the say, you are neglected, baby, what's the investment? That is the under 17. It's in penny for international. Who said the moment I okay, you know, I am quitting the last times I am qualified for under 17 World Cup and a national team. Young under 17, young under 20, we're a national team. It is nothing to write home about.
1: Yeah.
0: Since India in 2017, that was the last World Cup I got. How many years now? We are talking about 9 years. Young call a year World Cup under 17. That 9 years and young to was here. Now, so share with your blaster and the situation of the national team. From under from 2017, you call AFCON, you win one match pay. One match pay, you win it. One match pay, and I tell you, you win it in your Dubai. Share 2019, share 2022, share 2022. You acquire to the level of Babe Drew, say, blaster crown qualify for AFCON. In TB, being country, say, see, invest. Now, you have to pay them, mom. Me, I'm motivated, mom. And it is not that we don't have money. You know, you will see Kabibri Bequa. See a barber to a banner who see you will scout Kruma bar. Into you said you will see Kabenqua and cry on more TV. So into see Kabenqua as I do. What the Bemoa? Your bo first match, your bo second match. And was saying on some your sack of patch or Casamo Bia TV say, these guys deserve per them. I'm told, say,
1: Sangua.
0: Dinner Sangua. I'm told, see, I did Ethiopia for the name of Mutina Honor. So how would they feel?
1: Oh.
0: See, the Ethiopia form pay them mumma or mum. Only now at the same hotel.
1: Yeah.
0: Until the day mum no mum be. Yeah, they are neglecting mum because a Morocco politicians in Kobi. A Morocco until we go say ministers in MPs in Kobi. Sports minister Kram Kobi.
1: And your blasters.
0: And your blaster. I would do $10,000 to him. Yeah, but go work up
1: here. You did a chase, sir.
0: Yeah, but go work up both MP for me now. But go to America and Canada. No, you know, my dependent say.
1: Starless, a more year qualified for World Cup. You must say him for no home, pay for me. No,
0: and it's a one build do basics in our national team, then come out. And Tia, I see a build do basics and look at the situation. And Tia Sreom, and him Guasia, and a dozen just a Ghana dear. Young Solia, the BINT and him Guasia stories. They should pay the ladies and say, you, we will pay our school for your more SS2, SS1. Same Kwana would be more money and the same on Sono. Yes, I have a can already as soon as they are good at letting me move. Says your Moko Bonnie, show more, your crew ya. Your best are Babbe, them one more.
1: Some Munyadi. Now, if you do a bit of coaches in the castle, you know, enough.
0: I said, you. Ah, yeah, you crew my tear, who's a cabrane, etimis, swaka, bet, and the dinner china, a man in the top of the governor, Wim Kakre, the Bemoni, Yaginoa.
1: You know,
0: into they should serve the guys right.
1: So we took away. I'm going to pay them grants and I'm going to take
0: away. You know, I'm calculating swa. I'm a quabrane swa di bochi. And I'm going to go. It's the only thing I'm going to do. I'm farming. If we have a prosperity, when you have the, you are so on and so sa. Meanwhile, you know, Casa would be convincing. Pan, ain't enough.
1: Enti ya na nkwala yi koba na se omugu hotel na omusi yempie kopim so mbetu esika maya. 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
0: Omo fa wa se ebezi ba.
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0: 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Ba ko se wo se the day you na step in. Orefiam.
1: Yes.
0: The day you na two car call ho na omkokasa.
1: And man no. Yes.
0: The day you need two car call honey man kokasa.
1: E dey so ambetua.
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0: E na we ni sika bia. 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
1: Ah well.
0: Se abas ye ni $5 million ni anka ye ni fan tab last day chan ka obi.
1: Owo de be.
0: Captain tin kwabrane nko aye ka ne pay them ni ni bonus man one na $50,000. But say I'm building all the national teams in the world. They are performing because they have a perfect structure for their youth team. Moose Argentina for the World Cup. I'm going to say, the magic in a better year. No. The structure is there. It was a Spain for not picking from under 19, under 20. Abedu, the main team, now you're both players, now to one another. You think it's magic? No. Everything is structured. And he said, yo, we am not sure they will even give them $200, $300 per them. Because your next game now, Yakobo, is crucial.
1: Against South Africa.
0: See, your question, I woke up and the answer, I'm coming here, I stand it. I got 10 years without the under 17 World Cup. And where do you nurture? How do you improve those players coming through the ranks? Into where the S-ray? South Africa game, he said, yo, I'm going to pay them, I'm going to pay them, I'm going to pay them. Omo famam panim fo omo hwa omo so because do we leaders omo do onko e ball omo mobi so anko ye omo ne ebedam omo kromu a nti omo mfa din na omo na boys e motivate omo ahead of the South Africa game na je no omo ntimi enwene en qualify for my
1: me nya investigation je ba said e two boys mi se sa na the girls no so under 17 black maidens so omo so omo prepare ye ne Liberia okay home and away we all be qualify no so o call World Cup October 17th to November 7th,
0: yeah.
1: Ewo Morocco, yeah. World Cup. Indeed, there are two we know, say, two almost. There are two nkwala
0: anusu. Na, you know, I'm going to put away two almost, man, they see him for money. It's bad.
1: Players in the back of Guardian, and I actually cut away the, I'm a guardian of one of your players. I don't want to mention his name for obvious reasons. Okobo ndi asumaba. But please, you people must treat this matter with seriousness. Okay? For your players have not been paid their per diems since October 2025. Per diem, per diem, per diem. Sorry, what's wrong? Per diem.
0: Since October 2025.
1: 8 months.
0: Yes.
1: So, Bobo matches me, bro. Okay, per diem is a statutory payment by the state. The state pays that state pays that to anyone who goes out there to work on behalf of the country. The team went to WAFU in October 2025. Not a penny was paid to them as per diem. Per diem is something that is paid even before anyone leaves the country to work outside. Okay, but here we are. Since October, per diem for even WAFU has not been paid. Not even to talk about their qualification bonus. But the Omadi Kuduru events, Omadi bought a
0: competition
1: this year. Qualification bonus in here. What is this?
0: You're playing next match on Bebefi.
1: The team has been in camp preparing, went to Cote d'Ivoire for friendlies, and now in Morocco. Until date, nothing has been paid to them as per diem. We are all disappointed in the result, and they are fighting to qualify, but the truth is, the team lacks motivation. Let us not put them in a difficult situation and turn around to blame them. Your team is in the same block of Ethiopia. Only now that the same hotel, same block. Your boys were watching when the Ethiopian players were receiving their per diems. Can you imagine the effect it can leave on your boys? Okay. Please, you people must wake up, else if you fail, the FA will be attacked and not the ministry. All right. Inti na de yanya and so the efri as we wanna know. Ubiya nina femde. Say FA for ne e yene unku ya. Minin is a spare omoha. Anna
0: yes.
1: The ministry no so femde ne so moyeno.
0: Yeah, you know.
1: Munye de biana is a FN. Mumu de ambaye they are motivated boys, you know. Do it.
0: Since October.
1: Ah.
0: Bosume makuma akumwa chini.
1: A day.
0: The guys have not been given any per them. Na minister Ben, Beba Koya, Jumama Ghana, Bosome Motrium for the Pedem.
1: And Tutu Koya.
0: Tutu Koya. na bosome nwotwe minister no abotai asa african we kama at the first class ayim na yemfa ne pede ma no no tie minister be na be sa so please we munso representing nation no mokra de na more valuable
1: yes
0: than their mukoko mu personal interest na mko en general they should give their pedem to them
2: I'm say last week was the last 2 weeks na it is a man or so under 20 susu so move from hotel
1: oh there yes see na so they feel fear no
2: room na make us
1: yeah
2: na we susu asa ba beto so and unim say Papua New Guinea 2016 e be see na a man no e bo abo mo ho anche obete say omo so e do omo nsem ba bo nsem so bu no susu e be see na yentwi ayo
1: okay
2: 2016 you 10 years now Papua New Guinea walk up na under 20 princess
1: yeah.
2: Square
1: okay
2: ah must start e wo ho enye mo mo e de ba bo nti DM say, oh man, you have found this. I say, you do be tabby, baby, why you win ye?
0: Ye serious one, Cassa. That's the meaning, and I say, in fact, certain department of our football, say, any Padu one benefit from a bany more,
2: yes,
0: ye funny serious. Enna, to say, the Akari Morocco,
2: yeah,
0: thank you, call. Yako America na yako Canada, and Cabin home, ministers, the MPs on media, actually. Yanko Morocco, ama. Deputy Minister and country places and Monko Bobo no mamma have facilities now.
1: We need to be a stream of Mokono so Nesafina, Mokako, Kazemekazi, because
0: Monkasuna. Ah, you cobot 2019 under 23 a buy for 4 years near for Musica Momo,
2: Egypt,
0: your Egyptian, your cobot chant and nothing on Moko the last one. On my last game, Momoko be we be such a so weird the Momo busy, you know, for tournament to be banning from. Yakobo local blaster tournament by for 2 years. Ni ndria omoka. Ade bonye ben kwa no maye. Blaster said you beat him is edio.
1: Yenka yenka qualification bonus and a winning bonus.
0: Yes,
1: pedie. Pedie no mope. The boys should just boycott the tournament. Simple. Why will they be treating these boys like that? Have they no conscience? These little boys. Ah. Because I've run in the Koso and so and no. Wow. Oh, Bob watching the way for near Behi said very painful to see under 17 struggling to receive their per diem. This clearly indicates the FA and the sports ministry are interested in the Black Stars because of their pocket and stomach. Very disgraceful. Hi to chairman of the Nuko Kwapia, Koka, or Bob watching near Behi, Paso Yi FA Frim, we near FSM, a ministry Nasim. We and FSM.
0: Do you have finished your pay them?
1: I never finished your scar ministry. Every
0: month you pay them. A minister in your pay them.
1: Okay, okay. All right, Debesia. BYT also questions in my bob. I know I cry. Waham in him. Hey, what man your time? I should need another day. My name. Good morning, sir. Please let BYT. Ask BYT. How many players have played for Asante Kotoko and Hearts of Oak? Ah, so why are you there? I mean, why are you going to? Okay. With the emphasis and no NCR later. Now, about my first questions, no, and so. Why you watch my dada? Inti, I can come back a local stories, no. This is a beautiful, beautiful hand, sana. Then, you know, quickly, na in fact, they are carrying, and so, Emra, Public Accounts Committee, Omo Asia, yeah, All African Games, LOC, no name Penifu, Omo, every ministry, no name Penifu, Kakra. Na questions e ko ko so no enya sem keto akra we no already say sense mi ya bo abo no ho a me so enche kra no omo e be hwe mbata ya fro mo e public accounts committee na fro mo matoto o mano kwa miki we ba be transi na o de no so hun sense m kakra aba sanso e na minister for sports and recreation honorable Kofi Adams and so e yi sem kakra ano concerns among for Rezi, 24th African Senior Athletics Competition, the course of Legon Stadium, one of the same Kakra, Ababe, Bebre, Ano, Nina Huns and some any local stories Kakra, Yadi, Bebremo. Now, Super Sir, who should be Kakran Sana?
0: You know, I've heard a lot of Ghanaians, and I'm say after Razo Corn, Obie, we started the Ben, I didn't hear the NMI. Now, my answer to them, they say, one, the last day was a FIFA or the list, no, a co FIFA, not you know, apart from the preliminary 55 now, the coin,

0: has a board draw last game, no intimidation, and I got to Kosha. Or me and Bibe 52 is on playoff now. You're ready at this kind of man.
1: Because of performance, no, the bully, you almost win a match number battle for.
2: Okay, in the end of the league, in the India,
0: yeah,
2: I'm see on the table, no, yeah, yeah. Has to focus a toss of me, sir. Right? Or me and Dini, I'm got a toss of and song.
3: Yes.
2: In the young cough table, his name is third, Miss Seven.
1: This has been a
2: scum, ah, young chance, young chance. You're very sure.
0: Most of them are
2: running, hat third.
3: Has been 800,000.
2: Okay, has been 800,000. And Akotokobenya say
3: 600,000.
2: 600,000.
3: Yes.
2: Okay.
3: 200,000 right. Difference. Mm.
2: So Nena League, you know, India. Mm. By Yen Train, na Sunday in training.
0: You know, man, I'm for league table.
2: Table, no be.
0: Yes, Kassem, na ye, come on. So Nena League in India. Karela, any Dreams FC, no? Dreams FC, ebe ba forma ma Karela Akotoswo. Omumi and San Karela was 7 points. So, Kotoko 6, Dreams is also war. A year, Dreams board draw, and now we lose we to Karela. The Dreams in a Karela, only 1 point. No, now the Dreams and the Baba be a Karela than 8. Now Kotoko Koto 6. Kotoko to a one na Karela according to Karela.
3: And a baby between, sir, Omo Yedia, General, a baby between the three teams, no.
0: Aha.
3: Uh-huh. Because when you official league table from the GFA, official, and no matter
0: head to head, you know,
3: it is fantasy, you can no more chat. Head to head, yes.
0: Debrebrevi, I had the young my, this is what my bully gave
2: you. Okay.
0: The young bully gave you, dear. Omo me and Sano.
2: My question, Karela, you have 7 points. My question is very simple. So, league now, I end in there, and the IBBA winner saying it, yeah. That was my question.
3: Yeah.
2: In the near future, you boy, we are.
3: To see ya netia.
2: You must say we head to head, blah blah. You really need to say netia.
3: Kotokubeni sikasi
2: has that thing.
3: Yeah.
2: Say na we be na say we na very simple. In the end, training we. Hey.
3: Na enya. Then I was only by commenting. I had you.
2: Yes.
3: Wow.
2: I want to number this discussion. Yeah.
3: Wow. After 1 million Ghana cedis each, no. Would you league now? Some someone 2 million Ghana cedis. Now say we win of the league. When you 3 million.
2: Yeah. And this is a kid to a
3: come and try a dear
1: pass. No money on Homon, or who's gang, or
2: yes,
1: boy, and get
2: school. Mamma, money on Homon.
3: Barbara Hossam said the 16th position you won yet, second be.
2: Debbie said,
3: Wabby Crano, a punyabi, epi 15, and it's a 16 dear.
1: Yeah, and yes, I'll be money on Homokra next time, Roman Famla Bear 7th. And on a beba competition, I belly him. Then yes, will be able
2: to. Meanwhile, Wamobia, Vincent, 10 billion.
3: 1 million Ghana cedis. Yes. Wow,
2: yes,
3: your government number super.
2: Yeah, Frank Cooper last season. The BYT said, oh, last season.
0: Yeah, ooh, last two seasons ago, last season, you know, pe.
2: I say,
0: Nepe.
2: You have figures, no,
0: 500,000. That's all they told to my
2: name. Who may have last season? Who found to my
0: that I'm now Rainier Sikano for.
2: Yes. Last season, we winner near 500,000. Yeah.
1: Implementing it.
2: Aye.
3: 150,000
0: 15 billion.
2: And Koya could see 10th position.
0: Yes.
3: Wow.
2: Yes. Last season, they're in a good son. Mwamuti Radio, no. 500,000, a winner. Second position, you're 200,000. Third, a 100,000. Fourth, 80,000. Fifth, a 70,000. Sixth, a 60,000. Seventh, a 50,000. Eighth position, 40,000, 400 million. And a ninth was near 30,000, and a tenth at 20,000. What to compare this year? Sika clubs in Benin was through.
3: It was through Papa. Antijeno,
2: why you don't want more? Why
3: would you? Let's say, hoho, Obejiskana.
2: They all know Grayson Fabra. Obejiska. Now, why worry? Where's the pin 15? Where would you be?
3: Debbie, I know when I read 11 on the square. I read
0: to do from 16, 17, 18.
2: Omuna, Enyebi. So there's a relegation for gown.
0: And on quite a year, if you move, the best catcher crowd, your own member.
2: 10 billion, there's on Vamra. Also, say,
3: oh, what book gives you?
2: 1 million guy, there's on Vamra.
3: Oh, then a government try idea, papa. Where there was a government in was thick.
2: Yes.
3: I'm a cabby before league, you know.
2: Yeah.
3: So I'm a cabby before league, you know, so be at yes.
2: Too much my way
3: to investment to it.
2: Yeah, per diem getting Katia under 17, stylist, and he made his mood mean to ya. Now, I say, what me Pierre's Kawi?
1: Where I am for private business.
2: What me Pierre's Kawi? What me Pierre under 17 per DM? And you're winning bonuses. Ah, bad a braca.
1: Where I am for private business. Teams no tons, you can't find come up. In the 20 minutes, can out here we are. And cry or more boa peja and national team now grew. I pass it through the ranks. No, I also team do more per DM at the mouth.
2: Abba. Okay. Kwame, you need your crowd.
3: Obi pe driver ni company bi pe driver ni

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1: Okay. All right, mamin sign and fanan ten terminko BYT ho na. Onke kan hoka kraman for ni mamma de abana fi yem fan share other stories and kwa me local stories na ready.
0: Aye
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0: Bibi any mitim fan.
1: Na wakwe bibi.
0: Me ni bibi aye.
1: I said, if you know it is,
0: Madame Ford, just
1: like someone,
0: Miss Madame Ford, just like
1: Priscilla,
0: who yes, Michel Pa, Priscilla, Michel, Priscilla, and I'm a simple number,
1: yes,
0: young farmer, me.
1: You are the same, oh, not oh, not Andy, oh, not P2, oh,
0: I saw my commander,
1: are you, oh, Miss Number,
0: and yet that's him,
1: yes, away, but whom book was having for Priscilla, and one. They call it over current to the zoo, and I'm wearing an idea, boo. Oh, Proco Divia, so and a press like a canas a comic be whom me, or can I man for a deed, you know?
0: Wow,
1: or seven for a man about what to model fee. Oh, only about a present local service. You may use after the way you go there.
2: There are, and I have 58 years now, Sam Regana, a cross post said you move through his answer. Ne Ben Swan, sir, March and a chassis, 3:45. Ne Ghana ne Ivory Coast. Now, unim say Ghana ne Ivory Coast call AFCON semifinals, ewo Ethiopia, 1968. That time, so Obekaya na Emperor Haile Selassie, a capture Eritrea. Inti, ye no more march near Bono Asmara,
1: okay,
2: 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First, no, omu do a move free. British in Semino ni Adeno, Ethiopians no, a capture wo munti. 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
1: Wow. 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I now my pictures nesu amanesu now they are support on your ma. Okay. 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
1: 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Papa. Kofi Ntibuache. Yeah.
3: I think he's the
1: yeah.
3: one of the most underrated.
2: Yes,
1: yes, yes.
2: So you
1: yes,
2: need yes.
3: Mm, yeah. Yeah. Yeah. Yeah. Yeah. Yeah. Yeah. Yeah. Yeah. Yeah. Yeah. Yeah. Yeah. Yeah. Yeah. Yeah. Yeah.
1: Yeah. Yeah.
3: But Kofi Ntibuache was master team no. Kofi Ntibuache Nat Ameture.
2: Ameture Baye.
3: Yes. Yeah, yeah, Mohamed Bawo was part of that team.
2: Abrante friend say Osei formerly Ramford Osei no mu nyina sa team no mo ka ho. Benane Champion those days no.
3: Yes,
2: from Wild West Stars to Kotoko.
3: Solid player.
2: Yes.
3: Solid.
2: Yes.
3: On a ball, of course, we said you need height as well.
2: Obey Pimaba. It's a mature man.
3: Those were the days Kotoko were having about four, you know, four or five strikers. Mm.
1: Okay, the fan and see her more videos then to me show, but my uncle Australia can cry, okay? Na say Honson, your bra, Bobiana, was the dual World Cup for DM say, you better tell to
3: never get crow, my rose, yeah,
1: yeah, but show more videos and I send it local stories, you know, and so to us so quickly. A day, a mamma. NTK, just so message, you know, this is a while in Grand Cra.
3: Now,
1: for so, and now, over kind message, you know. Because anyway, see,
3: that's
1: why attack him seriously.
3: Not a man working now. Not a man working now. Attack.
1: So, my coca said, Kai Harvis, ball now, tackle no, say a red card.
3: Now we're in promise. Yeah, fair.
1: Just a minute, you know what I mean, Tassie. Monsa ni Kai Harvis, tackle number review. Monsa Nimra. Se referee ben en shows aka do FSM.
3: This is a 14 or on quarter be ignore always you.
1: Monsa ka mo de mo mame me hwe sa attack
3: only referee that way ignore.
1: Yes. Niko kan we am abobu. And you know the one same mother. Sa and akwan ya mo fa so a. Mo de sala goals. Mo attack mo tackle goalkeepers ni ali ba ejibu mo. Yes. But mo ya tackle we. Mo sa tackle we mo hwe ba bia. No, Mumfa, still picture back on a video back with slow. No, Moshe, Majama Moshe, Moshe, look at that.
3: See,
1: career threatening.
3: Be calf.
1: Pah. We'll be a nice.
3: Now, here will be a refinity now to bow in your
1: head. Yes, yeah. So, Mumu had your dear. And so, Carvest, meeting a bonum, a point. Who didn't want to test you? But, congratulations, my dear. If you're not memory, say Vitality Stadium or Bournemouth, it's me, Esher City, and I said draw, cry, give me a draw. Arsenal, Adjelegu. Mm. Because 82-77,
3: yeah,
1: okay? In the City, both draw, I'm going to call 78. And Arsenal, 82, 4 points. Last game, we say 100, cry, Arsenal, every week. Yeah, that is it. Young Australia, I cry, name
3: it. You know, 23 days. To the World Cup in Mexico, Canada, and US. This is the 23rd edition of the World Cup since it started in 1930. Into 23 days, this is the 23rd edition. 48 teams, 104 games, and they have won the World Cup in Everson. And they have copied Australia. Now, okay, Australia there. Now, okay, the soccer rules of Australia side and at your frame. Do you know, I'm about 7 times. And on my baby Pimu at the World Cup. Now, my first time on baby Pimu World Cup, no, they were Germany in 1974. So, World Cup, no, they were you Franz Beckenbauer, the Kaiser. So, World Cup, no, they were you Jed Muller. And see, so World Cup, no, ye sound crophone appear, and it was the early times of Mario Kempes coming up. You and cry football set up now on the ever after Ernest Happel echo, you know. The total football started from that particular World Cup in 1974. In 1974, the OTV, the soccer rules of Australia omo 1974 na omo bo World Cup no omo pictures na that TV so yedi ka ka say colored TV ye show ye so far the World Cup na ye concern no eh 1970 in 1974 say you know more group of West Germany and East Germany and another Chile e ka ho omo first time no number be PM no general omo ntimi am anwe ne that particular game bia or tournament na say and omo the free World Cup na say e ko ye after 1974 ya anti omo nka bio me ka say anti omo nka bio a omo anya chance a ma me say kan World Cup na say bio so in 2006 in Germany and ye say hmm the soccer rules of Australia and in 2006 e wo Germany coach e friend Gus Rink ono ene do omo babe pimu at that World Cup na say World Cup na you know omo babe pimu no in 2006 no mo group of Brazil Japan and Croatia. Now, omo babe do sa group no. Now, we share Croatia for after the omo beye in a 1998 World Cup. No, be him say beye din for Australia. So, omo be timi a qualify. But, you know, Australia timi qualify to the round of 16. Now, we game here in OTB. So, yeah, Italy against the soccer rules of Australia. The round of 16 game. And, you know, after qualifying from that group, we ni game omo ebe boy the run of 16 into the squadra azuris versus the soccer rules Gosedink coach no energy now no in 1998 on the Netherlands national team ne buy or bebo semi finals in 2002 on the South Korea national team ne buy or do omo beye historic record obi anya bi da in 2006 Gosedink sa beye historic record for Australia omo be do the run of 16 sejo obi antimi nye bi da we eye Australia versus Brazil ena eno so omu etimi ebo edso eo ha Brazil eso omu 2-0 Adriano scored the first goal and Fred Chavez ena etimi ebe ma omu the second goal no enso etimi eo ho di ya mon san famin ko Italy match ni mbiu na ensem kakra eo ho di doa we ye game Italy for bre ye pa at the World Cup in 2006 and some make Australia team now for me and only yet the most iconic Australia national team with the likes of Asmir Begovic, Chelsea for no Becca and Kakra, while Becca the likes of Mark Bresciano, known in free kick Bob Bruta, and then you talk about to be at Tim Cahill, they are all time top scorers so far as the World Cup year concerned, and the captain Mark Viduka. Wow, I follow Leeds United at channel. Obeka and Mark Viduka. Said you, inti, and no any team, omo, a team de buy. Now, her ball way, I said you, him said, Mommy, I want to have video ni bio. And Nanka, you know, a penalty in VR be ruined out. Fabio Grosso, a penalty, a okunya, ya, a ye, you know, this is the penalty. And a referee now, Ujina Martin, him no, a team, a jay, penalty, no, and so, oh, ya, me and him, ye. Fabio Grosso penalty with the Utimu say, on one dazzle here, and we have penalty of Francesco Totti, a team a Bosha, ain't he? Omo run of 16 in their second World Cup, no, and I do know, almost so a team a buy. A free 2006, a basically the last World Cup, you know, Omo Babia a group stage, Omo Babia a group stage, and Omo Baya record be in 2014 World Cup. No more group of Netherlands, Chile. And Sergio Spain in that group. Omo team no sa time no na Mark Bresciano no team ka ha mo ye mre. Wu se omo nyinyi. Nti omo antimi a massa output nti se de the previous years no omo etimi edema ya in that group. Sergio omo antimi anwe ne match e o group no. Omo nya 0 points in the 2014 World Cup. And omo nso etimi ede ekoy. The last World Cup omo by anams general in all those World Cup na group stage. The last World Cup and I said, you almost signed by it was Graham Arnold. And I didn't know. I'm with me by the last World Cup with Tunisia, the likes of France and Denmark in that group. I'm with me echo the round of 16. But I'm quite on because you're my friend, Argentina. And Argentina show me by 2-1. Bibia and Timmy and Kosi and Famoma. Dino almost so it me Eddie Free award the last World Cup in the Ocean Moa. We are soccer rules versus the Le Blues of Air France and Omo Eddie Ashishaswa and also Etimi Ekoso Ewo Hono. Any man Timmy and Kuya and Farm after scoring this goal, France Fone Babak ebe se omo e ma bibia enso etimi ekosiye before omo ko Argentina Argentina se omo by 2 goes to 1 enso e ho. So the last World Cup omo by the round of 16 and I did not omo ese frame nti o check the history of the World Cup na 7 times na omo ba no omo best results e yemienu.
1: Okay.
3: Round of 16 in 2006, round of 16 in 2022. Now this is the team I did not omo dey bad this particular World Cup. Now, Osha, Omo go keeper Matirian. Matirian or Sinakai Ede Matima, your friend A Levente in the Spanish A La Liga. Osa everywhere. Obe Fobrice Jackson Advent. Osinakai in the Bundesliga nim Adino Obo top players in Sanso. And Ako Omo top Omo. A black man be Olidi Lino in Mohamed Touré. He plays for Tima, your friend in Norwich. E wo the championship in him, e wo England. Nti, sa wo show omo team na omo de ba the last World Cup na under coach Efene Graham Anoda. This time, Tony Popovich. And I said, yo, e di omo ba. Don't forget, se, Makan Gusidink, in 2014, omo ba yomo team ya wene match no. It was former Tottenham coach Ange Postecoglou. Said, yo, one e di omo e ba ye. And this time, open you other TV sui, and I do know the omo eba, and so I will hold him. Clearly, team no omo de ba the last time no. Kakrebi no omo de aka ho omo de aba. There hasn't been so much improvement because you know, say, oh, here, Australia, apart from the 2006 team na, no more quality players who ban a generation no. After that, omo team replace omo. So, it is still an average team omo de ba to this particular World Cup. Hoping, say, things will work out for them. But you know, Australia ever World Cup, you don't expect anything. Mm-hmm. At least group run of 16, and only idea I show money say everything I hear about this.
1: I want to be copy on round of 16.
3: They don't have the quality to do that.
1: Okay.
3: How many the quality to do that?
1: All right.
3: On meeting I am that surprise on the Maya in 2006 on meeting do the run of 16. But going beyond the run of 16, how many the quality to do that? You know?
1: Okay. Quickly, you better so na Ghana, your group I acquire no a group C. AFCON, Kenya, Tanzania, Uganda, Ghana co group C, Cote d'Ivoire, Ghana, Gambia, Somalia, Cote d'Ivoire, Ghana, Gambia, Somalia, SEO, come on, two countries in Eco, Yetie, host nations, Nibia, ni a group no more. I because I won the book. Okay. So, Bakuba Friday, Kenya, Uganda, Tanzania. Bakukra Pierre, and got one country. The book. Because who's next? You know, in TC, dear, I say, Esi Urim.
3: Gambia, and Bemai.
1: Cote d'Ivoire, Ghana, Gambia, Somalia. Group C. Oh, the emphasis Cote d'Ivoire and the Hyadri, Ivory Coast, the Hyadri. Na Gambia, swear, and Somalia, swear, Abba.
3: Gambia, my one intensity in the last but one of Con against Cameroon. Apart from that, you know, okay.
1: Yeah, the other groups in the Baba, but the here, Pano, and it's our group E. Ivory Coast, Ghana, Gambia, Somalia, in Group C. 2027, AFCON, Kenya, Tanzania, Uganda, three countries in the host to the tournament. Okay, yero kwaba na fi ya the local stories no abremo. Pamcho a videos na modia banu so yenhwem kakra. Sisia, babe nyibe 2-3 messages in free one sana. Mode eno so abremi quickly nana kofituo elubo and the way aba on record which year has Ghana's preparation for any kind of football event or competition been shabby and poorly done, yet success was chalked. Okay, in the moment, yes, I hear no, and for Emma Kofi too. Okay, tell BYT that the Adriana Asante Kotoko game at Sunyai was a 2-1 win for Kotoko, and I even scored one of the goals. Yaya Mohammed, anyway, and so BYT, Yaya say. Adriana ne Kotoko game am born Sunyai no. A 2-1 win for Asante Kotoko.
2: Na
1: Ose go. A different.
2: Yes.
1: A different that team.
2: Yaya o dia ne different.
1: Yeah, mama so Ose go.
2: O dia ne different. Na ye ka dia ye 2023 no. 2013 no. On say Yaya dia ne 2013-14 league season. Say ya na okoye assist Emma say du bansi wa Accra Sports Stadium week 2 and no 2013-14 year starting na akotoko eko week 1 na enema eko yi de ma akotoko ti week 2 na has so abobo ase aba be

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basa and then we say kosa emi ni misa ke ya busua ye obi ni nua koso no wo tren so de ni nua beto fom manan ka mani ya bon tin su ni e but this time around family members are fighting each other all 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advisor to David and Bible describing Ahithophel like God. So when Ahithophel speak, it's like that of a God. Papa, when he speaks, he's like that of a God. And he tells you that on your nipa ye di ni di agro. Woman na wani de with the back abomu. Na kau papa yiri di your family say. Ye yadi abe say David. What is why a man is often come from within. A man ya say wono is within. Not. Ya mu bi ya say no. It's within. Ya ma wo bi abra bo ye bisi basa no. It's within. Eni ba bia me de frifia wa. There is somebody among them a wonim wo. Na me tie so bi de me beto fo mu. And some secret. And secret nso ye kan kire wo bi. Jedriba bi a Bible so wo ya dia ya ma wonim fa no ana se wo be nkum ye dai. 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Afri se secret and then wo to me. Into me wa dia bi a wo na wo ya me dai wo wi ase me kan kire wo. And found on the new party back. Because what cut then what do two for my one away? What cut then and what say why I want away? What is why a man often come from within? One more person will do two from. Now we're free for you. We're free at human anymore. We're free at Musu anymore. Your boy will have them fire. You pay biada. What do I target? I don't know. I say, Nan Kamedi. That job will not cover you. I say, Nan Kamedi. But to be not in the Ayabutaya. Now, what do I have to tell you? Because one person will be called anymore. I'm a vampire. When you don't quite have that tinty, then I hear you, may. Then I hear you, may. Oh, Bob, you somewhere. We see how we are here. New Pabiada. That's what I'm to form. What shame, what shame, Juma. What shame, ma. My bomb in somewhere. And we are here. Oh, yeah, tell me what for. I tell me what we shall. 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

0: 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Come on, write for me. Aisha Noda. Who is after your life? Who is after your children? Who is after your marriage? Shout out God, there are people chasing you. Not because you are beautiful. They are chasing you because there is something ahead of you that is beautiful. People have been killed prematurely. The reason being that there is something ahead of them that is beautiful. Come on, come on, come on, right for me, I shall not die. Because we will open the cabri be also. When you die, it is finished. When you die, it is finished. Mama, when you die, it is finished. That is it. One to me talk anima will be. Somebody write for me, I shall not die.
1: Jimmy Bell.
0: You shall not die.
1: Jimmy Bell.
0: Your business is another. No, he kept boasting of his business.

Somebody, now let's go after her marriage and let's see how she will survive. Come on, your marriage will not collapse. Hey, why were they after King David? Because his own son wanted to assassinate his father. Why his son? So why was David running away from his son? The young man called Absalom knew things. He knew things. Things are things that I know, sir. I

sound at ye. Namado, Niawudo, Namaye, Niawu. The reason why they are chasing you is because there is something ahead of you that is beautiful. It will be to me, just like that. Me now what time, eh? Mama, there is something beautiful ahead of you that you've not seen. The reason they hate you is because of the future. Now you don't have anything, but they hate you. They want to assassinate you. And with a day, Joseph, his own brother, showed him. Why? They saw the future. They showed him for him to be killed because of the future. When people see your future, they work against it. You know that the yes, or it here. Why no person will come with the Bible say when Christ was born, the king saw the star. So they wanted to kill Christ. Identity, they saw say we are here in the near future. Mama, when we see your future, yes, Solly. Who wants to kill the future? Why was it such a kill all the male child? Kill all the male child, I didn't hear. Renew some of the big bass and quadan will be to me. I'm a yehine. Who see, I shall not die. I shall not die. I shall not die. My God. Your boy, you're handsome. Yabo would have empire. So, why one person will come me? Or we bet to me, come with Duma. Or we bet to me, come out again. Or we bet to me, come out. Something that will bring glory. Or we bet to me, the Messiah. Be praying. Yet, catch it up with everybody. One of us, what I mean, castle. One, I will not see an interpreter, what shame me. Absalom and Ahithophel saw the future of David. So they rise against him. Bible says after the 66 battle, David won the battle. I didn't hear. Now, Bobo, no one anybody need you. I call you a boy. Bobo, I mean, you are need you. One uncle, I was shaming, could I? And so one na waye mi e am pay me no one da so abobo mi ni one e di e onu nkura do wo show mi nkura I sana mi ami famu nyina da eyo no a ni patrimony dem papa mi ami ni bia wo ma mi bia no ya wo show mi nkura se be ye yi no sa one na say mi e what a wicked world. This world is not fair. This world is not fair. Ni awusu anu aba oye. Eye eye eye mensu mensu no wo bo wachi. 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Eye wura de. He? Ni amba ba brantia bi ba wani mu ana wako. Ye, I've gotten a new guy. This guy is so cute, he's so handsome. Come on, the guy is so rich. Chale, I don't know what to do. Na udi mrika. Na ni awone ni this sound come on. Sa no anu a. And after you narrating whatever that has happened between you and the guy, he goes before his altar and will start chanting. So I wouldn't have been wale, but I mean me man wale ye. Wouldn't you be see? Na brantia ni ko. India, the media, the anti-media, then my year. That was how could you pan him? Mamma, the American was a child or so, or no so call. Asabra, bra. Fautibra, Mansu, Obi Baba, Dabi Mansu, Cosette. Someone, oh my God. I respect who understand how I feel.
I wish young couple baby I would hear me no. What about 10 years American I say? What you know, Matthew? 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

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My God! 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Hey! You shall not die! But you will live to speak the goodness of the Lord! Your business shall not die! Your marriage shall not die! Holy Ghost, turn here. We are strong. The camion is a dear me and Sawi. And now, only a numb. In Tinia Wosu, now one number you are who move. Now one number my name. Near Bribian Koswa. Now I am here. Sad aside, any free fee. A free and unfold from and one cassa. Then you make a body as you. Near war bread. Then you are also. Now bra bonin coyino. Now I am bribing the other infano. Other side, any free fee. Other side, any free and unfold. 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What do you know, Frey? What do you know, Frey? As soon as we soon, a man in a woman, Nibusa say, Frey, what destroy a man often come from within. Jina Samuel, Namu and Nimir Empire. Shawan Tom Barimo. Mami mom pa ya mami me ya wo Facebook. 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In the next 2-3 minutes. 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But you know. Wo si my marriage shall not die. My business shall not die. Ha. Jimmy Bell. Mi crowd of fo. Jimmy Bell. Obi kon do awuradi adwuma so kapre. Juma, yes, we need to come here. The better you are to have you look cute in India at the end of India. And it was Kanga Debia. Now, my tell of what pump me. The band of my shaman, who are you fair? Now, call me back to me. I will be a kumam. But it's a cabin, what do you? Sika bay, and what do you? One be a jay. Yeah, I'm a mom pie. I'm a was sending seed via mommy. And to mommy mom pie. Monsieur, I would have demand what? And now you're Bernada. And now you're 19. Mi musao. But wakuma mu. And to be in winu ho. Wo bi en winu ho. 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E wado ye wei. E wo ye shitinamo. Your glory will not die. Beloved Rebecca, I pray for you, my daughter. Your glory will not die. But when you want to know,
ever to Jesus Christ with him. Victor Amuako, you shall not die in the name of Jesus. Nana Jan, you shall not die in the name of Jesus. Uko Shahifa, Kukwa gift, I pray for you. Uko Shahifa, Carolina, I pray for you. You shall not die. Millicent, I pray for you. Your business shall not die. Messi Mate, Germany wants you to say. And then your Baba could be there. Sira Jumu Pia, I didn't be an adjunimo. Many answer. Or sort of a boom. I want Jesus Christ. Your marriage shall not die. Anybody born of a woman competing with you, let the vengeance of God, that is all of Yahweh, call after them. Manko Vivian, you shall not die. Would a dinner uncoupon see you? One see you

urade mu a wate nya wo ye bia da urade mu a wo no a wo dum ma ya ne ma o ba si god help me o ba si god help me wo mu ani a wo churo no and now you are never another may god help somebody nya wate me ni we chichiri chiri so be bua me ma word ya be come sir I declare, say, one more will be what? 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Ya won't hear me no. 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

0: 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Natural, come back. You're natural. From 0597-298-8855. Oba, yeah, and now, why are you here? Will you in a band? That's in a nature. Would you hear a switch? And I say, and your stroke. And how do you hear a cocoa? From 0248-499987. And 0505-0205-319-002. Now for Don't For Herba Hospital and Spiritual Center Wakasua Big Apple. 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
1: Yes, sir.
0: Bibi abo kwa odie?
1: Ya me da sikre.
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0: Amen. Papa, my name and then Ebenada Tuesday.
1: That's right. Yeah, then your mother said, "Then so assign the name, Abba." Yeah, we be saying the Saturday, Chi and I are the afternoon.
0: Yes.
1: Especially if you be a free, may Abba be through her. She said, "Yamene ya dini."
0: Yes.
1: You be no money na ne yane sa. 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
0: aba asemen kura na me say na me kura me nya say
1: 9 years
0: Me ba hey man yesay.
1: It's you. 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
0: When
1: you cause I'm say ba. Na dwe en say e bia ono nko e hu ne number no a.
0: Ye mfa.
1: Na ye yi na free line so akwato ba bi because ye mpana sam. 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

0: daddy. 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
1: Osimia, yeah. 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

Okay, so her name is Miss V. Hey, yes, Miss V bringing the time right exactly 42 minute top four right here. The Batra with your Casbin 92.9 FM, Casbin Drive. The Batra there, banana. Shake your body, yeah. Feeling vibe, you know? Feeling. And then 19th of May 2026. And yes, of course. It's a brand new day. I'm a natural girl from Miss V. Yes, of course. Also, you're natural. Oh, Lino. I'm a natural girl. I'm a natural girl. I'm a natural girl. I'm a natural girl. I'm a natural girl. I'm a natural girl. I'm a natural girl. I'm a natural girl. I'm a natural girl. I'm a natural girl. I'm a natural girl. I'm a natural girl. I'm a natural girl. I'm a natural girl. I'm a natural girl. I'm a natural girl. I'm a natural girl. I'm a natural girl. I'm a natural girl. I'm a natural girl. I'm a natural girl. I'm a natural girl. I'm a natural girl. I'm a natural girl. I'm a natural girl. I'm a natural girl. I'm a natural girl. I'm a natural girl. I'm a natural girl. I'm a natural girl. I'm a natural girl. I'm a natural girl. I'm a natural girl. I'm a natural girl. I'm a natural girl. I'm a natural girl. I'm a natural girl. I'm a natural girl. I'm a natural girl. I'm a natural girl. I'm a natural girl. I'm a natural girl. I'm a natural

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Nobody else. The bachelor, no birthday, happy birthday, gratitude, indeed, bright, happy birthday to you. And our friends, you know, I'm a natural girl. PACA, within the Priscilla, PACA, or wager. Priscilla, happy birthday to you. That is coming from your.

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A jibba behind us today. I'm seeing a boss, so how that cost so. If I try and check you and come on here, Debra, and when you be fray, and then I send me mine, and then the better to be, I didn't come on. And my baby to me, I find Vincent by joining me, the original Vicent, remember? Let me get this and come on. Never, my man found quite.

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If I try fray, any in common. Question your best will be said, Biano beside you are no. Now, you're so fast as cinema, Nabi Biana fine. 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

0: Anyum papa niye. 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
1: Yeah, man.
0: Listen, with this one of your favorite songs, yeah?
1: Yeah, this is one of it.
0: Bounty Mom Boy. You know my mom boy,
1: yeah? Yeah.
0: Why?
1: R2B.
0: That's all. Refuse to be broke.
1: Is it R2B's?
0: Yeah, it's R2B's. Yeah.
1: Really?
0: I know only.
1: I'm not serious.
0: Now only more.
1: Oh, really?
0: What kind of again?
1: I didn't say I don't know.
0: R2B's.
1: Is that R2B's?
0: I said, I refuse to be broke.
1: Oh, okay.
0: We didn't know. Aren't you refuse?
1: They're my friends. They're my friends.
0: Oh, really?
1: Even yesterday, I engaged in the chat with them.
0: With R2B's?
1: Yeah. But they are two.
0: Yeah. Did you know their names?
1: Yeah.
0: Where are you from, Zain?
1: Oh, don't worry. I'll tell you later.
0: And
1: they are my friends. Ah, I know.
0: Sir.
1: I'm here now for pa.
0: Pa, pa, pa.
1: Yeah. Oh, sir, I'm a bakota friend, ma. You could do where you are.
0: Eh?
1: I'm not told you anywhere, no.
0: Ever?
1: Across the roadside, no.
0: R2B's?
1: Yeah.
0: I'm about around, no.
1: Oh, yeah.
0: Ah. Hey. But I'm not talking
1: about
0: pa.
1: Oh, yeah.
0: Tamayin for pa on him.
1: Oh, around the TDC area, Teba Development area.
0: Assignment now go on.
1: Come to two.
0: Debbie. Assignment now go on.
1: Uncle Assignment.
0: Yes, sir.
1: Uncle Debbie. Uncle Assignment. Accra, mini baby, there is no place in Accra, a greater Accra that I don't know.
0: Oh, really?
1: Yeah. Every place. You know, I've been a marketer before.
0: Mm-hmm.
1: We used to sell books, so.
0: Not much in China.
1: Yeah, one company. I don't want to mention them.
0: Okay.
1: I don't want to advertise for them. They didn't treat me well. if you don't treat me well, I don't mention your name.
0: Really?
1: Yeah.
0: Oh, yeah. But why you more other media houses size than
1: about? Oh, yeah. I'm the most adulterous media personality.
0: Did they treat you well?
1: Partially. Some.
0: Some treated you well. Some didn't.
1: Others at all.
0: Okay. But I hope you have been treated well, yeah.
1: Huh?
0: Have you been treated well?
1: Oh, yeah. Kesben. Yeah. Kesben, fantastic. Someone like
0: Adele. Beba John, come on. Yeah, they brought Beba John. And not brand to be free. Catch, and not brand to be free. I mean, in the course of your picker course, you know. No, then ask them to your name.
1: Yeah.
0: Also, what rent it? Nah, or rent it, you know. Anytime we be, Baba Shani be, you know. Nah, if you run after any meeting, some person.
1: We be
0: there. We be best.
1: Okay.
0: Nah, if you run after any meeting. Go catch him some pesa.
1: Okay.
0: On pesa, nene say some pesa will be a bad best friend. Let me say, I say, no best friend, no your bad, no bema, no say bema.
1: Okay.
0: And the guy, no friend, no or kind, no say bema. So I don't know why. If you run the back, I say,
1: on pe,
0: a whole go for my best friend. Do you think that this rule, what me find say, maybe say, I will fear bema. Do you think is right?
1: Mr. Fox, I say we ain't can't thing, but you see, and you're right. To me, you know, and you're right. Because ansana inipa neba bet na ufi no one nebra wo bodada. What is the mention say? Upia babe rentu ufi no babe tremwa. Ansana obeba ufi hono.
0: Yeah.
1: No one nebra bia wo bodada.
0: Okay.
1: No one namfu bia wanu wo bodada. No one busuye bia wanu wo edinsa wo bodada. What is the mention say?
0: Yeah.
1: Enti wo betra ufia untumi ntwasa na bra bone so provider say nipa na wo mo ba ufie no omo ye nipa bone fo a omo ba be create problem bi ufie ne de you don't have any right so be kasa obia be rent wo dan ti no o man crofo mesra no o mpen crofo wo ufie no it's not right o ya sane nipa no o so
0: e bia na fira no so or hwe ni security why
1: security ben. Any of you ain't rent here. Who pay security? Any of you ain't rent in the
0: pandemic.
1: If you want your privacy, any on quite so few.
0: But and when I be Vincent has seen me about these renting issues. I mean, there are some rules and regulations. Be I feel say they should look at it again. If you're a phone, no. To say a movie messed up. To say your ball. About 8-9, I'm at 2 them.
1: Aye.
0: I'm at 2 main dome.
1: But 2 main dome.
0: I mean,
1: you're in prison. Oh, it's just under no circumstance they say, Fira.
0: Meaning, me fear because you're wolf for
1: yeah. Because
0: I'll say pavement.
1: Pavement, no.
0: Yeah. You're wolf for you. To be do fire, you're caught. Why you're crying with you now?
1: You see? Such a fear, mean to mean to them, come do. It's a big crown, maybe a sample, mean pefia gated, I know.
0: Because you may hear to me quite a program, maybe now be fee bear 1 a.m.
1: What's your say? Leave me to live my life. What is the amateur say? Meme TI? Me fear caught to see. So time me, I time me qua. That what time me crave your minkofi. What is the amateur say? Yes. Etino. Tama me me perceive ya me kofie. Sometimes my poor juma, I feel like my minkofi baby caught like a cra. My min fuck room, my min name enough for phone chief suka cra. Pressure will chrome.
0: No, my bunny, I lock it door.
1: No, my bunny, I lock it door. Friend, I'm quite sure if you be. This was the same thing that was. I hope, say, be a feeling come with you. What is the meaning I say? Now, Uber do and this, I'll throw beer and son of a baby. Yeah, I am Wally. Ye. Maybe I'm Wally. It's the other point in time. One, I could be a poor mammy. Now, so fret tenant, Libby. No, no, be a door.
0: Maybe I know
1: what da. No, what da. What is there was a point when I'm a trap bribe. And the matter and the beer and son of a.
0: Number really?
1: Yeah, number three, scared the man because. Yes, what I said, that's what Jimmy's cabbage. Some me force you and fine. Some of you are not going to me.
0: Because who is say, oh, Hano?
1: Yes, it's the enemy and fine.
0: So that, I do something and you generate me.
1: Yeah, they also die. I cry me now because my own fine.
0: But because, okay,
1: because Obita no Yanina, eh, ya, no cranny. Obita no Yanina, eh, ya. It is such a fear, no, there's how you say, Moody get up to that. Moon will be a key. Mwa enye nye de, bisa padlock na mwetbe tumu anambe, mwumo biya ki, na biya woni ki. 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
0: But Kechi, apart from them, Kechi, which other ruler, other rule biya, a wofia, you feel like?
1: Mi uruba kwe me shin so ye, se be ma wongware ye, ne biya o kanchi me biya bebe srao. 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
0: Enye nra, show you went ye.
1: Anyway, I was out of town. I went to Afghanistan.
0: Okay.
1: Yeah.
0: Okay. And enu ni ruba kwa.
1: Mempe kra. Se ni pada baba sla ben da kro ana na enu bi.
0: Na zo ntwe dwae.
1: Yeah. So is won twe dwae. On twe dwae se fi hot obi. 2 days pe no. 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No bi besra me. 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Oro me pay. 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Thank Robin getting no. Hey, there is a blue no.
0: Black Robin.
1: Ah, no, there is a black politics. Hey, Robin, na your friend, hey. Oh, who's that Robin? Na you didn't get a no bucket, rubber bucket, by a get to a. You try blue.
0: Money, Janim.
1: W, oh, yeah. See, let me feel that. That was who pushed me to the wall. You want Ghanaians to know my life. I don't want them to know my life.
0: No, but you are serious.
1: I'm serious. They were about chair as I'm making.
0: Who money yet? Who money?
1: Manage doing so good at the name. You. Yeah.
0: A pupugum.
1: Oh, say.
0: Now I go to Oku.
1: She. And then I go.
0: That's what I manage to him.
1: I also want to go to die. Tell my journal, my uncle, how much may know me, Ruby Adano. Let me be a pee. Go for a yemio. Hey, Panama, go for a yemipa.
2: Caspin Drive with Mr. Fox.
1: Che.
0: Wow.
1: Ni chega ye. 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
0: I want to go on the board.
1: I want him in tamatete. 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
0: Me bacho. 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Good evening. Good evening. Okay, too bad. 0246105331 and now 0550 922929. Rules Ben a wofia as a tenant to Yankasa rule way dear in Fasuni so pira. Vivi, I'm Vivi. Bra bra miss wasem. Emra ben a wo compound house a unya yankasamra no mafira for. And we hear yet better mouth. Some of the rules in my dinner, on tiasi.
1: Can you now? I'm from a good friend. See,
3: me de ni hear me pan say.
0: Yeah.
3: Say me mati misika maybe rent today. Now we be catch me say. Who feel hard here? So who pia? Enche.
1: And any I can want some say no.
3: Me pia mama enche say.
1: Eh machine.
0: Baba, hello, good evening. Good evening. Maybe I'm trying to maybe I can't free. Okay, so free. Oh, you know, you're going to me do. Yes, what's the main gun? Okay, boss, some of the rules in Libya, Eofia, UNICEF, you're a friend of mine, and Shada, M1 a day.
4: Mata, I'm going to go to
0: Ah, we are Uber driver. We are a small guy. Well, but we like it to chase you, but you take your hand back. Coconuts in a country. Identina, some particular emra we a high firapa. So we are single now, partner, ebes now. This particular we know, Ayana, a homo pa.
1: Mr. Fox, any power, Berabu? Any power, we have a life to live.
0: Yeah.
1: What just here?
0: Miss Fawi. Hello, good evening.
4: But good evening.
0: Chairman, we didn't be a cassandra. Mm.
4: But your friend Max from South Africa,
0: bro. Max, mami tewe.
4: But your I'm ready to say, you are on my walk with you, ma. What phone? You on my phone? Be 7 6. Traffic work him. We do see in the future. You need say about no about 8 hours. Soon the gate. About 9 hours. What soon? The main gate. You need to add here. I'm running here. What say?
0: I'm sure no muja because every year I'm a juma.
1: Be an adjuma, so I see.
0: Minobia wa ka nature of friend adafo no ko dan ho.
1: Ah!
0: Eso warranty.
1: Obra ne dan si ho.
0: 0550922929. 0550922929. And at 0552911929. 0550922929. Wo wetin ya fra ye bisa wo ye biem enne. Enkomo ho ne ye biem. Rules ben ene ye show fear wo astendant no. Wo ni option but otum se sa rule we. And yet, because if you be home before we ref your number, rules in your print almost about 22. Bad 22. Bad 22.
1: Nadi, a prisoner in Panacoda.
0: Good evening.
4: Hello, good evening.
0: Chairman, you didn't be a castle free.
4: Good evening,
0: Daniel. Daniel, castle free.
4: Community
0: 3, bro. My aunt, you.
4: I'm going to go to the hospital.
0: I'm fine.
4: Oh,
0: that's 4 months ago.
4: Yes, of course.
0: Okay. What down for no? What down for no? What down for no? Me? Nyanin number can be paper. Juni, mi wia me bobo number bi wahu na test me ne number fa so. Why?
5: Yo mate.
0: Me da se pa, me da se. 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
1: Na sa asama o kan kura no. As a brand ten no yi ni amaguma we mi nua. Ne if you were we say we yen fan chain at once sa. E say we memra yadwuma. 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
0: Egwa ponten.
1: How? Say emra na kura o so onim. 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
0: Money for the game ba ho.
1: Debra bra bra body fa ho be. Wo dan wa rent. E no do sika sha onsa. E na waje. E ti na me say the moment you are dan behind no. You waje say o privacy na open wo nya wo.
0: Mhm.
1: And you open privacy. E ti na go for bi o ma si dan. Or 10 bedroom fa or so on fan rent because
0: open
1: asu dwe. The moment you are waje say wo the dan rent no. Sa waje zoom dwe na open no. Who to be for some predecessor? Who police in my agent for forget? Who to be for who fear? Oh, yeah. I'm a job with privacy muscle. What do you ever catch on? A 2 year fear, I am a girl, my girl. But we got a metro fee. Maybe I'm a hotel room. No, no gate.
0: Me.
1: But security are tight. Don't try. Oh, never. No gate, but security are tight.
0: Yeah.
1: Now, but if you are quite a mile somehow. Come on.
0: I'm not feeling anymore.
1: Who go do or not to be a go? Don't go. I'm a saline.
0: What's in?
1: Minka.
0: We are just 0550-922-929. 0550-922-929. And at 0552-911-929. Hello. Good evening.
6: Hello. Good evening.
0: How do you wear to say, Odin, baby, I can say free?
6: My job is the door. It's
0: my best. It's Trazaku. Okay. Are you my mom in Tiawe? Because the whole base of the government is the same.
1: I saw a door is the kind of

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0: And you know, see, I can see about some powder, some powder. You know, what you call Bremai. No, it's a crutch, I must have you seven and you may go swear to Tunabasa. Near you, Hannah said, my walk. Casper 92.9 FM. Yet, yet, yet, yet. And you may go swear, we are going to send you good seminal. Your best who break with track and can come at the Amawo. Your people saw question for from what is my man, your demonie. Accra Metropolitan Assembly about one thing. And you better just say, near man 40, near qua forka. No question, my woman say. And yet, you won't can you know any womb. 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Presiding member of the Accra Metropolitan Assembly, Omonyam for Musa Ziad. What is a drop for the commander to just say, oh, Menaba, it's a drop for. Ya from one Ayaboko, as something to the Kakabu and United say, and someone would say, ya no, a Fabiano cre, near decaying. The Omo Yanning as one would tweet that if one of him, yes, a forceful eviction. No, Momono, a redevelopment, Potaka Sam redevelopment, just say. Baby Omotia would be Janabrin San, one per se. 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
1: Be se last week ye hu se ye mame no mo wo 31st December market. 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nto omo ne ma buru nya na time in December. In the May of Emma December up to January, say, like a motor money we are, no mamma, I say, yeah, development, you know. By any nine, him say, almost start here, let on the assembly call courts. Emma court, Ebba assembly go, say, Omo no quines almost stop here, me say, any development. Minoka say, last week, Omo, yeah, and Omo the petition I called Jubilee House. I'm a Jubilee House, I travel by here, me say, yeah, no more Santinas. Because maybe your mess, but say, first one here, and I say, now media any movie. And now media abamu ni yeni omu engagement ni biyom. 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

0: yeah, but say Ghana ebe crabeshe. 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Yeah, but say di.
1: Woiwa. 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
1: 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Ah, too malad. Are you sick? Alice, mama, ya dear yo. Ya dear, ya papa, Miss Row. And then you may hear from the tutu war. Was this ya tea? And as I have been previous, I'll go to be, and when I dig in a book, catch up, say, says, when was war go? Shall I say, Obra Boman, Nanka, Yamako, Yepa, and says, when was war go? And I'm tuning for a glass one yard, but Sanya, we are sitting here, and you know, Bago. Ain't one funny, sir. Na guwa guni nyina ano, mwa mwuhu, nyenti ya tisa anise, Great Kingdom Medical Hospital aba. 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Oh, because of Great Kingdom Medical Hospital in tia. 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

0: Good evening, Ebusunya for and then of many year day, Asida Enikabia, and my tea for. Say, aye, Onyankopon Adum, and any pair, I may assume. Our destiny hour. Our case been 92.9. Near Yawaka, Nani say, Eradi, Yedawase. 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
0: In the next 1 hour ye the destiny hour ebrao. 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Na me jidi se emri mu be nhyira. Departure for we feed you to Kesbe 92.9 Y. Also for our teminka a Reverend Ernest Ano. Betumi afremi also for Ano. And then you may be in Chia Emma News of Phoning in her. In Chia Kesia Emma, your brother Penny, a ye, Kobe baby. A radin shiramusam with the news in your name, a now Baba Lami Sinso Eradi Nshirao. And then you may biggest Andy in Soso Ejenechri or MCR. Eradi Nshirao Munyina. Prophet Maxwell Emisa Onoso Eboye Chiri Dom Den Den Den Den Den Den Prof Nyami Nshirao. 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Minister Godfrey da me nyum pacho what to say.
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0: Nyame adum, nyame nshira opa. Then I came with Gideon, the photographer. Gideon, nyame nshira opa. 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Baby Biara, Mammy Florence, Hotel and Kawa Kesbe 92.9. Yes, you're ready, Unshira. The patrol, you can't akuma boutique and one in Tadi Papa Fee. So, open me, man Tadi, a man Tadi, and all the Aquajuma. The patrol, Menko Babia, and one akuma boutique, a prom, opposite the NDC bus stop. Me patrol, make her in Tadi Papa Fee, and all just and one akuma boutique. 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suppliers you cannot trust them. You need to see your cargo landing at the port, then you pay your freight. Please, you can rely on Equali West Africa and call them on 054 011 2148 054 011 2148. When we say Equali West Africa, we say geography simplified.

0: me pa cho enche ye betwa Facebook live na to musisi ya Prophet Emmanuel Sia from Ireland will join me tonight as well. 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
0: Me pacho enche obejoini ye life o Facebook. Ene mi ankasa my account Reverend Ernest Ano. That is where we'll be streaming live on Facebook, and I believe tonight you'll never be the same. If you are listening to us on KSB 92.9, I say God bless you so much. Wherever that you are tonight, please join me as we lift up on the name of God on high. I don't know what has been an issue concerning your life, but tonight God will come in for us. I don't know the troubles that we are going through, but I say God will come in for us. Maybe wherever that you are listening to me, there is something that has become an impediment against your life. The Bible says that with God all things are possible.
3: Amen.
0: I want to assure you on the possibility of this Most High God. One thing that I want you to know, that whatever that you are going through is just for a moment. Bible says that weeping may endure for a night, but joy will surely come in the morning. This is the assurance that we have with the word of the Lord. There is somebody that you are going through the thick and the thickness of this life that you don't know what to do, but I want to assure you that God will come in for you. Whatever that has been an issue tonight, I want to encourage you in the name of the Lord. Bible says that the name of the Lord is a strong tower, and the righteous run into it and they are saved. Tonight we are running to the name of the Lord. We have no other name to run into.
3: Yes.
0: We have no other person to call on to. Maybe somebody, you are listening to me, you have a very good person in your life, that whatever amount of money that you need, the person may provide for you. But I want you to tell you that the timings are not the same. Maybe the person that you have put your trust in, tomorrow you will be there, to the next day you will not be there. But the Bible says that trust in the Lord with all your heart. Lean not on your own understanding, but in all your ways acknowledge him, and he shall direct the path of me and you. So ladies and gentlemen, tonight I want to tell you that please trust in him alone. I am trusting in the Lord alone. In your ministry, trust in the Lord. In your marriage, trust in the Lord. In your business, trust in the Lord. Wherever that you are trusting the Lord, say, I am trusting in the Lord.
3: I am trusting in the Lord.
0: I am trusting in the Lord.
3: I am trusting in the Lord.
0: I am trusting in the Lord. Bible say that his time, whatever that he have said, you surely make it come to pass. Oh, I say whatever that the Lord have said, he will make it come to pass. I don't know the prophetic word concerning your life, but tonight I want to assure you, God, it will come in.
1: Has been a
0: fair 92.9. Me pacho Facebook phone mon chena live wire. And the biggest and the honti ama MCI a little bit skeptical, but we believe that we'll connect very soon. God bless you all. Alela eminim say enche. The prophet of God will join us very soon. But before the prophet of God join us, I want to give you the word of the Lord. And this word is a very serious word. There are so many of us that we are at the verge of giving up. We want to give up on our profession. We want to give up on the faith. But I want to tell you that don't give up. Giving up is not the option. When you give up unto the Lord, you are giving up, you are giving the devil the opportunity to operate. But whatever the situation is, say that I will not give up. Say, I will not give up. In my marriage, I will not give up. In my business, I will not give up. In my education, I will not give up. Ladies and gentlemen, I don't know what is going on in your life. Say, I will not give up. Nana K, if you are listening to me on Kesbin Radio, please send me the link and then the access on Facebook so that they can join us on Facebook right now. God bless you so much. Daniel, if you are listening to me, send me on WhatsApp right now. the password and the access on Facebook right now. I know tonight will be a blessing unto us.

place you can also stream on Kesbin for us so that we can push the agenda, we can share on the page, and it will be a blessing. In the book of 1 Kings chapter 19 verse number

0: What kind of the book of 1 Kings chapter 19 verse number 9 Bible say before the verse number 9 no Bible say na onye a brandy big class any friend say prophet Elijah sa odifo and Bible say they came the point of his life na onam amuhiehiemu na onam atetimu Bible say onyankopon asem eba ninche. Ladies and gentlemen, all things are not the same. Tonight, I am talking about the appointed time. I know that all times and all moments are not the same. But I know for sure that whatever that you are going through, it's just a matter of time. It is just a matter of time. It is just a matter of time. It is just a matter of time. God will come in for you, why? The Bible says, na abranti ya yefren iso odifo Elijah. Na he was under operation. Bible says so he decided say he had himself in a cave. Na Bible so unyankopo asem eba odifo Elijah and Saint Manyamukopo baby san say, what are you doing in this cave? Because this is not where you have to be. This is not your place of abode. This is not where you have to dwell. This is not where you have to be. So what has happened that you are in the cave? Ladies and gentlemen, mami awutieme. BBSC, I'm away free awareness. BBSC, I'm away jay ejuma. What has made you to go and hide yourself in the cave? What has made you to leave that marriage? There is something that you have been confronted with. There is something that has hit your life. But tonight, I pray for you that your life will never be the same.
1: Yes.
0: God will come into the situation.
1: Yes.
0: God will come into the situation.
1: Yes,
0: 1 Kings chapter 19, verse number 9. Bible says that, and there he went into the cave and spent the night in the place. And behold, the word of the Lord came to him. And he said to him, what are you doing here, Elijah? What are you doing here? Bible said, onyankopon himself, where Elijah has to do what? It's not in that cave. Baby, I ne was so odifo no otrane yes a cave no. Into onyankopon asemba ninchain. Emo bisane se, odifo Elijah. E himfa na wabo asese. E himfa na uritrey. E himfa na uwey. Mami utie mi enenyumre. E himfa na warete. E himfa na wariane de uko. E himfa na ejumane de uko. E bi ejuma uwey no. Yetimi wunu se. E ye ejuma uwey ne wose uwey. Onyankopon bisa wose. Then you are giving up. And the Bible showed that he said, I have been zealous for you, the Lord. Or say, many a preempted me person me who was a favorite. Mommy, papa, would hear me. Are you zealous for the word of the Lord? Are you zealous to see the miracles of God? Are you zealous to see the power of God? At them situation, it will move you into a place. Yet to me, beside us, who say, I have crammed me by your denwa. What down for enama hochirinti? What down for introduce you into something? What me bisa won say? How did I even end up here? Tonight, I pray for you, sir. God will deliver you in
1: Amen.
0: The name of Jesus. It is just a matter of time.
1: Yes.
0: The appointed time has come for you to be delivered from that affliction.
1: Amen.
0: The appointed time has come for you to come out from that situation.
1: Amen.
0: The appointed time has come for you to come out of from that issue. Mami awutie me. Ojume yeni awutie me. Obi a tiemi enenumre wabemu e yebu but me show and cry ewo nyamimu midi nyamia sem ebrew na nyamia sem we midi show and cry say don't give up because even the prophet was hit with an issue and he went and hid in the cave and the word of the Lord came to him. What are you doing in this cave? Mame, it is not easy for you to leave the family house. It is not easy. So when you kurute na nyama enkoye na wakase you are at the verge because of something. You are being hit with something. That is why you have left the marriage. But tonight, God will come in for
1: God
0: you.
1: God will come in. Jesus.
0: Halaka de lebroshaka da da da da. And the Bible says that I love what the Bible said. Well, ladies and gentlemen, there will come times in our life that will be hitting with very strange storm, will be hitting with very strong issue. But I don't know the storm that you are being hit with tonight, but I said God will come in for you.
1: Yes, Lord.
0: Oh, I said God will come in
1: God
0: for you.
1: God will come in.
0: Me say God will come in
1: yes,
0: for you.
1: Yes, Lord.
0: It is the word of the Lord. Mm. This is the assurance that we have in the
1: Jesus.
0: Word. This is the assurance yes. that we have in our Maker.
1: Yes.
0: I said God will come in
1: God
0: for you.
1: God will come in.
0: Oh, I said God will come in
1: God
0: for
1: will
0: you.
1: Come in.
0: God will come in for you.
1: Yes.
0: I said God will come in
1: God
0: for you.
1: God will come in.
0: He said, I am zero for you, the Lord. And the Bible said that in the verse number 11, he said, Onyankopon eka sembichreno. Or say, where you are, I want you to come out. Today, I don't know where you have been located. You are coming out from that sickness. You are coming out from that reproach. You are coming out from that pain. You are coming out from that setback. You are coming out from that hardship.
1: Amen.
0: You are coming out from that retrogression.
1: Amen.
0: You are coming out from that promise and
1: say,
0: you are coming out.
1: Amen.
0: You are coming out.
1: Coming out.
0: And the Bible says, in the book of 1 Kings chapter 19 verse 11, then he said to him, go out and stand on the mountain before the Lord. And behold, the Lord passed by, and a great and a strong wind tore into the mountains and broke the rock in pieces before the Lord. But the Lord was not in the wind. Onyankopo kachere ne se ko emepo ne so na kwagira so na onyankopo enframa den den bi ebebo na odifo no na na dwini nyina ne se enframa eboyi onyankopo ebeda ne huedi ewo enframa mu onyankopo beda ne huedi ewo enframa nim. But the Bible said there was a mighty wind that blew, and even the rocks was able to even tear apart. But the Bible said that God was not in the wind, the Lord was not in the wind. And after the wind, there was an earthquake. As I say, what's your AC? After say, and from Madin Din, a boy, you know, as I say, what's your AC? Adenti, na emlebi aswa, and was say Elijah, who as a ferradi to me, Onyankopo, what fret Odi for Elijah, no, and was say, oh man, a sign, say Elijah, me can Odi for Elijah, I have not forsaken you, I have not abandoned you. Tonight, I don't know who feel that he has been forsaken. I don't know who feel that he has been abandoned, but I want you to know that if God did not abandon, if God did not forsake the prophet that is called Elijah, that same God will not forsake you.
1: Yes.
0: I said that same God will not forsake you.
1: Yes,
0: that same God will not forsake you.
1: Amen.
0: If you agree with me, say God,
1: God
0: don't forsake me.
1: Forsake me.
0: The Bible say, as I say, whosua emu odin. But the Bible said that God was not in the earthquake. Oh, ladies and gentlemen, we are being hit with a storm.
1: Jesus.
0: We feel that in the storm, God will appear. But God will not appear in the storm. And we feel that there is a shaking.
1: It's
0: shaking. I wish we be AC. I wish we be AC. I was some office. And in Crawford, think say, I wish you know. Let me tell you, in that shaking moment, God is quiet. God is watching. God is quiet. God is watching.
1: Yes.
0: Because when the earthquake came, Elijah told that, and as I was witnessing, God will appear in the earthquake. But God did not appear.
1: Yes.
0: But the fact that there is a shaking doesn't mean that God has forgotten about
1: yes.
0: us. Tonight, God will bless you in the name
1: yes.
0: of Jesus.
1: Amen.
0: I said, tonight, God will appear for you.
1: Appear.
0: In this appointed time,
1: yes.
0: in this appointed
1: yes.
0: moment, God will appear for
1: God
0: you.
1: Appear.
0: And the Bible said that, Bible said that, after the earthquake, there was a fire. But the Lord was not in the fire. The Lord was not in the fire. And after the fire, I saw a small voice. A small voice. Tonight, I am praying for somebody. I don't know what you have been confronted with. I don't know what you have been hit with. But I know that there are some of us, we are being hit with very strange issues that we don't know where they came from. But tonight, any issue, any predicament, any trouble, God will come in for you.
1: Amen.
0: I said, God will come in for
1: Amen.
0: You. And the Bible says that after the fire, there's still a small voice. So it was when Elijah, verse number 13, it was when Elijah heard it that he wrapped his face in his mantle and went and stood in the entrance of the cave, suddenly a voice came to him and said, "What are you doing here, Elijah?" And he said, "I have been very zealous for you, the Lord God of hosts, because the children of Israel have forsaken your commandment." Ladies and gentlemen, I pray that, I don't know who has forsaken the orders of the Most High God, Jesus, but tonight, yes, God will come for you.
1: Yes,
0: because there was an appointed time for everything. Elijah felt that, Jesus, maybe because Israel has forsaken the command of the Lord, God has forsaken them. So God appeared in the appointed time for him.
1: Yes,
0: I pray for you tonight.
1: Amen.
0: Anyone listening to me tonight,
1: yes,
0: may God appear for you.
1: Amen.
0: May God appear for you.
1: Amen.
0: In your marriage,
1: Amen,
0: in your marriage,
1: Amen,
0: in your business,
1: Amen,
0: in your education,
1: Amen,
0: wherever you are listening to,
1: yes,
0: me,
1: Amen.
0: Amen.
1: Amen.
0: Amen.
1: Yes.
0: In the book of Genesis, chapter number 41, let me tell you something. Genesis chapter number 41. Maybe I should see your Facebook, you know, they have connected it, so you can join us on Facebook Live. God bless you so much. So those of you on Facebook, you can join now. We are much fast spent time. It's exactly 7:30. And I believe that tonight it will be a blessing unto us. Wherever that you are, come to KSB 92.9. And then I believe strongly that our lives will never be the same. So wherever that you are listening to us, KSB 92.9, God bless you so much for joining. And I know tonight, in this appointed time moment, we shall be visited in the name of Jesus.
1: Yes.
0: Oh, I said we shall be visited in the name,
1: Amen,
0: of Jesus. We shall be visited in the name of Jesus.
1: Amen.
0: Genesis chapter number 41, verse number 29. Mipacho, unyankopo asem ekure to me. Bible say, emine bisiye, na ohene ya ni efrene se Pharaoh. Also, Diakasia. Now, Diakasia, na also, you know, Bible say, na unti Diana say. Now, Bible say, Unyankopon, Ekachre, Nakua, Eye Joseph. Say, you, Mama, the gift of interpretation of dream. Unyankopon, Aman, Odumbi. She, Mamia, Utie, me. Unyankopon, Ama, Odumbi, why? Because Bible say, a man gift will make a way for him.
1: Yes.
0: Ladies and gentlemen, well, who you are, you can never be located,
1: yes,
0: until you discover who you are,
1: Jesus,
0: before you can be located.
1: Wow.
0: Until you know who you are, before you can be discovered.
1: Yes.
0: Bible says, Abranti ani a friend say Joseph at the age of 17 years or so, Diakasie said the sun and the moon and the star are bound down to him. Bible say at the age of 17 years, eh? But then he told that Obi Oho and Adrian said, or should I na any so I don't know now, then Abba Obi Oho or should I na Adrian say, Minya so daya na me hunia, and was saying, no, Obi Oho, yes, and in coma, na Adrian say, after say, and come send Abbe ne yano, and they say, I can't obey politics. Politician na or China na or so ohun in whom a politician platform so, but Mamika Sembintro, it is for an appointed time.
1: Yes.
0: So everything is for an appointed time. And I'm going to take my time to let you understand. Say, can say appointed time. What is an appointed time? Appointed time is a season in a man's life when God show up to fulfill,
1: yes,
0: his prophecies and promises made for him or her. An appointed time is a season in a man's life when God show up to fulfill his prophecies and then his promises made, irrespective of what you may be facing.
1: Jesus.
0: An appointed time is a season in a man's life that God shows up, and tonight God has to show up in your situation.
1: Amen.
0: God has to show up in your marriage.
1: Yes.
0: God has to show up in your business.
1: Amen.
0: God has to show up at your job.
1: Yes.
0: God has to show up at that hospital where you are.
1: Jesus.
0: That asema abeda osono. Onyankopo ebe dani
1: huede.
0: I said God will show up for your sake.
1: Yes, Lord.
0: God will come in for your sake.
1: Yes, Lord.
0: Whatever the situation is, God will show up.
1: God will show
0: that
1: up.
0: Ministry that you don't see the head and tail.
1: Jesus.
0: I said God will show up.
1: God will show
0: that
1: up.
0: Business that you don't see the head and tail. God God will show, up. So as I said, an appointed time is a season in a man's life.
2: Jesus.
0: Or coming in.
2: Amen.
0: And then when we study the Bible say Abranti and your friend is Joseph. Nobody regarded him. Even in his own house, they didn't know who he will become.
2: Jesus.
0: But in every man's time, there is an appointed time.
2: Appointed time.
0: I always say that be very careful with the people that you are throwing away. Because whatever that you are throwing out of your wardrobe, Jesus, you one day need something. So happy person who too good no. One day, Obeka is a mature idea be also. Nasa idea no ehu niapa. Mi ankasana BBC mi ma akwebi e wuro mi kemo. Na wuro mi kemo osa sa mi person ni na too good ye. Not knowing say na mi hear information be an mature e wuro mi people mo no so. So I have to go through that means. Na mi kobola so na mi shusha people ye. Not knowing say auto people ni good no. Mi ankasa mi card. Me card, me juma card, and I'm a Ghana card, me ID card, me regime when we send me the and login, I'm the row office near the center. What's the sending in a copy person or two ago? So I have to look for it. Whatever that you are throwing away, you one day need it.
2: Yes.
0: So be careful who you throw away. Human beings are full of surprises. Jesus. So whatever that you are throwing away today, tomorrow you will need that thing. And to be careful how you treat people.
2: Jesus.
0: Be careful how you treat that young pastor.
2: Jesus.
0: Be careful how you treat that young minister.
2: Jesus.
0: Be careful how you are treating your wife. Be careful how you are treating your worker. Because as you are treating your worker bad, you are throwing them away.
2: Jesus.
0: The same Bible says that the stone that the builders rejected shall one day become the chief cornerstone.
2: Yes.
0: So be careful what you are throwing away. So in this life, I am very careful with who I meet and how I treat people.
2: Jesus.
0: Because when you don't treat people well, people will forever remember how you made them feel. But then when you don't make them feel good, they'll forever also remember.
2: Yes.
0: So when you meet human being, know how you treat them. Akwala, uni akwala tia. Send your woman a call and feel it, you know. 40 years, 50 years, or back I say, me uncle, we anytime be your mommy feel good. But then, let me tell you one thing, say, Obi Biara, what tear me? No, be too unchained. Then you are treating the person as a slave. It is just a matter of time.
2: Matter of time.
0: Everybody that was once great has become a servant.
2: Mm.
0: So be careful how you treat people.
2: Jesus.
0: Because when you treat them good, you also get good earning.
2: Yes.
0: Bible says Joseph ono nkase ni nua fo. Omo yi ni to twene ye. Omo pam ni fifie. Omo ka se yen ton no. Omo ka se yen fa ni to amre mu. 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Ye yi udi enfi adwuma list mu. Na ye yi wedi. Be mama ka se minchro. Whatever that man will cast away, God will accept it and you use it to glorify his name.
2: Amen.
0: It is just a matter of time.
2: Matter of time.
0: The ministry that people don't see your potential, it is just a matter of time.
2: Yes.
0: Because let me tell you, when Jesus started his ministry, nobody knew him. Nobody regarded him.
2: Jesus.
0: But in the process of time,
2: yes,
0: his fame spread abroad. Don't be in his semi-person meeting. Don't be in his semi-person meeting. And when you mami ka se mincho. So one ka se wepre wuna wunya wenu nyama. And when you mami ni fasu nisho. Onyankopo ankasa ese wanu onyama sa enu onyam no e yafebo and am bo mpa e say desire for God's favor.
2: Yes.
0: Desire for God's favor.
2: Jesus.
0: Because when God gives you the favor, he will also give you favor before men.
2: Yes.
0: But when you desire for your own favor, you cannot have favor before men.
2: Yes.
0: Bible said and Joseph know the prison hadn't hear the asema to no so and the Bible say ohine eso die. No, so Diana. Oh, who nanchi or my phone for 7 cows or my phone for, and also who nanchi so my dory and so. The Bible so or hidden Nankasano or free magicians, and it's you say it's almost better than Diana say. But in the heart of the man, in the spirit of the man, when they were interpreting the dream, no, or who say the dreams are not connecting to what is spirit. No. And to know you be a yamme a one soa or better than a Diana say. Ladies and gentlemen, there is somebody that is listening to me. It is just a matter of time.
2: Yes.
0: The be a one until qua sorry. O see media mini car, media mini bicycle, mammy can't say mincho, o yankupon him say, when naya or the amount ye a an access of transportation. Enti na wa ma unai no. Enti ubi akwaso ananti wa unemu. Onyankopo ankasa ebe maka na woshusha na onsaka.
1: Amen.
0: Onyankopo ankasa ebe masa awari papa na woshusha na onsaka.
1: Yes.
0: Keep on believing in God. Oh. Because it's just a matter of time. It's just a matter of time.
1: Matter of time.
0: As for what you did at Destiny Word Family Chapel International, me dear at the Reverend Ernestano, I have a case been 92.9. I think I would do a feeding at Tohanum Seya, a Radin Shraupa. So, what journey our case been 92.9? Now, Bible say, oh, you know, Joseph interpret his dream, no man, no. And then me baby born pie the amount. Say.
1: Amen.
0: Don't give up on your faith.
1: Yes.
0: At the age of 17 years, he had a dream. But the dream came to pass at the age of 30 years. How many years different? 13 years different. 13 years, no crampo one funny totro to. He spent some of them in prison.
1: Yes.
0: He spent some of them in frustration and in pain.
1: Jesus.
0: But in all, he didn't give up on his God. Ladies and gentlemen, ninim ni awinemo, it's just a matter of time. It's just a matter of time. It is just a matter of time. It is just a matter of time. It is just a matter of time. A high air case with 92.9. The Bible say Pharaoh Eso Diano. When you be answering as a senior home panel. Na Abranti be one man your friend say Joseph. The Bible say ye de neba ehin fie ho na obekire Pharaoh die no ase ena me bompa ye ede mo bi me bompa ye ede mo bi say ebia there is a vision that you have that onyankopo ede di di achre ho now you are not seeing this vision coming to pass.
1: Yes.
0: I want to tell you that it is just a matter of
1: time.
0: Bible say write down the vision, make it plain.
1: Jesus.
0: Though it will tarry, but it shall surely speak.
1: Amen.
0: Your vision will come to pass.
1: Amen.
0: Right, me see that vision now show you now your politician, no, it will come to pass.
1: Amen.
0: Why? Sir Diana was so, you know. Now, when we this off one, it will surely to come to pass.
1: Amen.
0: Why? Sir, and come, Shana, yes, Edia to our bravo. So, we in the petit tree. So, our bravo, be so ye, or be to make us so sofo. Me qua sorry near Samuel Kwama, me kufi one eye, or how near the tree at Thomaso. Mammy, mammy, cast a minchino, and Mira Joseph also, Sir Diana. And yes, I died that time, none in Yamako, at the age of 17 years. It took him 13 good years.
1: Yes.
0: And sana otumi enunu nyame enunu nyam.
1: Yes.
0: Na me bom pai se minim infidudu and as a year sa niama ekos etia wa brabo. Ebia wa pre promotion ya che. Ebia wa apply visa a che. But enanimrei me declare into your life say your time has come. The appointed time has come.
1: Yes.
0: I declare upon your life say
1: yes.
0: Now is your time.
1: Yes.
0: Now is your moment.
1: Yes.
0: Now is your hour.
1: Yes.
0: Now is your season.
1: Yes.
0: Now is your time.
1: Yes.
0: For God to come into your situation.
1: Jesus,
0: if you believe, ka ame kasi
1: yepa. Amen.
0: Messi ya papa yo tumi adiye nyina yo.
1: Yes.
0: Messi yo tumi adiye nyina yo.
1: Tumi adiye nyina ye.
0: Anka yensu ye ne hwae. 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Na Awurade se emre ne so a. Na emre na so. 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Intimidia Meko school, no. Send me your school, no, me yashi and yakura, me to me who say my school, maybe. It is not about who you know.
1: Yeah.
0: Just know God. When you know God,
1: yes.
0: Because in His own time, it is not the time of your family,
1: yes.
0: It is not the time of your friends,
1: Jesus.
0: It is not the time of your siblings,
1: yes.
0: But in His own time, He will make all things beautiful.
1: Ah.
0: Keep on pressing on.
1: Yes.
0: Don't give up.
1: Jesus.
0: Don't think, say, I know an uncle. Intimidia
1: yeah.
0: Me who told so. I'm what to me, I connect me for a juma. Just trust in the process,
1: yes.
0: Just keep on trusting.
1: Yes.
0: It is just a matter of time.
1: Our
0: arena embano, G as a ready DY,
1: a
0: juma na embano,
1: G
0: as a ready DY, a quaint one on San Kayan,
1: G
0: as a ready DY, Sikana, what you share embay,
1: G
0: as a ready DY, because a maybe bar also for now, and na Madame Fubino, only a marine engineer, our nautical college, now Regional Maritime University. Oh no, I am a downfall. And I mean so me a potential. This guy when he finished school, na unye juma ye. Nani papa eye adwuma kese pa. Now this guy na oye madamfo nti me so me ko school, so he was just taking care of me so small. Aja wono so were you school nti o ko nanti ma no nya kakra na aja because me ma me ni akra me papa ni akra nti ni ebo abrabo no etwe ewrade anim nti sa abranti we Michael, your friend Michael nti na ye nyina na ekwom de pa. But me na me ko school na on dey wey we no yem senior. And one day, and madam fu ebenya opportunity. And man join African coastal tanker vessels nibi. And man sailed to this African waters. And then when he came, he brought dollars. When we saw the money, we were crying. Say, for so many years, we have been just looking for even $100. We were not able to have it. But now, Mike, you just went for a month. See the money that God has made you to bring. And then we put the money on the bed and then we were crying. And then I told Mike, say, Eyemre. Say, Onyanko po mene ne shwa na emre na shwa. Obi tiemi. Ofele say, Abrabona baywee. Abrabono, wa ose ma trya oso fumi wishi. Me said, no, let me tell you, don't try with your strength. The Bible said that by strength shall no man prevail. You cannot prevail with your own strength. I just say, Onyankopon ahode eka unhu. Onyankopon ahode nka unhu. Ma me papa, Abrabono bebo. E wo musa unhusa ubo. 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Na emre ne show ya madam funi seli just 1 month no. Oh here. You catch it on here, say bye bye. And in that process of time, and I'm so made in the choir, sorry. And also for catching them, say, Abranti, who be this offer? Now, what would this offer near me in a bit to ye? Now I'm saying, ah, na ye, per se, you could see. Nay, yes, can ye, madam, for a quabble, all then came in. I mean, made this offer. I

0: I know what dinner. I know so a day. As she promised, I know what dinner. I know so a day.
1: I know she.
0: I know she. They would have done good. We'll be quite heaven. We and you are our bunty. Not we will be quite heaven. Go over a day. Yeah. And you are our bunty. Or be quite heaven. Then I say, come a man, I go hello. I say. Yadi bi e be born no no come we yet piano team na okobun sanje because on sacrament we otwe on sacrament we na otofom team okobun sanje street
1: nyame be nyame be
2: we taking the
0: nase come we jade kwa yo eh come we jade kan kitu be mu piano mafia ne pa mu tre ne kitu be say ka who you say you know
1: so na tin ne ne din
0: eh omu mane omu tre ne ka friki tu be ka friki tu be

0: Mukoma, you are emotional Tuesday in Combo. 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
1: Oh, no,
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0: me that sister. 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Questia day, see, many G. Sister, no, but and say, Nami, I say, sad time, no, now also, I sorry mean to me, my own
1: master.
0: Kame mabi shiano.
1: Akulani hofu.
0: Akulani hofu, papa.
1: Ready.
0: Say, I had to say, I'm for dream, send me a sofu. I'm on for dream, send me what I saw you. 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
1: And I say,
0: I'm on for dream, you know, I had to send me two with me a sofu. Minya sofu.
1: Unia sorry.
0: Baminya sofu.
1: Unia sorry.
0: I'm in num drink. Minya sofu.
1: Naso.
0: Aman fu bi drink se. 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A radinanim, Miss Acomiamo, and I ask of a yosuma for Acomia. Osuma for
1: a cofinian senny.
0: Only cofinian senny, movie, cofinian senny,
1: cofinian senny, asemia okay.
0: Yeah,
1: cofinian senny, asemia okay.
0: Yeah,
1: only grammar being a problem.
0: But there's something yes of for. Maybe a cofinian sa
1: for now, only so for.
0: Maybe do 40 years, sir. Na. My yes so for. Say me do 40 years, sir. Me do 40. Na afe my catcher rad is a fee dear. Me jab read you.
1: Oh from one say
0: I me do 40 I'm a frame. Zagumia me do 40 I'm a frame. Is it a come here? In funum and 9, no me do 40.
1: Only so been himself 60 years.
0: I'm a fubi brina.
1: Into kaka 40 sana.
0: There be my main tissue. Same in you, but until I'm you, Kofinian Safono. 10 years and 18 years, then come my banana or 10 in a TV, a bebow. Logomia Chiagana for ne, where you're on Peranum, and one of Funina, Yanko.
1: Chiagana Funina, and then you bring Sugar.
0: Oh, why if a camera and I'm one, you might come up
1: as
0: Adam.
1: Oh, and your camera, Sanam. And find your camera, Sanam.
0: That's why I come out of
1: that. Me a camera that.
0: Kama wede amo wani mai kama mo.
1: Ubu sa meyero be ka chiro se me kama da.
0: Ochira.
1: Ei.
0: Ei wede de.
1: O se.
0: Da nyam be tun sa fra mu mi nu ba ko de.
1: Ye be kwa bo mu.
0: E mu mu de e be ba sa.
1: E be se ya saponi ti wa no.
0: Da bi se nyom nyai ware fo.
1: E se o se de o mu ko e we kwa na o twem yensa na we ko da.
0: Ba de ase ase me uncle. E miss wa eni ni kunu. We call as e na. The Sunday, Omunina, Sunday.
1: You do it now, Chino.
0: I know now to prepare penna. Okay, it was so sad, but anyway, at least we'll be a mefany and winning. We'll be a mefabeman as one winning. Zanetia for my dear cop, made my dear cop. That mean, Piper, my brother, no, that she said, Radia Madumina Ba. I'm Wana, Mr. Radia said, Radia, and I'm a talk for my. Oh, sooner, a brother will go so sooner. No, sort of no, Dimitri.
1: I didn't think the margins and memory can we are.
0: Amu bwana mu ya mo dwise wo ko ware kura ti wo ye young guy na on ware ya etumi ka se ware oba o se de be ya da che wo yade ya oba na tumi atena ho weyi nti oba na de on tumi nyare ma me mentra ne ho
1: David
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0: e
1: young man na wono afiansa o ye se ah. Oh boy, if you know the baby bar or the papers, if you actually down papers, if you as I see you are turning idea. 82 months, I was say ah, now on ye will auntie.
0: Hey, auntie, have you ever been so cool if you
1: now some no said ah, Mr. Kumi, I see you me wife can me don't know about some more kind of.
0: David, what fun and what do you know?
1: Oh, mommy,
0: I said, I got it. No,
1: Missy Bibia, on them, rent you on your on one share. I feel no more wounds.
0: Is that going to be Bompina, Yenfa, Yen Shasena, Yanko Fabra Bomonko?
1: I don't mean you know, Yanko Pong, and then you marry Nassin County. Only a dinny and Tidia Kenyan say that was it. What boy, a whole buying fifty and a power share, so Yakonia Bedimu. Why my young poor machine or combination near Tinkoma, the air Kenyan say that was it. The project you made the show on, sir. Yen Pi Bonnie said, Fed you made the inanum. 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
1: Buwano.
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0: Misra upa. 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
1: Buwano.
0: Mi jume diye edu benada e friend Emotional Tuesday. 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Inti, God never created any of us to ignore the pain of others. Inti se wiyo didi niya, na se wiyo nipa, o nyame fre minu miye nuse, ye mwa bwa ye hun ye hun. 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Ye encourage ye hun, ye mompa ye, emma ye hun, ye supporte one another in times of trouble. In 2 King Kain, Galatians chapter the number 6 verse 2 na, Bible say, bear ye one another burden. And so, and this will be so be a winning panin soa. What I say,
1: sir.
0: So fulfill the law of Christ. In this, I hope I say, oh, yeah, idea, a sweat with a dear near, and radiman and some no person with this one, then you help someone. A dear tina, Jesus Christ, tini baby on your bonnet, and nemi no me nunti or dunti, because of compassionate, because of the love he has for us. He came to die for us. And so, God didn't create anybody to, you know, ignore the pain of others. As I go meeting community power. And tis a we Christoni na we you jidinia obi wotire na yeden boano. 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Galatians chapter 6 verse 2. Onyame say bear ye one another's burden. Me nyobi to me country mama yanka be de pa. Me nyobi country e de mama pa. Ka be me de pa. O say bear ye one another's burden. So fulfill the law of Christ. And tonight is a man send me one more. 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We don't lie over here. But I'm telling you, this is something that we are doing here. Mr. Samen, so me mu ankoro for me nibi. 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People are going through a lot. Spiritually, they are weak. Is that going to say?
1: Sure.
0: They are weak spiritually. They are facing a lot of challenges. Yet, instead, say, you're bored upon you. Sister, oh, who saw the bema quasampinia, she went to me and your home. And every bonino, a fain, I'll be criticizing. And so, instead of say about bonny panel, it's an unchained near kang of chillers and bonny mummy, and you're very careful. And I may buy says, we'll be watching, and that's who will be a buano,
1: sir.
0: Ah,
1: sir,
0: we'll be watching, that's who will be a day
1: buano.
0: Obiti or so, we na wabebobi, yes. A emotional Tuesday. We get a bit emotional about emotion, you know, about people's issue. We don't just come and sit here near Baba Tanasi Yetana just for sitting here sick. Inti ene me pacho ni di coin. So Ecclesiastes not way. Ecclesiastes chapter 4, verse 9 to 10. I can't say me. Or see, two are better than one.
1: Yes.
0: For if they fall, the one will lift up the other one. Two are better than one. Sebaku shia siya.
1: Baku
0: pijano. Ecclesiastes chapter 4, verse 9 to 10. Okay, kai oho. Okay, kai oho. 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
1: True.
0: And my would I friend, Mr. Kumia, me soon, because Nanka, the woman queen, I say, Nikwasa, and become reduced. 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
1: Sure.
0: In difficult time. 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In Luke chapter the number oh nati and if I know ya or my kami chroko kuri mami. 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So the difference, me pesa me mati ase se, it is who carried the person. The son in sapeja no, the son in sabwa no. 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Obey to me about the Wadu Bushim, Tinu, obey to me about the Wadu Bushim, Sabi Orbano, Moon on the Sunday, no what here. And a bema ne frimoa, mo bonny bay ya pamo barn ma, a guabontin,
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0: 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doing about it why are you criticizing a person enye man nyina ne person go ko jira bonten akwabo ahya wo na nko mu nya wo 200 Ghana cedis na en ko betu mi dia ye bibi Enye man yina, obi wo honu mwa, 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It's like, we've seen the problem. What are we doing about it? The difference between the people that saw the man who was wounded, no, it was, it's not about the person who saw, but it's about the person that who wounded you, no two one of them. Me obi chao say, so when wounded obi won pate mune nipa ne brabo anwate, when wounded obi, na se nipa ne ukwangu yeye, man bra me message na me kind, and no na me twasu you. Me person me mouth chana say, and you be any person. And so you don't use what you have by grace. Dear we are dinyan kupon nam nenu mo broso de mawo and fenti teni paso. Who will be a bo ni pano? But I don't sit somewhere and criticize them. Tell them say omu omu super na wi omu sa, ni super bon ni na wi ni say ni super bon ni nan kon won peni sa. And then my baby turned them out in issue or bone any and then issue or Mr. Kumia any pay sugum is one or pa a via and you know a brother in interest. So, when I read the scriptures, Luke chapter the numbers 10, verse 30 to 37, the king can you know, I'm going to say, ah, what I mean, put neck as you, me patro, and now me know, because many people can see the pain, but they refuse to help. But they refuse to help. My dear brother, my dear sister, I came to tell you, sir, if there is somebody in your neighborhood that needs your help, help the person. 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
0: 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You've seen the pain. You've seen what people are going through, but you have refused to help them. And then Crawford da komo.
1: Yes.
0: They can barely feed. 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Yeme boa.
1: Yeme boa.
0: Grachi ene okwa ino ome kani Bible yuani. 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
1: Enye kasa.
0: It's not by words. True love, odokain, enya no kasa o.
1: Enya kasa.
0: Odokain. It shows by action. Into obem obi bia na no me do. Busan said dia no waye dia ma wonti e chere se odo. True love is not by your friends and words. It is by action. Minu ya bia wo tie mi na dwin tie nkomo ni ye. Sometimes ade obi hia free one say just a phone call. 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We've seen the pain, and we refuse to help. And grateful, bro, Mr. Akomiya. Sometimes all they need is a phone call. Sometimes all they need is a word of encouragement.
1: Sure.
0: Sometimes Obi Oronma won't hear what she won't hear, but won't hear what no more same be seen in kuna keke. Obi Oronma won't hear what she Obi Oronma. Mimi say grateful be bringing yam she, but won't hear me no more same keke.
1: Sir.
0: Omo hiya mpae bo be firi menu mu aba keke enkofu hiya the financial support keke na wo ni wade ne ho na no ya nkokole bua na nken krofo be dakom
1: nkofo be dakom
0: ka krofo be dakom obi say God bless you daddy for this powerful word among for bro Mr. Akomiya there are a lot of people going through me the master many baby see in Proverbs chapter the number 3:27 Bible says, withhold not good from them to whom it is due. Obia esefata ni se wo se obo ano no. Obo ano. When it is in your power to help the person, help the person. So wo obia bo ano. 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
1: Sa.
0: Don't criticize them. I know beyond a person will be what's our situation or woman. And so when you see people going through, do not criticize them. It is just by grace. And then what do be a and the wounds runs what it is just by grace. Is that come here? Me patro, mo bia o tie mi bia enti en komo ise. Enne. 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Don't watch somebody to suffer. And shame obi ne ne man na kom. And shame obi poison ne ho. And Shama on your day, or being poisoned home, Mr. Akomiya, make us say many at a ten ye, and Shamo being poisoned home, I would have. Or be to unpatem one coming, no was to see a mako bonnet demabus, one on Kuala Medidiana. Minaya, we win your opportunity, Kobo dining the bus as I want in Kuala Nedidia, Kakra or one of Fabu any panel. Because O be pick it to a bill.
1: Kit to a bee.
0: And a dree, O be in TM and no TM ye. If you have the capacity, if by God's grace, a radia dumono, a so so me dum pempens will be up, ya tenonsa what it tenonsa. It's answer would a day as same woman at your sense or memo a winchra. And a dream, Medimasa Missino. Hebrews chapter 13, verse 16. Bible say, but to do good. And to communicate, forget not. For with such sacrifice, God is well pleased. So, Obi, ayo Obi Papa. 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
0: 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Hebrews chapter 13, verse 16. Osi but to do good and to communicate. Forget not. For which Hebrews 13, 16. For which such sacrifice God is well pleased. Tiasia say, one act of kindness can change someone's life forever.
1: Sure.
0: O papa ye bi abe ya mani papa ku be binti. 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
0: o si dey
1: o si do not neglect to do good and to share what you have
0: nti aha when e correct one do not neglect to do good and to share what you have. Mommy, whatever you have, share.
1: For such sacrifices are pleasing to God.
0: Inti sa niyama no sacrifice a wo ye ye no eno so wurade anipa obi ntie mi ye no ntie mi me ma se mu si ti ase se one kindness a wo ye ye papa ye bia Mr. Komi obi ye ye ebetumi asese obi tebia 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
4: Ye ye hwadro.
0: Ye fro so ka se free.
4: Pacho,
0: you are saying, Pacho, Mamin Tio.
4: Pacho, and you mean I meet you, and I meet you. 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
0: 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And our friends, you betrays Dodu, Hefron. On us achemi 50 cities, sir, Memfa Mano. TNA, Ube to me at me, near me, ye me bo at the annual radio. No, sir, said ye beya. The namely sukra ma du medi basuno, or be TB. But what I say, sir. Number na wo freno mean to mean fa ajisema pon to wa wo freno jai. Na sa wo fia say no abapa me hun call no. A 0553 0553 58 09 02. Share unyonko dano dao. 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
2: And yene fault.
0: Enya ni how kura. 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
2: Abrabono. 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
0: I really say. But where do you wakatu nuhu sisa wanye sa?
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0: 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Watch him 202 cities. 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We say, Captain Bio, Mr. Minibi, but they may one year. 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
2: Sure.
0: But any she. But and then no. 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
2: Sof mammy boy.
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2: In Yanka 7 year can you?
0: She
2: Yanka
0: and ye easy. Last year, 27 September, my name is Takumia. Enemy Timuno. Your enemy is Takumia Yere. Echo orphanage. Koya doyana no tene.
2: Sa
0: Yakoba and Chira 7 year. Nan what? 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